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0: In fact, I will help them to me. 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
1: since you
2: yeah.
1: You know by say, an intimate turn a more ever. If you are not so, no open mobile, none is in Kanduku.
2: And we are seeing who, Papa.
0: How can you say, Mama?
2: Hey! One call with diamond.
1: Physica.
2: A question of Quaisica, say, I come for two, may you not acquire money.
0: One account, I know. Pity must I say, Daroka.
3: So what will be awesome?
4: You.
3: Mesisa wotra ona wotie ene ma asi wo aya wa so jansia
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3: 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Also, Obama for opera and a betty.
4: A bayaba.
3: Which I anywhere I knew, I said, may you not do a quendu now quay no one day.
4: Come for two.
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4: Sa.
5: Kadu Yisa, Mr. Ususa and your papa, Sun Supu lawyer.
3: I have some
6: Mama said.
3: I have some papa to Italy.
6: Okay.
3: Ah, one way and a guma.
6: What if I was come?
3: Ah, papa, at me at Tunica. Walk where a guma. What do I do, Mamma? A cacanum. One to me, Sifom. You didn't buy one an hour. Papa, and I just a papa be team in car, what didn't buy? One to me, Cassa. One to me, Yahweh. Counselor now are buying. Counselor, one now, maturity, dear one yan. I didn't saw a woman at two. At two fire, I said, I know what in such a channel, so I've been all cassa.
5: How do you do, sir? Sun lawyer.
3: I would have liberty me a home mobile. Kwame na wa ha. Ede ana kwaso. Me mpata nsi kurumu so ni msanya no kora na obedi adanse anyaminku.
7: Mo me mpata o Saturday ni na me do hana. Emit other man be by. Dem se na o.
3: Ti se papa fuo we mekwa kwobo mo paade a.
7: Na de minim so ba akope na kasa. 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
5: Lawyer,
7: say near dear, and my crowd, I don't know, Donald, a penitentiary, my meeting, I cry because no one wants the end of credit.
3: And so near, and you saw your counsel and come
6: okay. Okay, ma.
3: Nay, who I said, one million.
6: Ah, Dominic was answered to me. Yamia money, Sasso.
3: And was so yet, I had Juma, was here, yet
6: drew. Dear Drew.
3: Oh, so for foot,
6: eh?
3: Said the incredible one grow.
6: A stunning beam.
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10: Seven. Sir. 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
11: But you are
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10: name
12: 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And he said, I'm going to go to the Bible. 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
12: 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I don't know what you're doing.
10: I have so much money in you.
12: You're not crepa.
10: I have some papa, papa, papa, papa. I was your bunny. 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I was your bunny, muet, nana, papa.
11: Elizabeth.
10: Yay.
11: You're a person, not a bit too much.
10: I'm so much money at Yeno.
11: Susan Malaya. You're great. But do you feel every number when I'm meeting away?
10: 51.
12: 51 years. 51 years. So they work on a paper paper, but no kumasi, best 10 years. Actually, so for the bridge. Now, when I say my work here, it'll be on point to me for me.
11: Why not? I'm not going to
12: tell you.
11: So for the
12: bridge. For the bridge. My paper paper. And to my papa, but
10: I'm going to go to the house. Men from in your juma, and you tell me Nasia, who been your dance here. Maybe no be answer, I'm going to say, just a toy, car, just a me, yes, say. So you're ready, mommy, a pressing one, mommy, and family home.
11: I saw beyond contribution, Santa.
0: One at that channel.
5: Hey! How do you listen? This is your sister and your father. Susu lawyer.
3: So what? Mm-hmm. Now bet me a quack of four big crumb.
4: Jew.
3: Add the idea of a channel radio so I'm ready. Hey, I'm a chill. What ya say? 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
4: Wow.
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0: Hey, hey. 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I'm a me too. To me, if I say me far prayer, they are born now with Johnny.
2: Ah, mommy.
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0: Achoo be last week mo. 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
2: Ha!
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1: O heva,
0: me twese. 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I'm a tool. To me, if I say me far prayer, they are born now with Johnny. 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To me, say crack to me, general or sasa, like we move to a hand. 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Why are you ready to jump? No, I jump. I didn't know it. Ah, it's me, the sa I yes, see. And I'm a sacco can. There be obu to her say. A minute sooner, or teacher send a note, me too. No, to me, too, me, if I saw a prayer, or co. Oh, or so cracker, or so cracker, or did some money. Mida I say sana ya mita eh mentimi anda biom na menti asie say how say ikura etimi yesa itina ehame painting fisi wa say like mini happiness eh me ya say ikura etimi abeyesa.
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0: Na unie ne ade behu baye fo bat. Uhu and sanctuary be announced to Baby Abons. Answer yes. Amen.
1: Amen.
0: You are by here who draw me and son. By your daughter, but a more who draw me and son, what you man and me better.
2: The patcho mammy. Bonsama, I don't know.
0: You are by here. When you pan away a fool, any other man. You are by here. Or be a woo, any other dinner, dear dear. Any other by here, Nipadian, if any timbers in the mower, I'm running and I are by ye.
3: How are you? Soon, sumo, lawyer.
0: You are by here. When you pan, Obia, when you didn't see an em obey him. Any of Baya, while you're from near the man on what the other side.
2: Okay.
0: Any of Baya, and in Nippa, be any in I bay. Now, no crop baby at the Akasa, who you bay. Baya, Wabina, a woony, I didn't dear, dear. One only bayan, and she swore, dear bayan to me in a pen, and on why ye. Tianoni, a friend of Bay Quassian.
2: Consumption to Jacob by Quassiazo. Lawyer, no, no. A higher court can see him.
0: Because one, no, no. Ya shall no so ye, ain't you know a quen be as on a banner cry was so a sewo. Saba yes, Annie, I didn't know Busium so and Sabusia. Ain't one Sabusiana sa wo, a wo, and a bamma winshira by was so a siwa one quen. Sa our dear, now was a winshira and a ba. I was so a sequen. I was a dear be a papa be our son, because Nidian and a shall no so on yes argument. Annie, what dear ya wo, no, no, ya demand a ya fool. Ababa will be of future of ours, and mamma, my son, Diana, Corana, my Yamanon, or to your bebe, to your podia.
2: Yes. Physical.
0: I'm saying, I won't know a while, bebe, and your podia. Etia, what do I wear a fool? And one, ya dear mamma. Wabasa, Sisua, and whom I brought back who could any trim was soon soon. And whom I brought back who crowd and nibby. Say, I won't know, mamma. No, mammy. Yanyan, Debbie. Yanyan, Debbie, and whom I brought back who could any trim. Because one, no, no. When you are dear and free of room. Oh, I have room when you know it to me, Pierre, quite to your banner by him. Any power?
2: Patroya, Omoa, papa. Bon summer and intersemino. 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Aha. Yes.
0: Tisaba, yes, sir. Satia, Kuala, Kura, Nasa, Mamma, Kura, Napa, Kuroswa. Why, you be a woman? A son at the cell of beer, a quamo fan and fofron. Santa Quano or Power, Solisu or Quantoqua will be in who bet my patam.
2: Okay, lawyer.
0: Suba, Kutan will be in the world betting my patam. And Quasi Adam Kuan away. Why, here we are, Natin and Nisua. No, I signed in Hunuo Busa. A radiba whom,
2: Amen.
0: When you are mobile. Nadia Nini Padiana Casaya by your friend Nitrip, a person in Nas and a mower and Union I by him. I dear be or didn't know about Cadu, what you be a chassa at the papa cran, a war ya, what can't, a dunning no me, Neduachi, or no so the animal. One no Sandy Passano, why now I saw the cran also would doko for an hour for fun of bad day and what bad dry. What do you buy would be an answer?
2: Pomusa, and he does some pa, mommy.
0: And so, we are doing a bizarre walk of Fobizan, or I don't know what is that. What's all Nana Bay? And I'm an answer.
2: Nobody show Moda lawyer. Oh, Babana, actually, soon, soon, lawyer.
0: Only part is an oak of fun, and so we were your way, you were clean, or my clean, you fear crana. And that's what my clean, what you want to say. Oak of fun, so my house help will be our best say. What some now so soon, which I know what I say, because when one knows any pump, a friend upon pumpers in an asset, why a baby?
2: Bumusa, a seven mood.
0: A friend upon pumpers in an asset, why a baby?
2: Okay.
0: Did you add another cabia? Said you, Etian. At the papa crow, be another cabia, and I say, or no son, Etian.
2: Quasi.
0: I would add the boom,
2: Amen.
0: Yahoo, back a sound.
2: Oh yes, Timo.
0: It is I bet yes, I know I make us. Do a baby and what can be at me, sir, Brabon. Sir, by yes, I saw what Tiabusium knows what Tihobia, Yamisra, who is Ram. Because when you say about what Biana no can be say, and Tianubi, ana nyankopon ka kire Abraham se firi waja ne wo na fie
3: hawa
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0: We are born in pe ekwan ada ho. Protection wo ho. Ye wo protection wa ha metimi aye protection e dia mon. 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
3: e pa cho
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3: yes
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3: Any of my no ma yen yen wa de no lawyer me kwa mamusa. 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
0: 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Any woman, if you any taxi drivers. One seat in tea. 20 persons, ne 10 persons in tea. We should have a crack with deep baby. When you my papa crack with deep baby, because you want crop form, we said that so nipa war by four, and I buy you with the animal.
3: And you're a boom. That's mammy, church.
0: 2 months and son of a woman said, hey, mammy, be a mecassette and the middle of it. Next, show me the dad. Once I watch it, throw tree and tree and tree and tree. Yashana bossy about talking about my cry and vino. 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
0: 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I was several. And I want to a free sunyan ho. And no matter a bit is such a motor. 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I saw the crowd come on, maybe I saw them or what how. 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
3: Paul Samson Sutagu Amoso, a bank who could look for baby, oh, soon, soon, lawyer.
0: And to say, any timid now or to me, ya, a 100 months. I pay 4 pounds, Benya, a draw some pie. 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No, soon, now, so you do in 7 years ago.
2: Some near the penal album, what? I'm sure I'm time for this. So,
0: if you say, buy any your moon rank, I'm on your size in your pet. You are penny, you would do what you would do, what is idea. Walk up police, one hour, call soldier. To a blow and a power and our form. 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
0: 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But who bumpire say we have a barber boy, and ye because all known from Maranya.
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4: Hello.
0: 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Hello. Yes.
4: Good evening.
0: Fine.
4: Bacho na bi sasa I'm sorry that ye dabe. We are sorry that.
0: E kina no pame wo ho. O ba afre number we ya e be kire okwan. Hello?
5: Hello.
0: Yes, Odi for Ben Mitio.
5: Ah, that's all.
0: You. Yami had the matron no me. How about our fry, better open?
5: The bachelor, I remember one more.
0: Oh, problem cried, Baban, and what you man now about me? Number near 0541 0541 64 04 0537 37 37 ubetimi afre aba line so aha ubetimi afre aba line so ya me ya do me kina ena counseling because one on one ubi frenobusa se dabeng eya kina wa je wa ndo anwa wa 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
0: Yes, what meet you, cousin?
8: Zumalaya, I am a home, a Juano cry. I am a home,
0: a Juano. A random home of a new Casa, what? No, I do not have a Tiana Pebble and a baby mobile. Why?
8: Then
0: I may have failed. When I have failed, fine. Hello? Why then? Yonko.
7: 0541 64 0537 0541 64 0537. Wait me, Afre Abakasa Fidiano. So, hello.
9: Hello.
0: Yes.
9: Good morning.
0: Morning.
9: I'm
0: Bachelor. You're very normal. You're very
9: normal.
0: Hello.
7: 0541 0541 64 05.
0: Hello. Yes. Who also casa meet you?
10: Hello.
11: Yahoo and Yanko Ponsan, yeah, dear. Why?
7: 0541
11: 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Morning. Yo,
10: I'm going to be a little bit of a
11: and a pair of PMO, they would have been home. Number near 0541 0541 64 64 0537 0541 0541 64 64 0537 0537 already been home. Hello, hello, yes,
12: morning.
7: Mama personal line no na ye dia tuja na ye dia adwuma na wo enti no ebia na wo re fi direction na obetima frɛ why me da se me ba cho we din me yoka safri
13: Monica
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7: 0541 0541 64 64 0537 0537 0541 64 0537 0541 64 0537 0541 64 0537 hello. Good morning. Me ba cho dey work as a friend. 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Bitches, yanko.
13: Yes,
7: good evening, Mister.
13: Open
7: so here, then. Yeah, me beer wine. Okay.
11: Morning now. Anya me masam. What?
13: Anyti
11: anapa. 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I am a so ganshi.
7: Ah.
11: Fiti anapa says papim 2 o'clock na mapong.
7: Okay.
11: Fiti anapa says papim 2 na mapong.
7: Ah.
11: Eti chia na mone beshiya wo. 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What catch them here? 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Number ni 0541 0541 64 64 0537 0537 0541 0541 64 64
7: 0537
11: 0537 South Africa swa neba. 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
0: 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It is a whole banner so we're fear. The other answer of a friend number.
2: Pa.
0: Now you're chill.
2: Okay.
0: Number near 0541.
10: 0541.
0: Last traffic light. 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A two bedroom is somebody see what first one I have to know me for you from Hunina.
2: Lawyer Pitcher Boba Hunina.
0: 0541 0541 64 64 0 5 0 5 37 37 0 2 4 9 0 2 4 9 8 8 8 8 1 1 1 1 0 7 0 7 0 7 0 7 0 7 0 7 0 7 0 7 0 7 0 7 0 7 0 7 0 7 0 7 0 7 0 7 0 7 0 7 0 7 0 7 0 7 0 7 0 7 0 7 0 7 0 7 0 7 0 7 0 7 0 7 0 7 0 7 0 7 0 7 0 7 0 7 0 7 0 7 0 7 0 7 0 7 0 7 0 7 0 7 0 7 0 7 0 7 0 7 0 7 0 7 0 7 0 7 0 7 0 7 0 7 0 7 0 7 0 7 0 7 0 7 0 7 0 7 0 7 0 7 0 7 0 7 0 7 0 7 0 7 0 7 0 7 0 7 0 7 0 7 0 7 0 7 0 7 0 7 0 7 0 7 0 7 0
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11: When you be a man of Wadwa, the man now called Drew VIP station who say, Antonia Master's a pipe or glue one over for a car. And I was because you will be one massaman. The man now who's a, as you sweat me, I do,
10: master.
11: It's the Nia Bribia, Ontiana Monomra. Would you abana bodam or no one so couldn't know where you know one with Janifia Nebra? What ya say, aha, Janifia Nebra, would you answer the Abetro? Obey ye, and no one no, may Ale, may I want one more friend, Obusa, ma may ba me mwame who say. Me pa cha wo wo problem ade beban
10: obeye
11: 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Mimi dear, beba for the end of Crabber Daddy, never swam so come fee,
10: sir.
11: Nequire me juma. What ya say? Would it be as who did that so one who tossed swap? So I saw Timmy Yabri be no ready home upon no cassan,
10: sir.
11: Abrabo, a chacha.
10: Nebby,
11: I'm a cassa, abrabo, a chacha. Ay, abrabo, a chacha. Chacha, so young upon a dee can't to
10: you.
11: Young upon a dee can't to chacha and Tiabra.
10: Sir,
11: sir. Was say why na men so manu?
10: Would be I
11: wine never qua, mammy. Na yesu kura o nyame so anu na obewu mae ne yes a sign
10: David.

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2: 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Winnie pencil fa crayon. 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
2: The Most High Prophet, Major Prophet, and Time Prophet, you know, my brother, and Bia, a hobby that was so. Papa went in and Kada, and no one knew me to could be until I come on. With some were fitted by two cats of video, so. On your main person, you are honey, my near be few so. Now, I'm saying, I saw a honey, my near be few so. I just saw Nominaco about compare our friend and say Agabus, the Most High Prophet. Spiritual flight lieutenant, no. My patron, no, we're better do catch a video or so. My patron, Florina, or tea. My patron, Florina, do a baby catcher, and it's a on tea catch a video way, catch a video way. Now, name me, I'm Paya, a beggar. Now, dress like drag with Santa and above for a pump him. My patron, a baby, my copper, a turn up and pipe away El Coso, and pipe El Coso. We saw one of our friend, a man, Mississippi, and 0244.
3: 02244 0720 6 02244 0720 6 2006 my patcher Fred on the phone with me Yami I had drum on the Nakuaba Kupe or you kiss and Pesati Kwame Top Mobrance Medicata Ringan Kropon on the Nakuana Bebedru Papa and Nura or your program pet. And I was some friend of Ewan Zama. Papa Nukwan Zama says, see, I'm in Oka, I feel no one baby drew. And I can't win Naya Potter, not just a papa no friend, two pay ye. Mamma, papa, who is near me, Rabbi? And then to the one man, I qua agabus, is very deep for no. Or Quan Zama, one man, not. Papa, I say about Ebbe Driha Asum Jimu. Mepacho, Menopa pay Ebba Bacata. Mepacho for pen and paper. Let's see, and some are Cassia on your minimum naqueso, and Baba can't, and my wife Papa no Abedru, Yasunatia, Yakrabu, Frown and Gajanzo, Difagabusio, Difagabusin and Crawford Canasamino, Yamiadu Abedru Cassafidio, so, and to announce in Timon Cassafidio to her, no Lusu on Tibi, then net Wabrabo Ebayensia, and no Radabaya Rade, then Aqua Agabususo Ayaqua. 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
4: a wonderful owo bofo what is say
3: yehu enyankopo nti papa
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4: awade beye o ti ase
3: amen
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3: Sanity.
4: I ran him one day.
3: Amen.
4: Let me fire Jumano.
3: Amen.
4: I reckon Gana had the Amepato. A kedi forever so the Wuba for now so Obekaho.
3: Amen.
4: When you go back, when you go point as a fun and come on.
3: Sanity.
4: When you go point Isla Obibiela, the Cassafidia, that Cassafidia with you, Ebadi Islam.
3: Amen.
4: Ma make the Pato, watch your men watch it. Number one is the one.
3: Yes,
4: and that's a good dog. What's that? And Zamano. ose eduro ene eduto woni nyama basabasa na wodi se yekodinzima na ompese yebebo si enya kodinzima wa ompese
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5: my god
4: ah wo wo fu tiemi wo so wo problem
5: eh eh
4: me me diri esun suma de
5: sen suma
4: me ya sofu a fe na me be pritu
5: there be the
4: about John 3:16
5: there be the
4: any na fe na me be pritu
5: eh eh
4: the pato David and Goliath
5: eh eh
4: Ghana akwaketo akura and we said David and ekum Goliath
5: sanate
4: a baba wo bia blasa brenti bia we said John 3:16 aye said you nyakopon do
5: we say
4: so what do oba
5: na wo akoma
4: eh jo begina dino
5: where you
4: down here where you down
5: far
4: begina dim sa quotation no
5: sa
4: and you for the agabus be read the bible
5: be
4: the your bible story and a software kind
5: sa
4: see me you na kupo di from am yesu suma juma
5: sa net
4: you go be what you want me here me yesu suma de sa wo go suma de ne say wo be to dia yento si catholic sa na she suma be di ya na juma say abin sa to na sha bo so when man that term ya boy jack anu misa dia to laso na bra body nkoyie enya ma je busi basa
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5: then
4: I am in kwa
5: bi
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5: wo dia koso
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5: eh
4: ne brother to kwa kwa trouble chief 20 years 3 years 4 years when your papers
5: oh
4: me pata baba wata maso kwa wali
5: my god
4: when you wali o sitere by now one about
5: jesus
4: I wanted to make a home I brought to me a duo sikere pastor is correct
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1: sa na tie
0: e fra wo de nka wasam jere number no e ye 0244 no wa tre
1: 07
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1: 00
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1: simple.
0: And you're 0244
1: 0244
0: 07
1: 07
0: 00
1: 00
0: 6
1: 6
0: Ofrey and a dem
1: 2000
0: number where you 2006 and
1: simple number.
0: Simple number. What you are saying? 0244
1: 0244
0: 07
1: 07
0: 00
1: 00 2006
0: 2006
1: Sanet.
0: Wonderful. 0244 07
1: 07
0: 2006 number when they hear Juma, you be from me, Cecilia. Me one person confirm to number boss. On frame number,
1: on frame.
0: On frame, we manage to be careful.
1: 0244 07 2006.
0: And one, no, we are going to
1: Oh, oh man.
0: Yes, sir.
1: Where the and then me, wama me who edge me. 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
1: we we challenge
0: obi wa so ndi wa bre wa so fo sa no me so ti no pa an o se be hono by seven
1: na why ma
0: bi sa wo sa so le da ben
1: I did not
0: say we will clock.
1: I did not go but
0: me by me by me first saw them in Crawford House.
1: A friend and
0: me busa. I did me busa. Ah, I did probably that was so different. Me by me too.
1: Yeah,
0: me by me so quite some. It is almost say almost taste and then you name young cousin be brain. Aba me that saw them.
1: Aba.
0: We will get. So it is a juma we and then no quality. Yeah, yeah, ni sentiment. Yeah, Asia. And go wine and nana jump.
1: Yeah, no.
0: Imagine me die. Oh, I go go that saw them. When you're a couple of years before, with your brand, now God will say, I didn't find me so more.
1: Sir,
0: see here with the climate. Abotiasi, o fa waliasi, unya ye fun ngoba.
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0: 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I don't know. 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
0: 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What I said, oh, Jama Agabus, be my different, me Babetro, and then me the secret ever betria. Ghana for your card nominative,
1: sir.
0: Make us have been with us so funny in your Tom Cassa
1: of America,
0: which I said, sir. I'm so funny now. Make us a sister, no more track us if you don't want, because open with Saga Babet and the Metchet to soon summon some. And to great, yes, I may cast off no duno. Men no, man, this is all.
1: So for consulate, men duno. Where's the way then?
0: There is some cast us off with the soft moves of our person, and
1: I'm
0: spending Bruno. Uncle Swan went in. What is it? No woman, I'm in trouble, dear
1: Papa.
0: The second time I got my Agabus, and I made dinner, and go full buffers of
1: sir.
0: Oh, my son, and sir. Who bam in China? Minabutre,
1: eh?
0: Any what trancing,
1: eh?
0: Every do a bravo,
1: eh?
0: The flu a pump out, come on, assing. No man who soon sooner would do yano. Miano soon so would do yano, never soon sooner to add the idea.
1: I can.
0: I damn you. And you know the secret of Agabus. I damn you, Naman, am I different? And yes, I'll buy a Mr. Oire,
1: Debbie.
0: And yes, I'll buy a Mr. Quadinsu,
1: Debbie.
0: And yes, I'll buy a Mr. Quadra powder,
1: Debbie.
0: Don't you want Yaman, yes, we are the soon sooner again. And so we'll soon soon be at a DS as I would cast for transit with your walk on. And I didn't be a Oire. I didn't be a Oire. We'll be to a Dinian to Oire. We'll be to your flow about Oire. We'll be down to that body Oire. We'll be called to Oire. We'll be down to so Oire. We'll be a Ghana software Oire.
1: What
0: you say? Me kasa wa ire jajwa. Me make sense me use wa ire.
1: Sa.
0: What you say?
1: Sa.
0: But anya tibia ena ye ire.
1: You use wa ire.
0: What you say? Oba me nyabuta no tasi.
1: Then
0: we do a babo. The full pump of cocoa ni asin.
1: Ma
0: chi sun su ba wo du nya. Me ya chi sun su wo du nya. Me na me sun su na twa dia ire. Akana. Let's say we are so from. Na se spirit the one nika hu di ya. What you for na twa dia nkano? And you tell my me make sense wo tema me na wura ho. Because we'll be 200 years and die, and then why you're like, what you say? What 200 years and die, and we're deep one man, me the Arabic way find Azuka.
1: Azuka.
0: What you say? And you have been. And then ready to do me.
1: And then so you have been.
0: And you have been. What you say? And so let me difference, my man. What the upper house will be a store, study and touch it. Me know Azuka, right? Me will send me a Sassoon, so we'll say, I'm coming and send me a Makegwa and Hanaso. Now me the new study, be a man. What you 100% you know? What you say? No, just one, my diatoso. I get to show me part of a cost all. Who cost all 200 years or probably have a patch and you made a whole bevel.
1: Sir,
0: the fence, so the picture store, not two stone in the coffee. I never to be a story and sell like a while. bra be ka tem saga bosisa wo ye tro wo ye azadi fo
1: ba
0: be ka tem what you say anu na yesu nsuma dia make am asem obi e wonam na anase tin tan na so danim what you say
1: sa
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1: sa
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1: 78
0: as we chama kwa 78 and as ten time
1: ya huna mani
0: o to wa je to si ka to so be say o be promise o be disappoint o be be lord we say so be ye and as ten time
1: oh man
0: na bu say we say dey there we be twem anche na nko ko twem ato di aben dey see run about one and as you dey ten time so ma unko to cycle run about one na as ten time o ko do ma kon run about one na as ten time o ko do pole run about one na as ten time o ko e hi fan and as you of fine one you dey mare e you fear be for sam e to be clear brother dey show boss bra beti sika kwa ye juma no after 3 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ya le mi say the part of hepatitis A hepatitis B ya le we e beti wa dey ayo
1: sa
0: what you say it is the part at the dialysis diagro and you see the deal go for you say say dialysis thing the problem pass it to die ya no we dwane si wonim ya wo fofo ka bangu adja banku ya tan wa masa u di dagem u di we say and ya yale na u di bo ni
1: pojo
0: I see you yale the free diabetes le for the free pressure le for the free asthma le for the free wa kuma ya eje we ya u da wa want to be home akuma yale no o free what you say what da so da yo na so so bi no abeda se sala fa nya hwe agena work ni prevent me ka say abati bi te gorori a chiko
1: oh
0: so fu mo bi fe me le mani abre
1: me
0: number
1: 244
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1: 0244 07
0: wonderful
1: 2006
0: 2006
1: 0244
0: 0244
1: 07
0: 07
1: 2006
0: 2006
1: 0244
0: 07
1: 0244
0: 07
1: 2006
0: 2006
1: 0244
0: 0244
1: 07
0: 07
1: 2006
0: 2006
1: 0244
0: me patro tiri en la frebe sesia
1: 07
0: 0244
1: 07
0: 07
1: 2006
0: number here simple
1: oh
0: papa etinya sabe kitu o yo da sun sun bene ne da
1: eh eh
0: wo de ne ye
1: o man
0: chano pali person on fu kan pusa obia sa agabuso anfa na so on from a number na ma tu da no
1: 0244 07 2006
0: first number sa me patro me 1 by 578 na why am
1: why am
0: me one me patro nya go obia wa baba 5000 so bomb at me but then now what this me ankasa me wo koma nipa be be da so reba it man go person wo nya me ankasa by 5 as a so drop what am do and
1: time
0: but when now but let me show ya give it down so and cut down so do my saying so soon be do na ya go ya can no message at so when am na state that to go ya can no message at abra so ke say good and must go to
1: let some
0: go ya train now be man be patch what three question be found to no see the ya
1: dan
0: dan ya tell the sick go
1: ba na what
0: go say na go point ya do what say no pa patch Shame
1: yo
0: over price fund center to akwanse
1: siya
0: but to be either akam 0244
1: 0244
0: 07
1: 07
0: 2006
1: 006
0: 0244
1: 0244
0: 07
1: 07
0: 2006
1: 006
0: the part of service so na
1: ko mo nyam eh oman oman madase na wo kan asembi se Sunsun bia ewo ni din ene na tiwade.
0: Yes.
1: Na in fact, we can ya say sunsun no say wam wa hu ni din na wan fa na tiwade anka na. Enipa no ba, we ya de kwa we bo mpa ya nso ade na enye yi.
0: Yes.
1: Na nka me pese sunsun no wo bo bi di kire ye na ama obi a sunsun no bi edi ni nya no. Ono nso hu se bia and who soon summa a Yemeni? Not so much to
0: make a woman for Medassi, so a busasa quashi way. Also, Yanatembia, Metrakas and Videos Namekas, I see the Medica catch, I saw for the Akado, and I know Becotrakas and Video Bisu Kasai. The ball soon soon maybe the idea, and maybe till radio be that's of which is the same thing. Walker, who's auto to Papa. I am do it at the same farmer or near farmer. But meet me in Bogana for the more. The Bassamit and Simu and Gana forward the cost to Nipa Bravo. Your spirit, your fellow succubus,
1: succubus,
0: tell you, your fellow succubus,
1: succubus,
0: who you are bad, that's all done. So soon on over dying, the dinner succubus,
1: succubus.
0: It is only a sofa. Tell me, what are you so far? We knew succubus up. What to be for succubus, Natuadian canon? It to be my cat, just your spirit, your fellow succubus, Natuadian day. What's all bad? Met your succubus,
1: never at all.
0: Your Obama, what does soon on all done? Your friend incubus,
1: incubus.
0: What I said, your first spirit incubus,
1: incubus.
0: Et your succubus, and I'm your incubus, and I'm Yamino no your friend Agabus,
1: and
0: I a triple bush. What I said,
1: you're there.
0: What did I tell? You were succubus when you were banned, and you were incubus when you were married, and I'm Yakasa make us from this Agabus, and now it is all about bush.
1: Terrible boys.
0: What you say, Bram? I tell you, India. What you say, Nam? I tell you, Nakupone, Yajuma. What you say? You are speaking to your friend Gog and Magog.
1: Gog and Magog.
0: Gog and Magog.
1: Gog and Magog.
0: And you're a silly pansam sika. It's a brand TV, Timmy. I was so from Pa. What come as him? A brand one me bring. So for me, me boy, me woman, we get the Yajuma. A joy, Pima, so for me, you be that. The security means I sent from it. This is a chef, sir. A Gog and Magog split. A brand pansam sradi. It will let one is can about and say, who is from this can influencer? And it was split to be a fat Anzu.
1: Anzu.
0: Anzu split.
1: Anzu split.
0: One in a Diana is a 10 time back. It will not have 2 minutes, none of stint up for him. But what's the moon? I'm quantity, when you put 20 between a stint tangent. But who called to another stint tangent? What just I answer spread? Some stint up for him and disappointed Boba Quasso. What we saw about when you saw a draw do is a person you're doing by saying. What just I know your answer spread to them. It will be part of your leader and cost me rebellion. And your spirit to be a first succubus and incubus. When no doubt, no pull your lady away when you put him. And the sister will be kind of quite the atomium. But what you mean is when you say perspective, but that penanians and I say,
1: sir,
0: 5 points do be a yassi, so 5 points do yassi, and let me be an away you, Unquia Bolivia. What die ya soon soon be no bad diano? And I say, yeah, what die I am with Venice when my wood dino,
1: sir,
0: Venice would dinner the 5 points now to him. And I say, what die soon soon I want no dano, then soon as Sebi Elko and the genetic fiber. What did you show for me, Tano? Make us a two to the view.
1: I'm a man with
0: me. Make us a editor Ghana for make us out to be a Rahu. Make us a chin when you did that. Make us a chin in a bubble boom. Make us a chin of us on more to no room. Sister, Yanko Punku, what has a fogwa? Sister, and no drunk water. What has said? The person who chases are 20 for the bureau. You're going to put the first one as soon as one year to man. I told you for the war. So because I told you for one of them, I'm a
1: man.
0: I told you for the fritate. Yes, for Christo, tell me, you're not 24.
1: 24.
0: What you say, sir? And you tell me, Patron. Janamea, and some come, Papa. What you say? Now, you do for me, sir, for Anania.
1: Anania.
0: Anania.
1: Anania.
0: No, no, no, no, no, no, no, no, no, yes, for Christo, tell me, you know. That you're Cassa, then you'll be an inventor. What you say? And don't cross only so for the Cassa of Radio Suya. Now, but that chance of planning. Busara Quantum Favorite
1: War.
0: I've got this Sophia worker say, Atomacumasu, it's a Sophia Simon working, and ready a woman was manu,
1: sir.
0: Mekoa Menamua,
1: sir.
0: And there's a Sophia Castle Radio, so what tea are? No for bag, no qua, oqua, yanyamu, I told you why you need soja, my demo, and so in Yajuma. And to me, I make us a Jaga, which I make us a Samano, and I make us a Samikasaria sister, Menkasa Tintra Branho, Menkacha brother, and such a gentleman,
1: there be
0: Menkacha, my minister, Tintra Manho, Menkacha Brantas, such a into a member. Media, media, say, what they were saying. So, to be doing now, what do I say? What do I say? What does someone say? I'm being fought for what's our boss was. I want to go that to a boy Jack and Miss Sandy at Tosom. I'm probably between Yaman Quay and the Bible said, upon Mount Zion, it shall be delivered the holiness and the house of Jacob shall possess their possession. And the pandemic, oh, yeah, but so she had just to send a deal to their bonnet. What's so bad? I come with transcend your soon so much. Ya limit us to a capital, so do my say. I'm being fought for what's our boss and patrol.
2: Hello? Hello?
3: Good morning.
2: Okay, sir, friend.
3: I'm a Cassafri, too.
2: Oh, how are you?
3: Patrick.
2: Osun daya okay.
3: Patrick.
2: Osun onkai.
3: Patrick.
2: Na men kasim bin chlong.
3: Patrick, would be for Agabus.
2: My den.
3: Would be for Agabus.
2: Agabus,
3: I mean.
2: Yaka on sabi nkun.
3: That's right. Bediafa.
2: Where are Danny?
3: Bia Fante Afal Biaf.
2: Okay. On sabi nkun ya de in English.
3: English. Ana ne sabi nkun ya.
2: English. Left.
3: Left. That's right.
2: Papa, I'm 7 times. Can I be TV?
3: 1, 2, 3, 4, 5, 6, 7.
2: Abra, what do you want to sign a file when you know?
3: That's right.
2: In the name of Jesus. A radical cemetery, only my shy mind.
3: Only my shy mind.
2: If free and pay 6 o'clock. Metras a copy menu, 6.
3: My
2: person is Zenu.
3: Zenu Atarika Zenu.
2: I'm with Zenu Family Hospital.
3: That's why.
2: When you say

0: Emma, Anthony, Afford. Brabby, whom you are paying, and son, I was 7 o'clock. What time 8 o'clock?
1: Matthew.
0: What the only emergency?

0: Se Antoni, me pa cho, me busu asem.
1: Pacho de.
0: Wo tu bo ho, wo ye bo ho ho adwuma.
1: Me pa cho yes. Yeah.
0: Opa bo nsem ma me.
1: Bo mi se.
0: Ene na bay.
1: Ene. Ene ye Friday.
0: Ah?
1: Ene Friday.
0: Friday.
1: Pacho.
0: Dro me ho ansa na bo 8 o'clock. Drumiho and son about 8 o'clock. Papa and Yashi, Bonnie and Yashi. And yet, one night, Antoni Afford.
1: Patronia, yeah.
0: Rabbi Homia pay, Miss Sawala.
1: Patronia,
0: what's on the Yawakai?
1: Patronia,
0: who are cuckoo
1: drew?
0: Muba, Metro Babia. Rabbi whom you are pay your wine.
1: Patomaki.
0: Yamin Kahu.
1: That's fine.
0: Good, good, good, good, good. Hello? Hello? 0244 072 006 0244 072 58. Last 5 years. Hello? Hello? Last 5 years.
2: I'm Kachabu Zuma.
0: What Kachafri?
2: I'm a Kachafri type.
0: Type for Yana wo?
2: Bachan.
0: A Pachon where?
2: Bachan.
0: And there, Dabe?
2: And there, Friday.
0: Huh?
2: Friday.
0: And there, Dabe?
2: Friday, Friday.
0: And there, Friday. What Sunday are you okay?
2: Not always. Any day beer.
0: What's on the hour kind?
2: I'm not saying any day beer.
0: What's on the hour kind?
2: And I mean, like, any, not always, any day beer, any day beer, like,
0: any day beer, any day dining. But to be a while, okay.
2: I'm not sure.
0: Biwa wa okai.
2: Bata.
0: Ani e fa un sabe nku fa wani mina men ka sem nchiro.
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0: Fa fa wani 7 times. Mani sho kase. What do you have?
2: Bata mera.
0: Le katura ba mazuri ki andura katura ba mazuri ki. 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
2: Ok. Fa hon, two, three, four, five, six, seven.
0: Odi afa 7.
2: Mbata.
0: Winim ashai mai.
2: Mbata ni mbata. Wansana mbata.
0: Winim se

0: Oh, my mom, my Danny Ogo.
1: But I mean,
0: where she am, that Danny?
1: But I don't know.
0: And there, yeah, that bang.
1: And there, Friday.
0: And there, Friday, and there, TSA.
1: And there, fifth.
0: Huh?
1: Fifth.
0: And there, yeah, 5th June. Ewa.
1: But I mean.
0: And there, 5th June 2026. So, what two voice, Leclerc?
1: But I mean.
0: But what is so bedroom I share no pay and son about 9 o'clock?
1: Okay.
0: What do you need emergency? Me no walk access is here. To make it secret. Brabi home oba metro baby attack ni fiber. Me no walk access is here. Dano Ogo. Where's Yamida?
1: Oh, right.
0: Madame Funemi.
1: Davio.
0: Macassim Biatro. Patti.
1: Patti.
0: Obami, no be dim come up. Ya would Juadana.
1: Patan.
0: Brabi home, Danny. Papa Nyashi, Bonne Nyashi. William Oswald.
1: Patan.
0: Where wine? Grab your woman.
1: But you.
0: Why did you meet
1: me? But I.
0: And then me, Yaswale. And then your consultation. If it's here, no past 6. My pong and your mirror. Jale, grab your woman.
1: But you.
0: And your pastor. Ode oba me kasi mbi achiwa. Wa hile wa hii?
1: Kati mini hilo. Mimi niye.
0: Aye. Uswa. Uya kwa kituwa.
1: Kati.
0: Nisi wenye asayi?
1: O mno 21.
0: Ha?
1: 21.
0: 21 years.
1: Kati.
0: You are still young. Uswa kura. Dalibra office. Why?
1: Kati.
0: Hello? I wish you a be a bit my friend, maybe. Ofra, dear Kosu, a brabum beer, mea casa me cacho, and ye ya wada, and a ye Thursday, and a Friday, okay, and a ye Friday, and a ye Friday, June 5th, ne 5th June 2026. Ye qua shama, ye fazi nuka, hello?
2: Hello?
0: Hello? Hello?
2: Hello?
0: Okay, sir, friend. I'm going to say, Abam in chain consultation. What should I have? Okay.
2: Bacharabi.
0: Huh?
2: Bacharabi.
0: Now, what could do?
2: I'm Bacharabi.
0: I can be Biachrawa. Wait a minute.
2: Bacharabi.
0: One of Godfred.
2: Bacharabi.
0: One of

0: What a bang of Fred.
1: Batamia.
0: Winning me.
1: Batalas.
0: Oh, mammy, man, you know, now you need a packassian. Now, by my casting, you are to go Fred. Jolly Brad, whom you are to pay, and son about 8 o'clock. I'm going to show you, Menoka Savi, yes, him. Why, Jimmy Eddie?
1: Batalas.
0: And I know the bang of Fred.
1: Batamia.
0: Where's Shamida?
1: Batalas.
0: One son, I say, you know, Kakano, your mashu, Kakano, your mashu.
1: Batalas.
0: And I know Cray.
1: Batalas.
0: But I'll be home on the pair. Ban.
1: Batalas.
0: Godfred, Mr. Tiano, past six. We will work to an adjo. Mr. Tiano, past six. We will work to a numerous 6 o'clock. And yet, I swallow it. A your consultation. Brabi whom you are pay. Why? That's me, brain. Hello, good morning. Hello?
2: Hello?
0: Masa, I'm Flemmy Bill. Why?

0: Hi. Hello. Hello, good morning. 0244 072 006 0244. Hello. Hello. Hello.
1: Hello.
0: Papa, you know, Okasafe. Kakasunanka. Because Zeno haya, so in your direction. What baby I'm wano? Who do Asama? What for Zeno car? Who should be so Zeno main station? Zeno main station. Who saw a station opposite? There's a hospital there. Be John Hospital in the frame. Why? Midas, hello? Hello? The part of a beer of your baby, like you Zeno. Zeno and Casa station, that was Zeno. The opposite hospital, no one in your hospital. Hello?
1: Hello?
0: Okay, sir. Friend.
1: Kotoku.
0: Oh, Kotoku, hey, yeah.
1: Machoai.
0: What did you call Sunina?
1: Machoai.
0: What do you feel, say?
1: Macho, 22.
0: 22 years.
1: Machoai.
0: You can't say brow bit me about.
1: Macho, say.
0: A brow frame in all.
1: Machoai.
0: And I'm ready, Sammy. When we say, oh, my man, you know, I'll eat a package here. When I'm covered, I'll pursue pig out. But she see, I make us her own. Would ye? Because a brow framino. Ah?
1: Majority.
0: And I mean, who said?
1: Majority.
0: So I look good, darling. Oh, my baby, and wow, yes, you can eat your own. Who now in the package of power with sharing? Brand new baby, homie. I was shy, my zin, what?
1: Macho,
0: when you're direction,
1: Macho, debut.
0: Zenu, Zenu, baby, baby, come on, I want you, opinion.
1: No, this is
0: I'm sorry.
1: Macho,
0: you be jam a beam who can and one frame, why?
1: Macho, Mati.
0: The hospital in your washing bin or one and a frame and a payer.
1: Macho, Mati.
0: But, now what to anoint you about to make sure what you are. Be home and a pay, why?
1: Macho, Mati.
0: I mean, sir, hello? Hello? Hello? Hello?
2: Hello?
0: What kind of frame?
2: Patrick, I'm a cassette.
0: No, Nungwa. Oh,
2: me
0: patron. What baby am you want?
2: Daddy me patron mate.
0: Me say me wa shama nzinu haya why?
2: Oh, daddy patron mate. Daddy nyami sure wa dia wa ya mami ni me busia die. A bro ma jene me ntia daddy. Me
0: waba, waba, waba, waba, waba me hopen.
2: Wa daru ma me patron.
0: A dead problem.
2: Me patron me nana mami yali stroke. Mami fia po che ba eto no ba yali stroke. You did not see me, but no sleep on the infant and quiet. But you see that be a number. Look, we are to get radio one in pay on car register in a turn on mobile. It's a bed to you and a fire quantity. You to oil, stay near toy. And a mire quantity, your quiet quantum. A bomb near Casame Mammy, and yell on the last one. Some of them wire sad yet, and it's a pain. It's a and then I'm meeting an announcer one man, so you be all right. I mean, shrow, or no, Kessie.
0: Oh, mame, a wabrutri.
2: The patro an
0: abrutri crobay.
2: Patro or Italy.
0: Oh, mame, Italy.
2: Me patro I.
0: And as all back gun or the yale or fast look, and if you are brutri by.
2: Me patro an in the bad gun.
0: Why yan a won't on?
2: Die chief ban.
0: Me patro or the yale in the bad gun in Fiesini.
2: The patch of 3 years is imminent, sir.
0: Yalian can wabuchon or bagana so besan ho yari.
2: Patuan is
0: a one nante gana han was 3 years.
2: 3 years, papa.
0: No hunton. No
2: hunton.
0: Mobami. What's my day?
2: Your quarter before a sepon, I have any muya dene.
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1: Hey, yeah, Friday, and they feel June. Make sure when the man up here. Hello? Yeah, kwa shy, man. Yeah, fast Zenu car. Yes, with Zenu Family Hospital. Yeah, family Lord Agabus. I saw you, I'm a Dano, yeah, Excel Chapel International. Hello?
2: Hello?
1: Hello?
2: Good morning.
1: Okay, Safri. Safri, and
2: you're struggling.
1: What did you cause you now?
2: Bachelor.
1: Yeah, he's a young one.
2: Yeah, sister Bacono, say, never made if you have a chip.
1: Men cast him being to an amen chauba.
2: Bachelor,
1: what the energy and compass me chauba and my catcher? Saying how I have some cash here.
2: Bachelor, you will know this time and I'm going to make to my back.
1: Drua and they are Drua and Sana Boy, you may say, Master Tiano passes, Mapuana juices. I assist to sister, my baby, because I read a mammy who said we are driving.
2: My time.

0: Jesus Christ.
1: Man, brother, what type of question?
0: Don't measure me.
1: Me, I want to pray. When I'm here, you have to me more. We need Papa. And you're the brother, Otabel, as the question.
0: Damn, Pacho, man.
1: Bra office, when you're in direction?
0: How's it, Zenu?
1: Zenu Family Hospital.
0: Family Hospital, okay.
1: Now, Family Hospital, signboard, that's the frame number we are.
0: Pacho.
1: Dale, bra, me kasi mi achiro. Aha, ya, Pacho.
0: Pacho.
1: Me da wasi mi bre.
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1: 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Why?
0: Pacho,
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2: Hello.
1: Grace and peace.
2: Hello.
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2: Hello.
1: Oka sefre hen.
2: I'm from Pig Farm.
1: Pig Farm heya na wo.
2: Yes, please.
1: Me hu bibi wo, hu min kanchile wa na amin chen.
2: Acho beti mi aka.
1: Beti mi aka achiro.
2: Acho wa.
1: Ok, also wo Pig Farm.
2: Yeah.
1: I am coming there. Can I come to you?
2: Yes, please.
1: 1, 2, 3, 4, 5. I am there with you. Assembly I see. Na men kasa na men train.
2: Bet me aka.
1: One brother Kingsley.
2: I'm the one.
1: Obe bre wa brabumo. 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Obe bre papa. Split be ekunti yao. From your father's side, or papa's side, or what can it be?
2: Sure.
1: I be home. Me who a bosom, me and son. Oh, papa, I wish him, and I could see our mamma and papa money. Especially, when me says, see, I'm an old cassay. And you want a brother, Kingsley, Chigby.
2: Yeah.
1: You want a Chigby Kingsley?
2: Yes, please.
1: Come and see me. Come and see me today. Apart from that, forget about anything. You cannot make it in life. There's a spirit hunting you. You are not safe at all. You know me?
2: Yes,
1: do you know me?
2: No,
1: I feel what you mean, Eddie.

0: Yes, please.
1: Oh, bre, papa, me boy, catch them.
0: No, no, you are not lying.
1: Come and see me this morning. Things are not working for you. I'm going to help you today. Make sure you get to my place before 9 o'clock in the morning. Have you got a direction to the place?
0: Yes, please.
1: Get to Ashamai. Take Zenu car. Drop at Zenu Family Hospital.
0: Okay.
1: Under the Family Hospital signboard, call this number.
0: All right, sir.
1: Lee Katura Bama Zudiki. God bless. Brahmin Danny Kelsey through Swati.
0: Okay, sir.
1: Make sure we're in Chibi.
0: All right, sir.
1: 0244072 and 006. Your friend Lord Agabus. Ready, hello? Hello, good morning. Hello? Hello? Hello, good morning. Hello? Don't read your wine. Okay, suffering. Huh? Who are Michelle Campbell? So, what did the question?
2: Nothing.
1: I know, Pa, me see more fine. Ashaman Zenu main station opposite. There's a hospital there. The hospital in any more friend. Why?
2: Me
1: car simbi a chominka.
2: Better.
1: Me person me car simbi chometi miaka.
2: Better.
1: When you say. Wanu Kwame Charles Agblevo.
2: Better.
1: Ah. Jesus Christ. To have a careful car be home and pay. What?
2: Okay.
1: You're not going to vote Charles Kwame.
2: That's right.
1: What?
2: That's
1: right. What's your name?
2: That's
1: right. What's
2: your name? That's right.
1: On set old friend, you know, when you need.
2: Oh. Enjoy, dear
1: Mr. Medassi, unye Messi ni.
2: Bajoy.
1: Unye Messi.
2: Bajoy.
1: Una catch me. Medassi, Trebi can come over Hawaii.
2: Bajoy.
1: I shine my Zenu. Udu Zenu. Udu Zenu station. Wa opposite. There's hospital there.
2: Minimum.
1: Hospital. Aha, what's it been? And why Ujina of Fremi? Why?
2: Bajoy.
1: Medassi, Ichanka Radi. Hello? O kasa frey.
3: Me kasa frey Accra New Town.
1: Accra New Town.
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3: Me pacho you.
1: Wati.
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3: 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Papa ya ko. I'm a papa and the name go for my name is Fun. 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If you do baby, nothing about Fran, on Cassa, on Auntie, on Tanassi, or the whole on a new team, sure. 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
3: Alani papa, I have some
1: of them quite solemn.
3: Ah? The pastor, Annie. Oh,
1: quite solemn. The pastor, Daddy. Now, I saw the baby wedding.
3: The pastor, me, your
1: Pentecost. Pentecost, now they know where they are.
3: And the man, I say your phone name, man, and the man, me, yeah, me, dear madam, for not to your ma, me, konya, your phone.
1: And to your phone, now, oh, while they are one man, it's where they are solemn. I work again to a jasual and I want a number of russo. Five kind of better man to pay. Why? I saw you at Pentecost. What transolum when you're bear, mamma, and I wallow. I want menti. What tear that if you're saying in quassole? Five kind of by him protecting him. 3 years on we are on Nante. And then you're mere famous Obana Soliagina.
3: Pacho
1: bana sorry. Nyanko panka ho. Hello.
2: Good morning.
1: And that Christopher Aba. What transfer my your wedding? I want 5 years back. Hey, na hana unim fure do onya yansa na oba. Hello. O ka sefle. Hello. 0244072006. 0244 072006.
2: Hello? Hello? Okay, sir. I'm going to ask you, guys.
1: What did you question? I'm
2: going to ask you.
1: What's your name?
2: Me pacho ma freda bet you wan carry the whole team send him la.
1: Anti Argentina, Argentina. Daya wakai.
2: Me pacho ne.
1: What's wrong with Kai?
2: Me pacho.
1: 1, 2, 3, 4, 5. One Michael.
2: Me pacho. Mia.
1: Now when we saw baby, now you are bossa.
2: Me pacho.
1: Galibra de woman. Oba me boy sister bi ya cho. Nyana ma ke akun.
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2: Me pacho.
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1: 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Hello? 0244072006. 0244072006.
2: Hello? Morning. Hello? Morning. Yes, I'll pay. You know,
1: What did you cost you now?
2: Pajayo.
1: I'm far fancy.
2: Kumar fancy.
1: What did you cost you now? Bia hin na yon wanwa.
4: Pa do so pa.
1: Ene yi shiawe.
4: Asama.
1: Ha?
4: Asama.
1: 1 2 3 4 5. Wani chief rabbi.
4: Oyo te.
1: Wani chief rabbi.
4: Ah, baje mi a.
1: Na de nti na watra ah, awrade. 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
4: Mbate yo.
1: Foka bi hume. Why?
4: Pacho mate.
1: O dia le dia. E dangerous. 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
4: Pacho mate.
1: Ana uye chief.
4: Ah?
1: Yeah, I'm making. You're not so from so chief rabbi, chief rabbi.
4: But you.
1: I feel okay, what's the day? And you're not rabbi, papa, Moses, a year.
4: But you.
1: I saw from a simple rabbi, homie. No more my framing, I wouldn't wear me mobile. Everyone cries so so years off. Yammer could tell Dosh, which will be a pastor rabbi.
4: Yeah.
1: But our office be home, you're not pay. Why? Me wa sofo bebre ba ho ye bo asofo bebre bra na ba me no bi din komo se nua
4: pate
1: ya men ka 0244072006 0244072006. Hello. Hello.
5: Weather
1: sofo bechwa wa 20 and I say sign asofo organ I say bro 8 million.
5: Oh,
1: it's my mate, it's my mother, no, I'm a mother, I'm a mother, I'm a
5: mother,
1: I'm a mother, I'm a mother,
5: I'm
1: a mother, I'm a mother, I'm a mother, I'm a mother, I'm a mother, I'm a mother, I'm a mother, I'm a
5: mother, I'm
1: a mother, I'm a mother, I'm a mother, I'm a mother, I'm a
5: Mate.
1: Mr. Kevradi. Hello? Hello? Hello? At the top, any? What can I say?
6: Number two.
1: Ah?
6: Number two.
1: Number two, you're Kakasunanka. Ah? Ah? Ah? Ah? Ah? Ah? Ah? Ah? Ah? Ah? Ah? Ah? Ah? Ah?
6: Ah?
1: Left.
6: 1, 2, 3.
1: Asso 3.
6: Pajan.
1: Bi hun se. Ah, ewurade. Yawa.
6: Pajan.
1: Wone me. Afi wa jimi adi.
6: Ah.
1: Ah. Mesrao. Wati.
6: Yeah.
1: Wati ana. Na kupon kamesho wen manu pain. So mzenu.
6: Bye
1: bye. Un mzenu.
6: Bye
1: bye. So you be away messy. Un ye messy.
6: Amen.
1: Wana catch me.
6: Baby.
1: Tu ami ka foka bi hu mi ana pay ya, why? Bye bye. Ida hello. Hello. Hello, good morning. Number ni ye juma. Hello. Hello?
7: Hello?
1: What is that?
7: What
1: is that? What is
7: that? Sugar for 7 pounds.
1: Sugar? Okay, sugar couple.
7: Yeah.
1: I'm in car 7 to the wine.
7: I'm
1: in car. 1, 2, 3, 4, 5, 6, 7, 8, 9, 10. We can't see that.
7: 10.
1: 10.

0: Me whom you are to pay your wife? 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Who name me? 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I saw my catch the way. 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For Christian, why? 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I no pay ya. 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The patcho, the biau biala. Brabe do as am I. Who do as am a fazeno car? Zeno. Zeno main station. We want the opposite. Hospital na wo hono ye fra hospital ni general family hospital aha hello o kasa friend
1: acho me kasa ti dansuman acho
0: me wa shyman zino anopeya ene consultation me nya sole counseling o ba wa cha 10 minutes o ko be bi why
1: acho yu e ga nya me shiro
0: me da si
1: anya o kesi ya
0: mo
1: e ga be 3 years in the numbers, Medawan and some diet, I won't panier. The abome panier was dying. The Wahana may call the Huyam Basabasa, Nami called Doctor. The choir is my age.
0: Jesus Christ.
1: Papa, there's a may dream one in Piazzi, and he a mare may two may not make two. Ah, may bow and channel. How may be tall again?
0: Okay.
1: Utremi akwan trami ye.
0: Jesus Christ.
1: I mean no oye nibi. If I quite check up no. Omokoshe ye no yesi yarena a tushi mujem.
0: Ash ye chavi no ko.
1: Papa a ko.
0: Hey. O dine.
1: Na mini pa.
0: O dana utese you bia bo panye.
1: Patrine.
0: By 3 years.
1: Yeah, 3 years.
0: From 3 years, you know, HIV will move them 3 years.
1: 3 years.
0: 190, sir.
1: 190, then your doctors are here. You found a man found.
0: I'm swearing your HIV.
1: I'm swearing your HIV now.
0: What's your main card? How about me? What's your mind?
1: That's your
0: eye. I'm out to anointing warrior.
1: Anointing warrior, no.
0: O kwa ya kwa nche wye no. 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
1: Amen.
0: You are free forever.
1: Amen.
0: Na men ka ho.
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0: 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Cash, one day.
2: That's
0: 8, 3 years. Or so or die you, Uncle Boy Jamayo, or die. 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Co hospital, I was see, yes, when you're HIV, or say, anyhow, HIV. 1 Nantimusa, 3 years, me. 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
3: Nga me na dog na unsu e.
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0: ma. 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
3: Omo dia dance e kasa yi mi pesa mi so mi she se papa mi so ba bo amina
0: pa
3: wa ho se training
0: pa won sabe nkun to ye fun so na mi hade e
3: pa cho mi dia to
0: won sa be nkun
3: fa to e pa cho mi sa be nkun mi dia to
0: 1 2 3 4 5 one sister Elizabeth
3: e pa cho mi ni mu no
0: When I'm not
3: there. Baby.
0: I send me back. Na me catch you.
3: Me come.
0: We saw you cross the lazy way.
3: Di, lazy way.
0: What's he saying? Hey, di akati kono. 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Hello? 0244072006. Hello?
4: Hello? Good morning.
0: Good morning. What to say?
4: I'm not doing okay.
0: I don't need to say here. Let that be.
4: But I need Fiada.
0: Need Fiada.
4: But I.
0: What did you cost me now?
4: But I.
0: Did you hear your one one?
4: But my Fiada is busy. You come and buy water.
0: What about the water?
4: But I'm out.
0: Yeah. Nyame baby a kwan. Bomba dena bra office, why?
4: What do you mean?
0: Nyame be kai ododo. Me the wish shabra. One Isaac.
4: What do you mean?
0: Isaac ni Lodel.
4: What do you mean?
0: Nyame shram.
4: Inshallah.
0: Nyame nyabe ye. What?
4: What do you
0: mean? And yeah, me dasim. I wish you a four. Your friend Lord Agabus, actually I'm a Dano Excel Chapel International. Everybody is qualifying to come in. Alo. Alo. Alo. Alo.
5: Daddy.
0: Alo.
5: Hello, daddy.
0: Yes.
5: Good morning.
0: Uh-huh. What's it?
5: It's my friend.
0: Yeah, what Simon's in? Where do anything office anything?
5: Yes, I mean.
0: Brabi home, you know Blackpot.
5: Blackpot.
0: The can one black. Oh, hear me, my boy. What down so name grab one thing? Anything?
5: Papa.
0: What frame? Anano, meme se. Zero 244-072-006. Yeah, quite shy, man. Yeah, fast Zenuka. Yes, hello.
6: Hello, what? Hey, yeah, much good morning.
0: Sure.
6: Much up, woman.
0: Me, Jim. What did you question, you
6: know? On your
0: Yeah,
6: Makayo.
0: Min Kasim Bintuan, I'm in Choba.
6: But
0: I would to Makaya. Makayo. When him said, Menowo Kasay,

0: imano na menka de meka nchiro o ma me mane me mane yesa yi
1: o ma chama kwana maka o
0: brabe ho me one gideon question
1: o ma chama mia
0: I want to see you this morning. You are not saved.

0: Bottomati, by the Botoloma, Botolefema, Botamabon, Botaminum, Yamakano.
1: I said, what's riding?
0: Botomoka and Minimo, Botaminum will be
1: out. I said, my
0: with my Shaman.
1: Between my Shaman. Who was Shaman, Safin, Shaman Bruno, maybe I'm ready as Shaman, but as Shaman Bruno, I feel Zimu. We don't do a Shaman traffic from number we are. What can I say?
2: Huh?
1: Oh, Sumaya.
2: So.
1: No, I can't. Why? Nothing count. Hello? Hello? Hello? Hello, good morning. Hello?
3: Hello?
1: Yes?
3: Madame Patrol, my friend is home. Papa, I'm in shock.
1: Medassi.
3: I'm ready to go against my friend.
1: Medassi, what did you say?
3: My patrol, I'm 43 years.
1: Hello, what about?
3: My patrol, I'm going to go to Rady. I'm going to go to Rady. Then you coupon and the angry what we get to all na boy, sir. Papa, me how I need a bell when you met that. My best sir, and me bear, Manako University. Me bear is a field university. I'll call it the final year. Me bear the religion so cruel. After me bear, yet crack. And then the banner bear you see.
1: The patch of the patch of Obana Bema.
3: The patch of Oba 27 years. I could eat 3 years in Wetra Johnson. I could eat quite a few months. When you, my dear, me buy you such a trusty, me buy you quality visit a pair than a juice of Kobo. After the juice of Kobo, I see no papa, me buy you for what the moon, so a year day you. Then some say basta, me didn't buy you. Here's an amount of me by uncle. And I'll be seeing one car with radio so. Me foul number, I'm about all I shaman. Papa would be a contest to her mammy, or you say, Uncle Mammy Bang. Now, Papa would be my hint, and I will. If I am a cousin, Mr. Mammy, who feel baby, who feel hot, deep, ah, Muslim gets still over me, say, Papa, family, a cracking, get a crack, and Muslim gets still, that's him when I'm still. Now, when my evening wants to move a rasta to say you kiss him, they call my teddy. 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A whole woman, a whole woman, a dear, a duet, they are personal banner for a year, a day. 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
1: The battle. I did not hear it crack.
3: In France, I know quite if you get a classic, can't get a cacano. Me, papa, and piano. But if papa may give me tears, yes, it burns like I'm a unit to tell me your people. Oh, say, ah, what's the name of Banasa? Papa wants to see me. 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The dear, could any son of my family by us, or be any woman, let me see Cadian, I'm in quiet, thank you, Uncle Fred, you understand. We need three women who be.
1: Obaya mixer was it here with fear in your catacrachy?
3: It's
1: a mistake, I think,
3: now catacrachy.
1: Cash. Obama, what on? Of course, I was South Africa.
3: Why course
1: was South
3: Africa.
1: Madam.
3: Eja.
1: So white handkerchief. So bani dingo subreme ane pei.
3: Mati eja.
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1: 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Obanu wat, obanu waton. Free forever. Hello?
2: Hello.
1: Ati say.
2: Ati.
1: O kasa fwe. Kasa
2: fwe chibi.
1: Chibi haya. Jesus Christ. Hello? Wenti wenye nasa. Hello? Hello?
4: Hello?
1: Hello?
4: Hello, good morning.
1: O kasa fre.
4: Kofolidia.
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1: 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Udi ani critical. Bin yawa ne ya. 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Me point number six. 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
1: 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Bra office be home ya no pay na me no woka sense see ya me no woka sense no brother Urashi
4: ajoy
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4: okay
1: na wasi bebere paji me adi enye asole enye consultation oba me no me no pay na she office. Oba mi no mi do penesha office obe humia na ukọ be mi why.
4: No matter.
1: Nda asime brain. Abusi afọ. Ye kwan shaman. Ye fa zinu ka. Na ye si o zinu family hospital. Usi o family hospital no wa frame number no. O frame number na me mane ba be fa o. Na omo do wa breme. Ene ye da nyame asiesie. And their man in ma. In Tiano Pay. And that a Friday, June 5th. You and I are quite shaman. You're fast Zenu car. Not your sue Zenu family hospital. Which is a family hospital signboard nursing. Not what frame number. What frame number I'm a man about the phone. Na omo do one bremi nene nyame be ye adwuma pa ne nyame obe ye adwuma gidi nyame be ye adwuma gidi. Hello Hello.
0: Hey.
1: Hello.
0: I want my phone. What are you getting my phone? I'm about to tell me your question. What are you doing?
1: Ah, with your brow bar, why? Mate, bye-bye. Bye-bye. Mate, why? 0244-072-006. You're quite shama. You're quite zero car. Not your sweet zero family hospital. Hello?
5: Yes, good morning.
1: Don't grab you or not. Respect yourself. Respect yourself. Okay, sir, friend. Hey, as a man, Cassie, me, I'm in call from Bammy Hopa. Come, you so be at him as I saw him, maybe I saw. Yes, maybe the Mipum. Obiama Master, so Mipum is in the Mibi branch. Be at him and three plot free. Papa been yelling or banning a sign, Yanni. But I'm a three-port, oh, Mipum, semi-family beer church. The branch on where?
5: Kami
1: Adum Brown, I swear. Adum, Oton Tom Brown.
5: That's right.
1: Oton Tom Brown.
5: That's right.
1: We are then and we.
5: What do you say?
1: We are then and we say Oton Tom Brown.
5: I'm passing
1: you. Huh?
5: I'm passing
1: you.
5: I know one.
1: I'm one. I'm
5: no,
1: I'm not going
5: to
1: be able
5: to get a
1: phone. And how are
5: you?
1: But I don't know. I
5: want to go. Where
1: are you? I'm going to be able to get a phone. I'm
5: going to
1: be able to get a phone. I'm
5: going
1: to be able to get a phone.
5: That's what I'm saying.
1: Madame Christiana, ano, wane ano Christiana?
5: That's why I'm here.
1: Bra office, me hume sisi, ya upon ya, gali ne bra me hume, why?
5: Na, matri.
1: Teda ask me bre. Ye kwa shama, ye fa zinu kani, ye siwe zinu family hospital. Which na family hospital, sambo nasi no afemi.
5: Hello.
1: Wonderful. At the
6: same.
1: Okay, sir. Friend. Who was in test loop? Oma friend, you know, when I hear the mobile. The fact was very 100. But who call you, my friend? When I wear my mobile TV, I handle my phone call you. And no one can watch you. Now, who did you come here, sir? I know my class. I know my unity. I know my say. Why I boost by Zach Ali? Make sure you see me. Wone me.
4: Nani.
1: Wasi amida.
4: Beru.
1: Wati mieri.
4: Meroka ande.
1: O ba shaima. Wafa zenu ka. Usubesi wa zenu stesu. Usi wa zenu stesu. Ba stop wa. Frami number we are white.
6: What are you trying to?
1: Ba stop wa white.
4: Yo.
1: Yo ni Leroy. Leroy Ballon. And do Kapura Badi Diki Adika. Make sure we're not here.
4: Okay.
1: This is wow. Hello? Hello?
7: Hello, hello. Hello, Daddy.
1: Yes, yes.
7: I'm
1: about
7: to make your own
1: car radio. What's your own car radio? When am I that restaurant?
7: Bye-bye.
1: Let's see what I'm saying. Let me catch you on the floor.
7: That's true.
1: What do you mean?
7: That's
1: right. You mean me, baby?
7: That's right.
1: What's your name, baby?
7: That's right.
1: Why is that?
7: That's it. That's right.
1: I didn't explain. Hello. Madina phone in ba shaman.
7: Hey,
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1: Jesus Christ.
7: And Papa.
1: Why not to quit that? Oba, what the name of his remover? The party, your promo, who crono, or better, if you did Bushman do a sense of Obama.
9: The party
1: of my own, I'm 2 months.
9: If I sign,
1: and I'm what Timmy called Radius.
9: I'm going to go to the house.
1: If I sign, Sunday, the office, and then I have consultation. A copy and you bless 6 o'clock.
9: Mate.
1: And Tim Pato, woman, then you answer what?
9: You call crown, I'm quite over.
1: Medassi, woman, then you
9: answer. Oh, that's all back
1: in the end. Is Uncle Raddy?
9: Oh, let me shrug up.
1: Medassi,
9: let me help us
1: here. And yet, and you depend on any bit of my card working. We'll be a girl, a dear man of Frank, who I can and what to.
9: Oh, Papa, then you want a minute
1: from here, Medassi. Or Babu, but then you put on
9: here. You put on my say, you school, Ensia.
1: If you school.
9: Because
1: I can't woman change.
9: I'm not going to be able to do it.
1: 0244, Janam Banameko, Mapong, 0244 072

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3: 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I don't call next level. 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No, I have a king come message in the ammonia coupon. Some one can say, Savo, good morning.
4: Good morning, Dandy.
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4: Uncle Pan, Biaboko, Pan, but on our
3: soul. Oh, you do trade the ampunya coupon, I say.
4: Amen.
3: Nadumo, and a dear dumpen, and say a dream.
4: Adumna.
3: To be bearded them, come. Not of mammy, I begin a crown where you are, dear.
4: Uncle Pado, I'm away, pa.
3: Hey, and then so as I be. Hey, Savo.
4: Dandy.
3: That's right. Mo fanto so for sana man for share the set. Na eja wom. Abuwa. Me enne. Me se me nko bebia se me di wachi ya bebia ko intal me no na beko.
4: Na o so share tin ya ba.
3: Wa yo. O ba be yegu me so. Ai, so fun ye.
4: Eh.
3: Ya de nyakopa so fo. Ye hwe nyakopa sem bi wo. Eh, bro so sem wo ma na di nkan no. Etire Dunsia, ni munkono. Yan show Yanko pass and bureau. Nayam fan not when Yanko pass on a paper.
4: Yamma doff, we had that Yanko pass and a pay so. And there, 15 June,
3: sir,
4: the 26th.
3: And easy.
4: I can't write the air
3: court. Dear court,
4: what would you make the one so good so I would see our engine 102.9 FM. No, as well, and this is good so I was saying. Oh, Angel TV, Angel Facebook.
3: Sir,
4: much the American Reddit Media Bremo.
3: My God.
4: No, Percy, if you are me, some agents that they are me, I say. I will press the same home, my Eddie Kino. It's a year doing here.
3: Okay.
4: To my young Chrome. First Chronicles, chapter 16.
3: Okay.
4: Verse number 9. It's a uncle passing door.
3: Okay, it's a uncle passing.
4: Monton, John. Monton, I hear you, John. Monkana, one day in the uncle passing money. Amen.
3: Amen. 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
1: And so, you need to plan starting Monday, yeah. 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
2: Debbie,
1: Debbie. My God, Debbie, Debbie. Sir.
2: As Monto, I hear you.
1: Ah.
2: And the Nibi Banancia and Fiba and Teddy. Yes, see a young one.
1: Eh, Mama.
2: A young one.
1: Eh, Mama.
2: Radia Yama into a young one.
1: Eh, Mama.
2: Out of four cup and Chessia, who Antoine,
1: eh, Mama.
2: A queer of Femukobaya will be called fast on Yasin's who a young one.
1: Eh, Mama.
2: You are mere you with your money, with your numim.
1: Ah.
2: And a mobia with two young uncles who so or say no. When Yami
1: Mkun
2: was we and your
1: mama. Eh mama.
2: One guys I would say me show me. We are sure say baby our day. A own pass.
1: Debbie Debbie.
2: We are sure baby our fibano. We feel off
1: you.
2: And you yami I wa duma in one kunku sampan. And the air one wants to a sense when you members will win him. That's why I had a what's your
1: son.
2: Yamia, you from January 1st to June 5th. Yamia,
1: bring it easy.
2: That Danny Cassim was say, when you'll be Esha Busumu Yassi, and now on Tiasi.
1: Now, Trim Pokra Monday, Monday, the sea Friday.
2: You see, just the 3 days of 4 days
1: will
2: be Antono.
1: This is a much, and so now Monday, I don't know, didn't come
2: up. You see.
1: We did the fiasse Monday and an in the din come
2: up.
1: And say, nephew, who is just any panel on count, sir?
2: And no be done in person.
1: Nine.
2: And there
1: was a much, sir. Will
2: be underneath you.
1: You
2: can run on in the damp.
1: Ah,
2: so it is over.
1: Bang.
2: And now when you are me,
1: why be?
2: Oh, down pass with you,
1: John.
2: How would you make it? It's so shroud,
1: sir.
2: Not in a side, the man.
1: Something I could put some on your case power on soon to my dear, but of pa, it's when you're coupon. Now, some now, bam. what your family is suffering chances. So, say, well, Muni say, a yanny abetina, and a bia, ye knew me, and you know me, because I now bully Yanko pass a man, Yanko Bay on one century, and was sent to my yenum. Can I want my dear Oyena, my dear Nibina, I told the Atron. If you be a dana, and I send me a shall say, Tunyum, the source of one summer, one sum, and so I said the Dafuma did the form, and shall say, and shall say, did the family moon. If you be out there, Fenya, who put in Yaman,
3: Don't come for mom. Don't ask. Don't come to me. You are here.
1: Ya maso ya ko to solo ya kwa so du kwa me body ni chama udi na sedan ka udi na ye ka udi na tonton ka DJ Hot da wa na to pass DJ Hot the hottest DJ in town DJ Hot I am Jumanjela for my DJ Hot wa na ku po show no na ka se u tie ya na se ha ye DJ Hot na ku po show senior Kofi Jerry ni senior ba ku pa mi ni wa gba senior Kofi Jerry host of Angel Sports senior Kofi Jerry wa na ku po show sa na no pe 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Bismarck, that when you pass a Bismarck, that when you pass another pain, and I'm a promise now who puts us out of trouble. Senior Patrick, we are a one. I want that power to us, dance one hour, and Papa Senior Patrick. Now who puts us another pair with our trouble, you may dear now say, hey, that when you pass Senior Patrick, that when you pass it, and I'm a pair, David, that when you pass David, that when you pass David, that when you pass. Another player. Oh, buy him up, baby. Police in the bar to Tumtum Room. Come on, buy him a Jewa. Now, when you pass, or buy him a Jewa, don't you pass it? Now, who puts someone else as a son of pain? Uti and answer, hey, or buy him a Jewa. Or visibility headquarters, or buy him a Jewa, don't you pass it? Now, when you pass it, son, I'm the chief inspector, Papa B. The chief inspector, I touch on me. Papa, don't you pass it on a pain? Oh, that's for MTT. Chief Inspector, attach the man. Papa don't have to pass now who puts us all. And I'm a pay with your couple you may be an answer hey. Now who puts up a bit on your cousin. And I'm a pay. Ready and when your mom. Ready and turn to mom. Ready and come for mom. You pay down, you pay down. Your mouth slow. Yeah, your casio. Yes, one when I'm. Your body needs someone. Donasia. Don't come for. Yeah, you are.
3: Asanga, don't you
1: one senior party, senior party. That one now compass, we are Baba, our Taboran, our senior party. That one now compass, and if Taboran, our Tassi, like now, one now compass and Anna Penny. Yet there was a dozen of us. Yet the end of my mom, yet the Tonto Mom, yet the Council Mom, yet the Pedia Mom. Yeah,
3: Yeah, I'm not saying I'm not here for. Yeah, I'm not saying
1: tia fo ya no asere bonia fo se bibi wa se de tia so mo so se se de ya ya wo tredi apanya popo ngo to ni ade ma wo ni mi no wachi o ye ni wo o bi ye ni wo donasia wona ka sa so chini ni ma nya ya di 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
3: In the name of Jesus, Jesus, Jesus.

0: Shirt of many colors.
1: Hey, daddy,
0: because of the enemy.
1: Oh, what do you say, brother?
0: When a man from where?
1: Wow.
0: Amen. Yes, and none is our done.
1: Okay.
0: Oh, my sorry for you, children.
1: Amen. Powerful. Amen.
0: Abraham.
1: Jesus.
0: Sorry for you, Gwassim.
1: Okay.
0: And how?
1: Okay.
0: When you're not questioning you, the end is that big.
1: Jesus.
0: Which one of us
1: is my God. Powerful. Powerful.
0: Yeah, King Cain, Psalm 37, 9.
1: Okay.
0: Verse 7. Also rest in the Lord and wait patiently for him. Fret not thyself because of him who prospered in his way, because of man who bring wicked devices to pass. And how? So for how to already so, not train, you come train. And how? I want ye as in ye. Obia udina kuma susem. Inti na otu nyina ye kasafa se. O how?
1: Okay.
0: It's a mental battle.
1: Okay. Okay.
0: Why na wo how?
1: Why na how?
0: Na ema obufu inti verse 8 so cease from anger. Cease from anger. And fret not thyself because of unwise who do evil.
1: Okay.
0: And then read it up.
1: Amen.
0: Tiasuya bibibre afamu. Ah, Yamania Casafa.
1: Ah,
0: read it up my every.
1: Amen.
0: Now you know how to overcome fret.
1: Okay.
0: Well, Faso, it did, sir, Adeniso. You will say, Ayadia, it slows you down.
1: Okay.
0: Life is a race. It's not a short distance.
1: Okay.
0: It's a long journey.
1: My God.
0: Marathon.
1: Marathon.
0: Sana brabote. Now the enemy that slows you down.
1: Okay.
0: Okay. Life.
1: Okay.
0: Is fret. Ni ema ubrase. Ema untimun ko nim bise ohaw.
1: Ohaw. Okay.
0: Obi say yetiawa. Obi dwen say do 30 years na onye year.
1: No.
0: The life of baby.
1: That's what I can say.
0: Life in your teeth.
1: Powerful.
0: And to open.
1: God bless you, Daddy.
0: And prom for one quack and Jessica.
1: Okay, and then young Pona must be any papa. Amen. Wow.
0: Inti I hope a prebet near this confile.
1: Okay.
0: Ebian can have the idea be bronze or the banner on you.
1: Ah. Ah.
0: Sorry.
1: My God. What prom?
0: Was essence you are dancing for Munkum, where she
1: entered.
0: Young King Hebrews 12.
1: Hebrews 12.
0: Hebrews 12, 1.
1: 12, 1.
2: Hebrews chapter 12,
1: verse 1.
2: Hebrews chapter 12, verse 1. Therefore, since we are surrounded by such a great cloud of witnesses, let us throw off everything that hinders and the sin that so easily entangles, and let us run from perseverance the race marked out for us, fixing our eyes on Jesus, the pioneer and perfecter of our faith. For the joy that was set before him, he endured the cross, scorning its shame, and sat down at the right hand of the throne of God. Consider him who endures such opposition from sinners, so that you will not grow weary and lose hearts.
0: Amen.
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1: Wow.
0: Tiyenyi adesua biya. In Shagidiamu, candy four, new year four. Yes, well, or share any jar done in him. Tony Boise, who must send you on so money. The woman and you woo, what now when Yankopon Nifaso. Let's consider Jesus.
1: Okay.
0: In everything, consider him.
1: Consider him.
0: Ain't he? Young Musa. Mama and two are the Swabian Trinity.
1: Okay.
0: The Swab.
1: The Swab.
0: Wait, the idea slow down in your race. Wabrabum, I just saw a bit me on
1: my
0: walk for
1: my God. my God.
0: One of them changed to
1: a boy.
0: When you're me, I'm way, say, Maria, we are all boys in 2 minutes.
1: My God, okay.
0: So life is a race.
1: Yamaria.
0: And what the other swap to us, I want to win 2 minutes. Now, I say, I'm a threat.
1: Okay.
0: Drop it before it drops you.
1: Okay.
0: When you are the swan to say you are the swan over to change.
1: My God.
0: When you are the swan to change, be you with the boom.
1: Jesus, sir.
0: When you are the swan, you with the boom. Decay, you know.
1: Okay.
0: Because I just swan. Ayo how?
1: Okay.
0: Adwindwin.
1: Nyame ache. Ah.
0: Manyini.
1: Behobium daddy.
0: Comparison.
1: Sa.
0: Ebufuo. Yadesua. Lay it down.
1: Okay. Lay it down. Okay.
0: Ekanko na yadesua.
1: Debi.
0: Nyeka. Adwindwin. Yadesua. Odo mo tutu gobi.
1: Okay. Wow.
0: Lay it down.
1: My God.
0: Amen.
1: And
0: Obron sometime be all the side of the torso.
1: Okay.
0: The 1-2 engineer. And this one, a nini.
1: A nini.
0: A wo.
1: Wow, hey. Powerful.
0: And this one, it bear fruits.
2: I see.
1: Hey.
0: It was going to mean for myself back on 12
1: ten. Ten, so, okay.
0: So what you need back on one? And the adrenaline for the baby.
1: God bless you, daddy.
0: Your dream, you know. Now this one, you
1: need. Wow.
0: Inti, any padre dream, a tuncha. When Suyasin, you see 200 trinia, a benyida.
1: Ha! Powerful.
0: A rather more.
1: Amen.
0: Inti, adesua, ya tuchane.
1: Ya tuchane, okay.
0: When ya, a benyini.
1: A benyini. Wow.
0: This is why we need to each other.
1: Ampa.
0: See how ye? Onyame boshe. Eni abinjwe nante.
1: Wow.
0: Ya desu anante.
1: Wow.
0: God bless us. Enye donkey.
1: Okay.
0: Na akere baggage. Yami ya desu a. Yami inshira. Enye donkey.
1: Okay.
0: Enye cargo car.
1: Okay.
0: Into utrim. What Jenny old Simon, a insured and a media mum. Yem fa at the film.
1: Okay,
0: I have been a jenipa.
1: Ah, my God. Jenna Jenpa.
0: Enti, and I'm a jinjinti. And it. Sanya Abraham, then a year ain't
1: known
0: to me, Isaac.
1: Okay.
0: Copem so bad jiadi.
1: Ah,
0: now be ya jinja fruit.
1: Yes, Lord.
0: Now be seven minutes.
1: My God.
0: Yeah.
1: Ah,
0: if one.
1: Jesus!
0: When you fruit,
1: my God!
0: Was it must any panin say? When you be
1: my God!
0: And Yaminshira, and your Kaguka,
1: and your Kaguka,
0: Lady Adunjaba,
1: sir,
0: and you may go on my Yaminshira,
1: okay, Nanny Mabra,
0: it destroys Yaminshira,
1: my God!
0: Yenti ya mwenshira mbaene se Uyumi ya dodo Uyumi ya dodo Su dodo Fufu dodo Koto tuni pabi hodo Nyami nshira
1: Enye kago ka
0: Enye kago ka
1: Sa
0: Promise of God.
1: Okay.
0: Enye kago
1: Sa.
0: And it's not a donkey. Enye ponkwa wosuwa niyo.
1: Sa. My God.
0: So your promise cannot carry your weight.
1: Wow.
0: When should I entertain carry weight?
1: Sir.
0: And bear weight.
1: Sir.
0: And bear what you're doing.
1: Sir.
0: When should I chill what you're doing?
1: Papa.
0: The entity when should I manage say, when you need to do what you're doing?
1: Okay.
0: What the whole compound you do?
1: Entia. Wow.
0: Tuchune.
1: Nice one.
0: The Fabi Bishop.
1: Nature.
0: It's back.
1: Okay.
0: Abrabo. It set me bien.
1: Okay.
0: To whom you could have 23 passwords. Kuchinchi ne bana se umbien tu mwa ebetinem.
1: My God.
0: Bro nsampe baby ya bibini.
1: Okay. Okay. Okay. Wow. Wow.
0: To nature, it hates vacuum.
1: Okay. Okay.
0: Wan fa wadan wa. Wan tina mwa. O baba ne mfutura bem.
1: Eh no kura daddy.
0: Baba ne ntafura bem.
1: Pa.
0: And baby ya bibini biya no. It hates vacuum.
1: Okay.
0: Replace the vacuum. We have
1: been the vacuum.
0: Maybe be sure.
1: Okay.
0: And this is how the shower. And you fit.
1: And you fit.
0: And remove frets.
1: Okay.
0: And replace it with faith.
1: Okay. Okay.
0: What would you hear me? You have been doing.
1: Amen.
0: And how?
1: Jesus. Yes, Lord.
0: Looking unto Jesus, the author and the finisher of it. Look as well.
1: Jesus,
0: sir.
1: My God.
0: For the bishop. And to replace worry.
1: Okay.
0: With worship.
1: Okay. Okay.
0: Again, you know. For ye, Yeshua.
1: Pa.
0: Remember, I'm okay, you must.
1: Pa. Daddy, yes.
0: Very important.
1: Pa.
0: And you may be where to are, then you may ask.
1: Pa.
0: Instead of Ubisun, then ask.
1: Okay.
0: Ubisun, do.
1: Oh.
0: The complaint.
1: My God.
0: Instead of to are,
1: Ensu.
0: Yes.
1: Okay. Wow.
0: Interbrun something is for the worry bar. Replace it with worship.
1: Worship. Ah, God bless you, Daddy.
0: Replace it with faith.
1: Faith, okay. Okay. Okay. Powerful.
0: Or the comparison bar. Replace it with competent.
1: Okay. Competent. Okay. Wow.
0: And or the comparison bar. Now the contentment at zero.
1: Okay. Okay.
0: Or cast a show be no. Was a near me, you know. You're near boy.
1: My God.
0: I am our one to him.
1: My God. Ah.
0: Mabuntoyem. Bless your pass.
1: Okay.
0: With promise.
1: Wow. Your pass with promise.
0: O pass ninya. But when you shabosh.
1: Ah. God bless you, Daddy. Nyanko
0: Shani. Shaniaba. Shani Chemwa. You cannot run the race.
1: Okay. Wow. Wow.
0: Into onyamin misa will say you're strong. Name of Bissau say your wisdom.
1: Wisdom, okay.
0: To drop faith.
1: Okay, okay.
0: Yam fang wadin, and a to o how trinny. Nyansa.
1: Ah, my God. Powerful.
0: Tinyamin to show she.
1: Mm-hmm.
0: She jiddy.
1: Okay. Jiddy nyansa. Wow.
0: And to fwani tunyamiso.
1: Fwani tunyamiso.
0: You know what you hossem.
1: Ah.
0: And show me progress.
1: Okay.
0: So for.
1: Daddy, daddy, no
0: cray,
1: daddy,
0: don't look at the clock. So you should watch it.
1: Okay.
0: Now you're being sick.
1: My God.
0: Oh, your age now. Why you're being yes, so
1: daddy, and no, I can.
0: What's the age in tea? I must man, yeah.
1: I'm
0: pop toast.
1: Pop. Why hot?
0: And we are mouthy as he said, look at the altar.
1: Okay.
0: The altar of your story.
1: The altar of your story.
0: The writer.
1: Ah. My God.
0: He's the writer of your story.
1: Okay.
0: Don't look at the alternative. And train your original. Don't look at the photocopy.
1: Sir.
0: Look at the original.
1: Original. Original.
0: Original. And go here so for
1: David. My God.
0: The original.
1: Original.
0: Jesus. And show a damn for
1: David.
0: Oh, for no. Look at the original.
1: Okay. My God.
0: Amen.
1: And
0: show the sight.
1: Okay.
0: And Shenchen.
1: The
0: original.
1: Original. Ah.
0: Original.
1: Shushunyame.
0: Faith, am I look up?
1: Okay.
0: Fret, am I look down?
1: Wow.
0: Jidi, am I usher soro? Na opro mu usher for.
1: Usher for mampa.
0: Usher nchi usher for.
1: Nine.
0: Usher obi usher for.
1: My God.
0: Obi usher obi untu mimpejauti.
1: Oya no kure daddy. 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
1: My God.
2: What I said, when I'm training in Pedria, okay, Romans 4:19.
1: Now, okay.
2: In kind. Say, obi to me a kind myself a kind man.
1: Okay.
2: 19-20.
1: Mm-hmm.
3: Romans chapter 4, verse 19-20.
1: Yes.
3: Without weakening his faith, he faced the fact that his body was as good as dead, since he was about 100 years old, and that Sarah womb was also dead. Yet he did not weep through unbelief regarding the promise of God, but was strengthened in his faith and gave glory to God.
1: Powerful. My God.
2: Invisible.
1: Yes. It's true.
2: Into person who shen you now. Obey a man.
1: Amen.
2: When it can also affect.
1: Okay.
2: Your promise.
1: Wow.
2: Shano, a bit to me affected with GDN worship.
1: Powerful.
2: Because your eyes is the steering wheel of your destiny. When in a chill, into your it can affect your life.
1: Wow.
2: If you fix them wrong, you will crash.
1: My God.
2: By some fixing the writer, you receive the promise. Fix your eyes on the promise.
1: Okay.
2: Not the alternative.
1: Okay.
2: So fix your eyes on the invisible.
1: Okay.
2: I have when you show you
1: my God.
2: Hey.
1: My God.
2: When you show you any
1: okay.
2: You need to what me say.
1: You
2: need to what me say.
1: Powerful. God bless you, Daddy.
2: It's invisible.
1: Okay.
2: But the alternative is visible.
1: Visible. Okay. Okay. Okay.
2: Well, fix your eyes on the invisible.
1: Okay.
2: Because we are fighting with invisible.
1: Wow.
2: What are you normal kuni yangu?
1: Gabi yangu.
2: When you see a son saying, yeah, who could you assure them money pay?
1: Bye.
2: Yes, I say.
1: Pa.
2: And yes, you can't win your bidder.
1: Okay.
2: Nemo, you were to me be how you and I said,
1: my God,
2: you're to me a bit to me a cool amount.
1: Powerful. God bless you, Daddy. God bless you.
2: 2,000 when you be that. Bring your 50,000, I say.
1: Pa.
2: Open me at the 2,000.
1: It will clean,
2: but when you are 50,000 ashes, 2,000 of somebody, and the Nessica Cassian here,
1: okay,
2: Nemon Tumia, your bossica,
1: my God,
2: look at the visible, look at the invisible,
1: okay, powerful, God bless you, Daddy.
2: The alternative is visible,
1: okay,
2: but the promise is invisible.

0: powerful.
1: So Jesus is invisible.
0: Okay. Yes.
1: Faith is invisible.
0: Okay.
1: Power is invisible.
0: Okay.
1: Power.
0: My God. Hey.
1: Eden.
0: Papa, daddy. Yes.
1: The invisible is powerful.
0: Okay.
1: But the visible is not powerful.
0: Okay. Wow.
1: Samson did not consider the invisible. He put his trust on the visible.
0: Okay.
1: The trimming.
0: My God.
1: Look at the invisible.
0: Okay.
1: You look at the visible.
0: My God.
1: The wind. And when you
0: okay.
1: Inflammable. How bad? Then soon your tomb.
0: Jesus.
1: What is in you?
0: My God.
1: It's greater than what you see.
0: God bless you, Daddy.
1: The sideways. People around you.
0: Okay.
1: Don't look at them.
0: Okay.
1: Show him. You will do him. No.
0: Daddy.
1: Yes, we
0: will do him. We him. Pa. God bless you.
1: Anybody here? Daddy, here.
0: Pa.
1: You come on with many ya.
0: There be da. There be da.
1: My men to one chile.
0: There be da. Pa. Daddy.
1: When you go born to men chile da.
0: There be yo.
1: Anybody here to me a chile.
0: Jesus.
1: Anybody on to men.
0: My God.
1: Joseph ni anima tono.
0: Pa.
1: My
0: God, powerful. God bless you, Daddy.
1: Unto me.
0: Daddy.
1: He declared the end from the beginning. He's the writer of my story.
0: Yes, Lord.
1: Joseph, ni anima tono.
0: Nyamenton. Amen. Jesus. My God. Amen. Jesus. God bless you, Daddy. God bless you.
1: Don't look at the invisible.
0: Okay.
1: Look at the visible. Look at the invisible.
0: My God.
1: Invisible. They saw the promise.
0: My God. My God. Jesus. Powerful.
1: Because being confident of this very thing that he which began the good works, he will perform it.
0: My God.
1: You will send him a person for the baby. I write it to baby.
0: Amen.
1: Fix your eyes on it.
0: My God.
1: Now, we must say you how to fix your eyes on Jesus.
0: Okay.
1: How to fix your eyes on Jesus? Young share Psalm 119.
0: Psalm 119.
1: Verse 37. Psalm 119.
0: Psalm 119, verse 37.
2: Psalm 119, verse 37. It says, Turn my eyes away from worthless things. Preserve my life according to your word.
1: Turn my eyes away from worthless things.
0: Okay.
1: Chini sudeng. Chini se. Asim. Many insane at the moon shem. Let me know what
2: that's a good thing.
1: Many insane at the moon shem. Let me know what hallelujah.
0: Amen.
1: It's a rough one.
2: Psalm 119:37. He said, turn my eyes away from worthless things. Preserve my life according to your word.
1: Turn my eyes away from worthless things. Preserve my life according to your word. Powerful. I said, Emma Menin share idea as soon in first word. Worthless things. Nemo, I said, preserve my life according to your word. Nemo, what's some no? And I'm a man. And to open some face your eyes well. You went free at the Hunusha.
0: My God!
1: And you may be well.
0: Ah!
1: Shinyami. And then they preserve your life.
0: Okay.
1: What preserve your life is what you see.
0: Okay.
1: But if you decided to see worthless things, O shade I had the woman by your
0: pa.
1: Now shade I papa by your
0: papa. My God.
1: Intimanyamiasam and your glass.
0: Okay. Okay. Powerful.
1: Glasses are ocean.
0: Nice one.
1: Only glasses are ocean.
0: Okay.
1: Any pan or
0: okay.
1: But ma unyamiasam and your vision.
0: And your vision. Wow.
1: That's a promise.
0: See?
1: So your glasses are. It doesn't change the reality.
0: Okay.
1: But it changes your perception.
0: Oh.
1: Wash your glasses. The first wash your glasses. Now, Uber must say, I deal with I can see it. And just add in the air.
0: Ah.
1: O glass, I should have my air.
0: Okay.
1: In a year, no woman can
0: see it.
1: Now, then in your
0: my God. Powerful. Powerful.
1: When in the fra, and wash your glass. And I deny you come groom.
0: Okay. Okay.
1: Auntie. Glasses, lens, it doesn't change the reality.
0: Okay.
1: It change your perception.
0: Okay.
1: I want to say and it's a nipa, send you some money. And it's a
0: okay.
1: And to Uma, you only in your summer.
0: And then a brow.
1: Neon. You are blabo.
0: You are blabo, bumper. Ah.
1: And I'll pay.
0: Ah.
1: The vampires,
0: Jesus,
1: near all my dear, dear Bion,
0: my God,
1: Luna,
0: when
1: you're to me,
0: I'm
1: a boy,
0: amen,
1: I'm a boy,
0: amen,
1: I'm a boy,
0: amen,
1: I'm so ready,
0: and ready,
1: be a many,
0: be a many,
1: let me who and
0: let me who and you and yum, God bless you, daddy,
1: ain't in your own, a bit to me, how
0: okay, okay,
1: fix your eyes well,
0: okay,
1: I have seen your mess. Meditate on it.
0: Meditate on it.
1: Nemuao. Entity, don't let your eyes drift you to worthless things. Emma wani, Emma unkosheni umayadu.
0: Okay.
1: Washache. Ebinumo. Peso mani umadi.
0: My God.
1: Entity so bom paye nu emushi ya. One thing that you should know.
0: Okay.
1: If you cannot see, don't refuse to pray.
0: Okay.
1: And come on.
0: Okay.
1: What you see can damage you.
0: Okay. Wow.
1: By here, Hunyamiasa.
0: Powerful. Hunyamiasa.
1: It can unlock.
0: Okay.
1: And it can also lock the blessings of God.
0: Okay. Okay. Okay. Wow.
1: So be careful what you see.
0: Okay. Be careful what you see.
1: First, but I'm not showing any pedia.
0: Yes.
1: But why I'm showing any pedia? No
0: shame. My God. God bless you, Daddy.
1: Bible says Abraham promise was tied to his vision.
0: Wow.
1: Into every baby, I'm question. Can you? Genesis
0: 13:15.
1: 13, 15.
3: Okay.
2: Genesis chapter 13, verse 15. He said, all the land that you see, I will give to you and your offspring forever.
1: Because all the land that you see, it's Abraham's vision, you know, and you know, and you know, the promise, you know, and you know. As I see, you know,
0: with them out. With them out. Okay.
2: So where would you
1: have? Where would you have?
2: Like me, I wonder.
1: So your victory is based on what you see.
0: Okay. Okay.
1: Your blessings is tied to what you see.
0: My God. Daddy.
1: The time be out, person, you born in your catcher.
0: Mpa.
1: You catcher on another Sabbath.
0: Mpa, I'm correct.
1: It's a bad thing, your promises, sir. You always receive bad things.
0: Ah.
1: But if your promise, the promise of God, are yeah. See it.
0: Ah, my God.
2: And have it.
1: And have it. Visualize it.
0: Okay.
1: And you can say, who be here? And your visible things, invisible. Me whom you say.
0: Amen.
1: How do you see yourself?
0: Ah, how do you see yourself?
1: Moses victory. Our Red Sea was tied to their vision, what they see.
0: Okay.
1: Into Exodus 14, 13. As Moses said to them, fear not, stand firm, and see the salvation of the Lord, which he will work with you for today. Kaimame 14, 13.
2: Exodus chapter 14, verse 13.
1: Yeah.
2: Moses answered the people, do not be afraid. Stand firm, and you will see the deliverance the Lord will bring you today.
1: Ah! My main as me catch it, now, Moses catch your man who say, Monsulo, when you're painting, now my hair red, I'm quite jaw, or little bit cheer, my neck. Me zin for my own name, my own beauty. The red, I'm quite jaw. And in your own, in the first one, no more share, me zin for. No, I say, oh, my mother, my mom, you money. The mother rabbit. I said, stand firm and see. Brother, see. Share a rabbit. And share me dream. And share you. And to some person fix your eyes well. Share rabbit. What you see determines the response to your crisis.
0: Oh.
1: And then the children send you away. Israel was trapped.
0: Okay.
1: With the Red Sea. Yep. Pharaoh is behind them coming.
0: Yes.
1: But Moses, I'm going to tell you something.
0: Okay.
1: I'm going to tell you something. We can't throw ourselves. We need to paint in a monche.
0: Monche Brady. The obey. Ah, asemiade.
1: Atamfuba.
0: Nine.
1: Epu koko. Echa onwezi.
0: My God.
1: Atamfuba.
0: Nine.
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0: Ebe famu.
1: 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Mumi na ho.
0: Mumi na ho.
1: Monche Brady.
0: Ah, powerful. Monche Brady beye.
1: Hey.
0: My God.
1: Say,
0: hey.
1: Hey.
0: Hey.
1: Hey.
0: Ah.
1: Are you free in
0: my God.
1: I've decided to deal with their sight.
0: Okay. Okay. Okay.
1: Not the sea.
0: Okay. Okay. Okay.
1: Nyame ampai ku eponim.
0: Nabi.
1: Memo oyo omani hu adwuma.
0: My God. Powerful. Powerful.
1: O Awurade nye wani hu adwuma.
0: Amen.
1: Come on, huni nye.
0: And I can say, Daddy.
1: Ni ojeni nye.
0: Enye.
1: Ni ojeni nye.
0: Enye.
1: Ewadi nye nyum.
0: Amen.
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0: God bless you, daddy.
1: It's danger. No more shit danger.
0: My God, powerful. My God, Jesus, yes, Lord. Powerful. God bless you.
1: Your mission determines your victory.
0: My God,
1: shift your eyes, shift your sight.
0: Okay.
1: Your vision comes before your victory.
0: Okay.
1: So vision comes before your victory.
0: Okay.
1: If your vision is bad, you'll be defeated.
0: Yes. Very true.
1: I don't know what dream could go among.
0: My God.
1: See, so God doesn't always move the situation. Sometimes he moves your sight.
0: Okay. Okay. Powerful. You're
1: handing
0: it. My God. My God.
1: Okay.
0: My God.
1: Okay. See, and scanning problem.
0: Okay, okay.
1: If your wife keep on scanning problems, you always see problem.
0: Okay, wow.
1: But if you set your eyes on God, you see the salvation.
0: My God.
1: Set peace.
0: Ah.
1: Replace it with partner.
0: Ah. Powerful.
1: And when you at your Red Sea, the moment of your Red Sea,
0: stand firm.
1: Stop looking at Pharaoh. And look unto Jesus.
0: Okay.
1: The author.
0: And
1: the finisher.
0: And the finisher of your faith.
1: Already do baby.
0: Amen.
1: I am Shadi Hulu.
0: Okay. And Shadi Hulu.
1: I'm Shadi Hulu and David the kind. Because I'm Shadi Hulu.
0: My God. Powerful. Powerful.
1: Start seeing good things.
0: Okay.
1: Shinyami. Your eyes, the gateway of your destiny. When and your destiny. And the shape.
0: Okay. Wow.
1: Because you can win.
0: My God.
1: What lessons?
0: Okay.
1: Fear. Comparison. Sin. Destruction. A creative worthless faith.
0: Okay.
1: Kase urade.
0: Be many. Let me hold my papa.
1: Let me hold my problems. When you bet me the baby, I can't be born.
0: Okay.
1: Bet me the baby, so free. So when you are in the park, in the pabeba.
0: Amen. In the pabeba.
1: In Abraham inherited in your home.
0: Okay.
1: It was Abraham. Your home, you know.
0: My God.
1: And if your wise, your eyes see wrong things, your life will be wrong.
0: Okay. Okay.
1: Because when you cry, you can hear. When you can hear, you can hear.
0: Okay.
1: Matthew 6:22.
2: Amen.
1: Matthew 6:22. Oh. And the radim
0: will be anyone depart. Amen.
2: Matthew 6, verse 22. And the eye is the lamp of the body. Mm-hmm. If your eyes are healthy, your whole body will be full of light.
1: Hey,
0: my God.
1: So when he, hey, you put your hand here. So when he,
2: your whole body will be full of light.
1: When you put your hand
0: here. My God.
1: You put your son here.
0: Yeah,
1: boom, fire.
0: Jesus.
1: You put your hand here.
0: Amen.
1: Amen.
0: Amen.
1: In the name of
0: Jesus.
1: Also they are who? Also they are
0: yes, Lord.
1: Also they are
0: Jesus.
1: Also they are yes, God.
0: My God. Amen. Powerful. God bless you, Daddy. Jesus.
1: Obi ni picture nyina nye.
0: Ah.
1: Picture nyina nye.
0: Ah.
1: Adwen dwen nye.
0: Ah.
1: Ye odwen ho no. Na do koda ye.
0: My God.
1: Awurade.
0: Ah.
1: Me mpae bone sa.
0: Jesus.
1: Se me nua bi da ye so nye.
0: Oh.
1: Ma ne so da ye.
0: Amen. Amen. God bless you, Daddy. Yakopon shira o.
1: Utie me. Odaya so nye.
0: Da ye so nye.
1: Ne wuti akukwa bon.
0: Amen. Amen.
1: So they are ten biani ebo. So they be a na utu jem. So they be a na wajuma say. So they be a na wiyare.
0: My God.
1: So they be a na how about?
0: Jesus.
1: Na esunye.
0: Oh.
1: Na esunye.
0: Oh.
1: Esunye.
0: Ah. Ah. Ah. Ah.
1: Yau susu o abla bomo esunye.
0: My God.
1: You have to always visualize things.
0: Okay.
1: In heaven.
0: My God.
1: In heaven.
0: Okay.
1: It was Abraham.
0: Wow.
1: What's the catch on say? And your mom shall fail. Don't look at the battle. Always look at the winner.
0: Okay.
1: The battle.
0: Mm.
1: And Adia Bakunsu, a man young who
0: say,
1: you know, I can so be obedient. I mean, I saw when you behave. Often you worship.
0: Wow, powerful.
1: If you want to visualize good things in times of worry, worship God.
0: Worship God.
1: Tineka said, replace worry with worship.
0: Worship, okay.
1: So worship, don't worry.
0: Okay.
1: Or how about
0: Shanyamienu Inyam?
1: Arahoba
0: Shanyamienu Inyam. Okay.
1: You can overcome war with worship.
0: Powerful. Wow. God bless you, Daddy.
1: Inti Yankai.
2: 2 Chronicles 20:12. Our God, will you not judge them? For we have no power to face this vast army that is attacking us. We do not know what to do, but our eyes are on you.
1: O si ye hu ye nye atamfu na ba ye so ye hu ye nye atamfu na tu ashe ye so ye hu ye nye
0: tu says
1: atamfu na ba ye so ye hu ye nye na ye ben se our eyes are on you.
2: Ye need that also.
0: Sa
1: and to brown who near when you
0: know
1: when in Torah this
0: sir
1: would see me Oh. At time for child Moshia. Now they don't know what to do.
0: Oh.
1: Now I say three armies and an air bed with Safatis.
0: Okay.
1: Three armies. Now, when you're on
0: you,
1: when you're on you, no, see, you're the enemy toss.
0: My God.
1: So he chose his target.
0: Okay.
1: That he don't want, he decided not to look at the army. But he look unto God.
0: Yes, Lord.
1: So don't fight.
0: Okay. Okay.
1: What you are looking at.
0: Okay.
1: You will win by looking at the right. When you share radio.
0: Amen.
1: So if my new share radio. No man in the share rabbin, unum ni oye.
0: There be.
1: Afe, or worship poor God.
0: My God.
1: Ni o munu, ni o na osun.
0: Ah. Okay.
1: John 5, verse 17. Or say, verse 17 to 18. What now?
2: Okay. Verse 17. You will not have to fight this battle.
1: Or sit here. Share rabbin. Nenya wo di anisa ubeko.
2: Take up your positions.
1: Name your position.
2: Stand firm.
1: Nature printing.
2: And see the deliverance of the
1: Lord. Show your
2: Judah and Jerusalem.
1: Judah and Jerusalem.
2: Do not be afraid.
1: Munsula.
2: Do not be discouraged. Go out to face them. And the Lord will be with you.
1: The Lord will be with you. Now, I was
0: Okay.
2: Verse 18, and Jehoshaphat bowed down with his face to the ground, and all the people of Judah and Jerusalem fell down in worship before the Lord.
1: Now faith was sorry, I would have taken. And in terms of problems, they decided to worship.
0: Okay.
1: Of worry.
0: Okay.
1: One captain for Abano, Kabaka saw no more cocoon. Worship. So Jehoshaphat won by looking, not by fighting.
0: Okay. Okay.
1: Okay.
0: Okay.
1: No, sorry, Rabbi. No queen. So your strategy to overcome threat and wait and problem is worship.
0: It's worship.
1: Worship is warfare.
0: Okay. Worship is warfare.
1: Worship is warfare.
0: Wow.
1: Worship. And you are how free.
0: My God.
1: So by worship, we redirect our eyes.
0: It's true. My God.
1: And send your brother some to me.
0: Jesus.
1: Send your yami to me.
0: My God.
1: That's sorry, Radia. Worship. And direct your eyes from the battle to the battle winner.
0: Okay. God bless you, Daddy.
1: It directs your eyes. Redirect your eyes from the battle to the
0: battle winner. Wow. Wow.
1: You were not free.
0: My God.
1: And to victory. Where you were near free.
0: Okay.
1: Now do when you are caught Tony Odi or how soon could
0: never. My God.
1: Oh, sorry. Every problem that is coming to your way, I want a master.
0: Okay. Powerful. I want a master.
2: Yeah, I want a master.
1: Obia want a master.
0: Obia want a master.
1: I am sure how no.
0: Okay.
1: Shamaster no.
0: Shamaster no. Ah.
1: Shamaster.
0: Shamaster no.
1: Shamaster.
0: Oh my God.
1: Oh how no.
0: There be.
1: Look at the master. And my problem, and misdirect your eyes.
0: Okay, okay.
1: My problem, turning your eyes, could do worthless things. And you can also turn my eyes from looking at the worthless things. You may need free at the wound so
0: far.
1: And my problem, my uncle Shadu.
0: Baby.
1: Hey, worthless things.
0: Yeah.
1: Distractions. I'm sure I've been washed at
0: Pa. Problem,
1: redirect your eyes.
0: Feel you crunk or
1: hat. O problem be, I'm away you were near Finyamis. Obey in a near Finyamis. Obey in a near Finyamis.
0: My God.
1: Obey in your fear.
0: Jesus. Yes, Lord.
1: Problem never. When you go show
0: them. My God.
1: Time for a man.
0: Oh,
1: the money in any free issue.
0: I'm power daddy.
1: I'm away a jazz.
0: My God.
1: I'm away a jazz.
0: I'm power.
1: Otan dia yento ti wi wani afanya me so ka fo ni twanya me so mo
0: fo ni twanya so sa
1: enko hwe ye ye invisible.
0: Okay,
1: look at the invisible.
0: Invisible
1: David ko hwe ye ye invisible
0: ba nye easy
1: enka obetren dem ho hwade no but anam abron sa so hwehwe ma
2: no no ma
0: hey
1: ena ni eto no
2: David.
1: You never go and so David asked God,
0: my God,
1: to redirect his eyes. And my name called Shadi Hunubio.
0: Okay, okay,
1: because you are Shadi Hunanya Sempen. And what when you Shadi Hunu, I be your master.
0: Okay,
1: I should be your master.
0: Okay, wow.
1: O Shadi Ebia. Be fun, I am a master.
0: Okay, powerful.
1: But you saw them, Kurana, and a detective. Well, Ocean, give it to me, why are you a master?
0: But how do you? Grandma for four, so to my God,
1: dear Ocean, a young master,
0: a master, and fast armor.
1: It redirects your lives.
0: My God,
1: it's
0: a pretty ammunition. Jesus, sir.
1: Obishem madodo
0: ada ever kwa so ya so fu boye sa di de se na asere mogu ya be ya fu so hey
1: well lessons
0: my God
1: distract you
0: Jesus
1: ya munim fa so le distract
0: pa pa
1: we are obi ho ade bi ntonti mi nkwa so
0: eh no kwa daddy pa
1: ya be bo boy
0: ejai wake up. Hey, but yeah, man, for time.
1: So you can see, but a man in Nassau.
0: Okay.
1: What he be control like?
0: Ah, you no cry, daddy, you no cry.
1: It's in your own. It directs you.
0: Hey, you no cry.
1: Your eyes are the gateway to your destiny.
0: Oh.
1: When he.
0: Bah.
1: Bible say, ni a come by a brabo mu ye ni wa kono. Asitemu mu wa. It's in your own. Come. Young fancy.
0: Okay.
1: Okay,
0: daddy.
1: So what do we need to hear? More boldness.
0: Okay, wow.
1: Do we need more boldness?
0: Boldness, okay.
1: So when I was praying, I don't know when you're more than
0: four.
1: What do we need to pray about this? More boldness.
0: Ah.
1: How to meet the house.
0: My God.
1: So run the race with perseverance.
0: Okay.
1: Look unto Jesus.
0: Jesus.
1: And to American,
0: Sherrade,
1: and the finisher
0: my
1: of
0: God.
1: Your faith.
0: Jesus, sir.
1: What are you doing?
0: Shevrade.
1: Shevrade. I know we're bomb pie.
0: Okay.
1: Pajamasa. Okakan Pajamasa.
0: Aye.
1: Kasevrade.
0: Shevrade.
1: Mehow.
0: Mehow.
1: Mamanie.
0: Mamanie.
1: Adamsu.
0: Adamsu.
1: Sabri.
0: Sabri.
1: Yimeni.
0: Yimeni.
1: Every nipa.
0: Every nipa.
1: Every
0: senipa.
1: Ayuani.
0: Ayuani.
1: Every miso.
0: Every miso.
1: Erade.
0: Erade.
1: Michelle.
0: Jesus. Yes. Okay.
1: And
0: in Bible. Powerful. God bless you, Daddy.
1: Moses.
0: Mizrim for Moshe Pukoko.
1: Problems are
0: my God.
1: The winner,
0: Jesus.
1: Of your battle. Don't look at the look at the winner. The winner,
0: Jesus.
1: The master of your look at the master.
0: My God.
1: He will fight for you.
0: Powerful.
1: He will fight for you.
0: Yes, Lord. My God.
1: You better one point one.
0: Okay.
1: Okay.
0: My God. Sir.
1: And you were free angel.
0: Sir.
1: Angel TV.
0: Sir.
1: And you were
0: Sir.
1: Shaya.
0: And you were free angel. Sir. Angel TV. Sir. Shaya. And you were
1: free
0: angel. Sir.
1: Angel TV. Sir. And you were free angel.
0: Okay.
1: Na wuti.
0: Sir. My God. Daddy Nyankopon san no anya okese. Ah, Daniel Daniel san ya meka no. Me so Nyankopon wonom wa ma o san ya kese. Na Daniel Daniel na fa chirete Nyankopon ma sei. Ene Nyankopon fa so biye ye ni rough. Me no se Nyankopon mo mu fo muti mo so Nyankopon ba be show mu. Pa. Ya ya o Nyankopon die ye die be ye ho duro. The for me come for Dr. Tam that so Eddie Amam, me dimafu. Dr. Tam that so. Dr. Redandan and Cassa, only doctor, Mamaswa, when Yankupo in Amam, my Ghana, and Africa. Sir Bana and Sapadia, when Yankupo and Fanny 2 minutes from Fanny so and Sa Yale, Yalia Ben Akamato, Yalia Ben Etio, Yalia Ben Ayakodana down, so just a wintiman and to cry. Dr. Tam, that's a semi and found to kill him from Ra. We never do not say cream when Yankupo Adam to Roberto. Doctor, we are doctor, how about the dura? One show any muka said your girl called him Debbie, what 20 was it? Wadim Fidye, as you show me Pedriama, baby, and Yarwana say, and son, our dear drama. Now, Jonas, I demand in Branner Hama. It was the Mawa, was at the time of Tosso, Tamil in Rubens and Yarwani in Asia too. Umpe and Apedian. Doctor Kumas Rubemo, I trima a Buaqua Abugo. I cry, say, Bemo, Pokriasa Mayra. The number we never fear, Doctor Nadia, caught me in a couple of finances, so and so, Yale was 0502 82 0244 775 2821 5 0502 72 7215 0502 72 7215 Come with him for me and I could confirm soon to Yarana Sinfamon. A chroma the dandy and I'm a camisin. Opera so dancy p. Esita Edimu AFA. A month for the betra movies. I'm going to betra video clips. Obos a dandy swans. Hey, a papa day, a four near the Adana signboard. Yes, I had a check. Quine. A bus I was a water swan. No, and yet Jay. Make a fool and back up in a jam and none of the take a paper. I say, Kohonoko to a dancing woman, Papa BAB. Never my madam in your fe. Udi, I was a papa, my ba. Mete, sad, vetu, angel, a cook out the gimme, dear, so may ba. Mame, I never may disit dying. Yet I never be a disit dying, be a man, maybe me did the crasser, was a sit dying aside the mound. A dying by a fe. I'm going to give you a pair. I'll find chance in Yaba. Or no cross and chance in other bodies. A near bow, a sweet toe, a jar, a demo. It was a demo. Dr. Kiki Pipran Chelsea Mako Fadiabano. Once and Chelsea, so say Fletcher, but colors be brave. It will be blue, it will be green, it will be red, it will be yellow. Sign me, Bino. What the Oko House will be new now. Dr. Kiki Pipran told me. Kumasi, Uber will found a man Pontine Road. Across Uber will go go at Timota and Salem Road. Sana, Krahan, Abbasan, Amenia, Dodo Road. The number one for Dr. Kiki Pipran was 0244. 0244 912 0004 and 0242 662 004 0242 662 004 And now how to try. They can feel maybe papa the amount. 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You can tell your friend Lavette. Miniaba, Oko Memo supermarket in the pharmacy shop, I was open, and Madre and CSC, when I don't know a liquid in Suo, the only answer, Uber Pecotin and our sour, all the fabum, Faclinia in Fior, Fay, White, a fee, all the poa, and ink a cayenne in a fool, after Nana, a buying for a wire remedy, Nana, the car, and if you hope, but you hope, I had debt, Nana, and Cobb, be a bit more kind for you, who could not done the Ninka, where much as a Rade or Fanoca, or more. Match da away in Quasiano. So de la Vette says he will about a bogo match. On Kobe, Biabium, then need the count. I'm a religion you pay. Or many pharmacy shops, supermarket, who bow us or pay, and maybe a friend La Vette now, who be maybe at another CSO. May come for Burgess olive oil, the amount Burgess olive oil. A duper pensuous, and I'm a comfort the mammy papa myself. We are from ourselves from one farm, one pie. Into two and one is some free free and solid man or so. Nebema and Solomon energy area will pay a pa. I'm on Solomon on some water, Mama Solomon for most of my water. But you see, you call me Williams and Sansobia. Utimid the beer draw off, Utimid the beer and Lamo, Utimid the beer stew, Utimid the bitchicosia. Now, Calam, I say. 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Sam or Madiana Sah, a Jumana, Angel Rock, Missa Aye, a Jumadi, our young to me and the Gadian Mumbi, a Bob Wow, I'm waiting here, Jumadini, San and Ness Level no Swaba, Ness Level no, maybe I may come for their mamma say, Mamma Tadde of Traffic, my Anton, Mompen Ness Level reading to Tong, a Tessa Ness Level, a buy an ass shorty. A buy an assault in 200 then. A year send him 20 city, 7, 30 city, 50 city, a 2 bit trap. Once at it on turn next level, you have a next level, you book Tom, and you are born who Bramwell, and you will pay. Kumasi, I have the poor run about Angel 96.1. Ube yan, the so poor, who pay beer to the ho, and Bokoswa, who do, you have been a son, I buy a class, I am. Angel 102.9 flat top, I say, and also good one will pay beer. Those who pay the buckles of buckles are who be a ubenya bisana, sunya angel, and once ubenya be now what to a hood will be a pay beer now. Brow, I'm when you gave you pay rainy a boafwa, Danny Lenina, Makikom Scabums, I'm matching on IBI, free brother, and because if you are the infant who called the dream of the infamil. Me, Jamie, the mother did not do the act twice, that in part obeyed me at once.
3: That's Bokusu.
0: My God. Jesus.
3: I'm going to go.
0: Amen.
1: Now we see
0: what dying, Dr. KK Pipra. Roofing, sir, papa. Hey, daddy, you know, I can say
1: Lavette,
0: Medru.
1: We are not for a pair.
0: Bodges, sir, how did be?
2: I'm not rice.
1: No, I'm not the one pile.
0: Who said to me the slap?
1: Now I used to go and
0: press. One press.
1: I don't need the papa.
0: That is easy.
1: Angel rock me.
0: Mesha. Of the
1: tentim.
0: Next level.
1: Radenshaw. You have a papa quoting.
0: For quoting. Never panel. Sir.
1: Doctor.
0: A
1: Radenshaw.
0: Pa.
1: So, one man who quaint.
0: Pa.
1: You see it me in your quaint. Yeah, my mid
0: diamond. Amen.
1: Yeah, bonfire.
0: Okay.
1: What would you say? A dean.
0: And Radi, how Biala, and Damso, My God.
1: Exactly, sir. You are Yahweh.
0: Jesus.
1: I read in Sunday.
0: Amen.
1: You have been done.
0: Jesus.
1: I read in you.
0: Amen.
1: You are who?
0: Ah.
1: I read in you.
0: Amen.
1: Amen.
0: Jesus.
1: Funny to me.
0: Amen.
1: And you free.
0: Amen.
1: Every Sabbath.
0: Yes, Lord.
1: Munipa.
0: Amen.
1: Munipa.
0: Amen.
1: Our blood.
0: Amen.
1: Our yes.
0: Amen.
1: Amen.
0: Amen.
1: Amen.
0: Amen.
1: We didn't have the soft one there.
0: Okay.
1: Mama, you my man.
0: Evangelist. Taina. Asamoah.
1: CS Typha.
0: Okay.
1: No way.
0: Okay.
1: Radin Shramichia, your chairman.
0: Okay.
1: Apostle lawyer, Ampon Safran Pom. Regional secretary.
0: Okay.
1: Apostle Dr. Dekusi.
0: Jesus.
1: The co-executive members. The third apostle. Yamin Shrao.
0: Amen.
1: Yamin Shrao.
0: Amen.
1: I will seminar obey your mind, which now.
0: Okay.
1: Sophonina and Yamin Shrao. I find Yamin Shrao.
0: Powerful.
1: Sophon Jackson. Sabons. I mean, I know you're
0: okay.
1: My you from Obeno or Chanzo?
0: Hey,
1: I mean, I'm
0: a down.
1: I'm so for loss in it. I did your poems with the
0: wow, powerful.
1: Time for Bokina Sophone, Domisof.
0: Okay.
1: Or baby any.
0: Hey, wow, powerful.
1: So for Clement, dear. So,
0: so for Clement.
1: Your head is in your
0: okay.
1: So for Bakun, so for Flix.
0: Okay.
1: Who's the
0: okay.
1: Man, probably. Man, so TM.
0: Powerful. Ah.
1: So TM, papa.
0: Wow, yeah, papa, man, so far. Oh, TM, I come.
1: Yeah, umpire, bunny, you can't body can.
0: Aye. TM, oh, daddy, now, good point, slow.
1: Mitchias of mommy.
0: No, dear. Come, call it.
1: Reginald, a nephew,
0: okay.
1: Okay. And a priest, a nephew,
0: okay.
1: The baba, go crack. And it's a me.
0: Okay. Daddy Nyakupo Shano and your Cassibri and Anno Pay Yanso Yachia Ubibiala, Echia, some for Savo Pastor Set Bedia 2 and anope mechiao mechiao pa meyo kese anope unos of mamia do bia ena yankasa ye kan say ye police chief inspector attached on me our doko MTT papa and anope so mechiao bebre so mfa kwa bodwuma die.
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0: Any agrocra, Michel Papa Papa Papa Papa Chief Inspector attached me, and I know Pemichone or by him, Jewa Papa B. Our visibility headquarters police in Iba, and I know Penyakopon, Winsham, William Kessim. Your baby team, the ma, your mommy, Evangelist Dana, someone, so who will be Bikana?
2: Oh, my ancient lady, my God, I'm going to Mrs. Mary Ann Ama.
0: Okay.
2: Right now, see what you should invite me.
0: Okay.
2: This is what you mean. I mean, shall be.
0: Next week, your best sabah. I ain't a couple of pen. I'll create the ababugu. Nyambo and next week. The same time, 4 o'clock, pepe. 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
0: 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I'm a channel,
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0: A radio duty will be a best in the day.
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0: 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To say what Pedro Mama, what young them.
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0: What about the crow? 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

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I yen your forest catching off a suit or no. And I twin cry every Abem Cassim Eban HSA. Got a man penny, His Excellency. 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Now I and Sakasia Pana, Belarus, man penny, His Excellency Alexander Grigorovich, El Lukashenko. Or two and suffering, man penny swam ray. No moon, I never can cry. I may me a new young kitchen with your big young branny. Let me be a quay come. And I'm assuming I can say, Sabre on two crack, let your so call. Now, Bibia Akoye, now enter Swanko and Nante, walk right on, where the Ghana are swan for him penophobia, or my Bob Bill, a better, sir, diplomatic relations, sir, and I said, I mind me a new anami and some kitten with any day, one met your bomb and Puntiabano, one more like a nom acquire, walk of men cream day at me up. 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

0: The stealing of African data must stop. That's what I can know. You see, no.
1: Been or an agreement that had been sent to the government of Ghana by the US government on health data. Sadly, some African countries had already signed. When that came up at cabinet, I said to the cabinet, that is not a health agreement, it's a data agreement. And we did a report in 24 hours and submitted to the president. And I'm proud that our president, His Excellency John Dramani Mahama, wrote to the US government and said, take your money, Ghana will keep our data. We will not sign that agreement. Because a US mandated health agreement that asked us to submit Ghanaian health data to US government for the next 30 years gave us no control over our own citizens' health data and said that any dispute we had will be settled by US law and not Ghanaian law. Tell me why they need that data. Very simple. US health tech companies are producing medication that is not working for the African continent. And they need your health data to be able to design the medication that they will sell to you and make profit. And that's why they offered 100
0: million. All right. Sam George, Jata, and then Sam Nodi, Atujana, or Chase, a brofuna ni bra ability to US for America for no. Then you say, as well, crow. When your data ni we pet, a honorable safety, or be a no, not the abro, your pump did it at home penal. To make your sway, no, no, their bears, and a yentro, never ever who are dear, as you know, I know, I say, a bit too, a BB, I don't know my fear, qua, nay, that's so small, into radio, unplanned and preacher. Oh, you know, Chase, some remember the moment from Mutumono, where I dream how.
1: Data Protection Act, as far back as 2012. And as we speak now, we're reviewing that. Ghana has already, I'm using Ghana because I serve as Minister for Ghana in that capacity when it comes to digital technology. In 2012, we passed the Data Protection Act, as far back as 2012. And as we speak now, we're reviewing that law. In 2020, we passed the Cybersecurity Act. As we speak, we're reviewing it again. Because in 2012, when we passed our data protection law, there was nothing like artificial intelligence or artificial general intelligence. So we're bringing it up to speed to meet the realities of today. In 2023, we passed an online safety policy to protect our children. In 2024, we passed the Family Values Bill. It wasn't accented to. We brought it back again. We passed it last Friday. And we'll keep pushing until the president accents to it.
0: We are Sam George Nati. 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Faribai, I don't know if I can say Ghana Chamber of Young Entrepreneurs, a GCYG, or that I know, a Ura Sharif, Sharif Gali, Papa Eswadi, and his Fede, a Truman Penny, John Jamal, Nimahama, and him, 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
2: YouTube mobile asadia mope about all what you think about Ejumawura. Now you have communicated to the politician that this is what the Ghanaian you think about the program you said is for them. Will you make changes? And I will make changes. One of them I would want to see, they say, as a person, not just speaking for almost every young person, but I think, sir, every youth program, if a buyer is watching, they should make sure that they amplify the same way I will focus you on Yevenis and Big Push. That is how we should focus on youth development. Because the unemployment issue is serious that you guys don't see. And you see, we don't need to wait for that thing they say, taking time bomb, now you think, call. No, we don't need to wait for it, because when it comes, it will not be a good one. Recently, National Youth Authority, more funding be from this District Assembly Common Fund. I don't know, Semunima, they have taken away National Youth Authority. How do
0: Wei, Aya Ura, Sharif, Gali, Penicassia, Ghana Chamber of Young Entrepreneurs, Oda Anon, Nanusi, Stanley Bank, Business Operation Manager, Hamza Mumuni, SHSM, one of our Amanyasem, when we say Babu, Air Party A, and as a Babu, Air Party B, they all say, Abai Emma, a Babu, a Hia Wanum, Nanu Stanley Bank, dear, a banner, so a Babu be a Chuan, and more be a Hia is a Chibaya, on Babu, on a Sunesem, any.
3: Because the statistic is very clear. It's an area we need to help. I won't make a call on whether Aben we are in Japan because of it, but generally that interest is there from all governments to do something about it. So presently, what we say, Aben we should almost try to help. The only thing you can do as stakeholders, say, like Stanley said, is to then it's my help whoever comes with the policy to be able to promote that. So we are part of the dialogue, conversation, and advocacy is important. Now,
0: Yenya Hamza Mumuni, Nesam Enono, Nanusi Yepe, and Akaye. Kaye, no, Commonwealth Alliance of Young Entrepreneurs Africa. Kaye Africa, Penicasso Dano, Ewa, Mem, Richard Addison, SSA. Ababunu bia obia fa no enwa adwuma gura program so ye MPP NDC ana se gum obia fa no hura mbi na we enya manyose
4: young youth are more of a family my ba mo fa mo no se na mo apply me we say politics no se abun bia ye fa ba ma ba bia na ba ni ba e ya na ba e ye ni ba ba ba nti aban na ba ye hu se wa ba ma gana fo. That's actually the way to so politics is from why send me back and yes, I mean, mammy's profile. Yes, I mean, my Ghana into the Ghana Federation, the Ghana Chamber of Young Entrepreneurs, and startup for a movie or Ghana. So they are the cause of the youth. In the beginning, as a Montessia, AFC can go there and then they will help.
0: We aye ura Richard Addison on us and say de Emma ye and no. Na a man for Kai and sure brimani we switch and so air twiggy diggy cry. They come when chim municipality and no el broman tema. When chimata de see, Bessie school now, and sooner did you mad the dog. In sooner to a school in sweat, school in a swapper. Just in there to go baby, and my can't tabu a beer so school air, you're painting yellow and blue no. Just a baby, a chance in the crumple anchor, and my sabre yaka said. And where they are in Penifoco Heno, I took no, they had an air deep, and I assume Penifo HS, one move compo, and then contact up here, and no matter do I sign a cow, Eberball. Now, when Chief Municipal Education Directorate HS or Nipenifo, screening Penifo, about time, I will fall, no beer can be a one biara, a twana mona, and 10 time ye, one more ape abosso, 1% and no beer one gunner has here. School and the cheese, Nadinum, a bibber to an umofrano. That's one man in some dia, a choco choco, a quabiasono, in your son of Miss Yadin, to almost say, something in four between a more sopa. Then when we a one more about school dinosaur at the Amawano, now the China this year, and to me a falling to a pa efra. Now, and also, and a fair ye jina near the air and quaffo, and my so as some little abremo. Missel, New Life Homeopathic Clinic, woman at the air quaffo, and my see, Dr. Makaji and Edano, Miss Wabi Seja. 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And some any Ukraine Pani Volodymyr Zelensky. And Radiada. watch your car, and aqua Kremlin. So the crack come out on Rankas and your penny. I have Vladimir Putin. I'm going to move your first names now. Volodymyr and Vladimir. Nina, I say. And so I'm going to say, and I'm penny Putin. Well, who say, I may be a new hammer. Well, the two European countries are who do be so. Some come back one uncle, you trust much a bra penny. That's why I have your son, Sabia Blue, and I'm more the kind of any kind. Now, and then two, say, I can see as an Esra, now your new room. The other you know, some of you know, and Transit, and the other Babaya and Can Samoa. That's why I'm casting more China, America, me say, we Germany, me say, yeah, or me one of mine, or my money, me another, and to a sunny bra penny, say, a bear common Transit, now and the Babaya, same beard we are say, ba, that is a kind of chow. 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here. Oru your friend Robert F. Kennedy. Robert F. Kennedy. Now I am Nasebe Jenny. And I will to me echo presidential primaries. I'm Wadim Quinim. Wadim Quinim Kama. I must say to me to Abano, we are. Obetu Abio Mampeni. Wadim Quinim were primaries for all kind. And yet, the victory speech under that say Robert F. Kennedy. Ohana, Aquabini Sahan Sahan. Would judge your goodness. Would be a Wadi and Quinim were primaries. Emma, what kind of victory speech? You know, oh, no, no, so hands a hand. Tay, Okua Brantiwi. Now, June 5, and now 5th June, 1968. If you share the new and watch it, prepare, and then, now the engineer coffer, Kennedy case, a buy and say, well, no need your penny near from the John F. Kennedy, Penny the John only, and the quiet day Robert, Omina F. Kennedy, as so. Well, no, so by American president, I know to secret Edrasa in noon. Well, no, so do your man Penny, Emma Daco, Dallas, Texas, ho. One lady and a two open top convertible beam or more echo. A branch will be a your friendly Lee or Sword Lavi and so a bonuccio equino. And to know what in the camino, your bonuccio a brandy jack to come, your more bonny to be. One kind of bonuccio cuno. Then you also a mini air primaries, now a man's feature. And funum at you, a no share bonuccio in a cuno. In Tiacasa will be a president as a personal president, not for Kennedy Museum dia. Not a boat to a coup, and to a and Yano Minachiba, only answer a bomb to assassination, only answer a wee. But could only president, no, a co, no, really family son, can all be here, so much me, as one to me, and no America, ma'am, the Kennedy case. Ababedaho, and your case, Mamma Fontu, who will be so rock or pebby, president who will mutually become a. If you share a dream and watch Robert F. Kennedy, say, has a hand, a bonny two coup. Now, listen, you're not a seminar about year and then underpay. Myself. 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So Vanessa Moore, what are DB a show war? Emohed, chef, fefe, ebieni, engineer, had omne, yea, yea, what are ye? Sao person to be begun, and then for dinner person the two. While between the t-shirt may be a quay plane, then you phone you to pack me, maybe a mamoto, quaving up to turn out so yea, but all dear. What really now could answer Vanessa more? One of our new town, La Paz, station in Henning Pepepe, Fraser 268 32 93 33. Now one of them, and wow. I feel lost in her by Mr. Jamas will be Uncle Pibby. Yadibi, I was to be on a new winner, a boosting me system. No, not for what do not me, Abacama. A Sansu at the air, lost in Locke, will be Biara, Wakunya, and Pemia, dear Biara, won't Pibby, and Nom Nayadina Abacama and Waterno. The delay my capsules, and Mamma Edru, Mamma Quanenum, Mamma Bema, why Bemmo, who may have the name, Mrs. Slim say, let me be a queer come out. Mofra 0242 133 577 0243 577 standard water if you and so they are no man, no one, no one, no one, no one, no one, no one, no one, no one, no one, no one, no one, no one, no one, no one, no one, no one, no one, no one, no one, no one, no one, no one, no one, no one, no one, no one, no one, no one, no one, no one, no one, no one, no one, no one, no one, no one, no one, no one, no one, no one, no one, no one, no one, no one, no one, no one, no one, no one, no one, no one, no one, no one, no one, no one, no one, no one, no one, no one, no one, no one, no one, no one, no one, no one, no one, no one, no one, no one, no one, no one, no one, no one, no one, no one, no one, no one, no one, no one, no one, no one, no one, no one, no one, no one, no one, no one, no one, no one, no one, no one, no 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
0: 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I'm a new life homeopathic clinic. 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
0: 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Na new life from your party clinic. 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
2: Me pa o cho. 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
1: Madam, me ye some training am ye hwe mu pa. 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Do anya bi enso so a. Na wasa yare sa no panya Nayari say. I feel we are here war infertility. Bema want to mean you so ye prostate. Hypertension, just yare been a new life for woman to missa. Wa wo ultra modern laboratory. Ya wa diagnosis. And son our de draw cry and num a yadene fruho.
2: Won him wampa.
1: Oh, there's a new life homeopathy clinic here. So wopa and abema o yadye at house wo. Or dance mine. First run about to ho at Waben King Solomon. Phone numbers here 0244-093-595. And then 020-333-5439.
3: Mama.
2: Yes, Junior.
3: Papa na obey vitamin kenom no or saiba.
2: Oliver Twist.
3: Papa Oliver Twist or saiba. Mami go yi mi vitamin choco and a vitamin champ. Engu mi school bag mu and yes sir. Bufa kumani man.
2: You can win.
1: And you may do heavy. I could have penism. Yes.
3: Make off a vitamin 250 ml na. Would you go see in Panwasin? Name man be.
1: Everybody will be a finishing.
2: And what that's in party.
1: Me as me diable. A finacro. Metal vitamin soy milk drink. 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
2: Vitamin.
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5: 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Deep freezers, smart TVs, kitchen appliances, near to the bebre. Promo Nisha say free April, kosi June 2026. 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FDA, aji ejedi ingrato yatum.
6: Oh, correct, sir.
7: I take up man.
6: Merime do delay man capsules ya wunu miye indiye.
7: Boy, ye.
6: Yeah. And wadi na wanya nesano. 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
7: Delay man capsules. I don't know. Ama misi sinu miko tege mwa yenten.
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7: Mi hulse wa hii fiyo ayafe niti pa.
6: Entina wuko Shewa would delay,
7: sir.
6: Lock and Mister, and then the capsules. Means so if it's a chrome, yaw BM Mura. So what be delay crano, Miss Robbie?
7: Bema now, baby, I'll be with your one pay, and now, what about yaw be? I will hope a piano. For lock and Mister, Esiano. Yaribi to say gonorrhea, white, syphilis, and the account will be a one intimate da into my lock and Mister, and then the capsules. Emma, you through. I will heba, and if I miss name. Good work for 0242-133-577 and then 0202-675-778.
6: Lock and mister and then the capsules.
7: And what's that there?
6: In kind.
8: Hello, Oba.
9: Tell me what library. I don't know free for me, sir.
8: Oh, but me be so as same kakra. 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
9: Wagadugu, bye.
8: Oh, drink, drink. 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
9: Venus. Charlie, I don't know bise bisa misa questions.
8: Oh, eh ye MTN swipe win promo na me demi wanshe mu. 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
9: Hey, 1,000 cedis. 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
1: MTN. 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Something big is coming. The drums are calling. Voices are right. Are you ready to represent your voice, your part?
2: Darling.
3: Yes.
2: Ye be didi na meche Angel Cola. Me bredudu. Obi fa Angel Cola drink. 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Aka me diyon.
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2: 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Actually, no my bad Angel Apple Lime.
3: What? It's any of my dear. Mr. Angel Cola, any Angel Orange, and a menya. I think it's also from wifey. For us, just no, Ebesia. Never Angel drinks in a room. Obianca Tanen in Winnie. There was Sabbath Somono, no anum.
2: Annie, that's a massa. And no anum.
3: Debias, Annie, and you know. Hey, Angel Cola, the assemble. Angel drinks here. I'm going to be a Adonko Soft Drinks Beverages Limited. And why? 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And then
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6: Obuten Sim Nuno. To say the what do?
3: And yamia, as a dunk my Angel Rock Mixer, a bwami pa. My rough summer done me a DJ, a tutu siariano, and I sign a mammy who are dinner strong, nature, vitality, and energy.
7: Wait, dear, what do you care? Was this a yarn idea? Yeah, can I guess it? What say ye?
3: Hi, man, I'm pa, but dimme ho. Hey, na, me no cassano down walkway.
7: Because it is here.
3: So, we'll be out there, you, quite. 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What number is 0244-186-612. And now 0244-832286. Afe 0244-719230. A painful, a bad time, one more money for anything that when you feel doing a train come home.
6: Angel Rock Mixture. Bekasamo. FDA. Adjie Jedi and Kratoyatu.
8: Patricia,
9: you Phoebe.
8: Mama told me I catch from the Peter yo. Na say sia no mo tedem.
9: Peter, wa sorry return me ka. Empo she. I don't know fat telephone no. Na empo wa drew school dada o.
8: Eh, me nyame, no ban den no we nyaya o santem dem yi.
9: Em prayer resa ne o sign him afford.
8: The man, him afford. Na offer a whole beer in you want.
9: Peter, the papa, na me catch row, and your chocolate, na your dough, and a womb. Him afford, a boy Peter and Cassa, I'm a what so a pobium.
8: The man, naughty.
10: Se winim ah, him afford. 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
3: Angel Broadcasting Network. So now we're joining you and Anopaya, when you're from Swiss and I had you again and Wendy Gana, who commodity Wadin Shaba, Naya or Miney. We are building systems, and no Naya Madach, Bamomo, and so on. Say, yeah, buy any system be anywhere, boy, yeah. 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

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Where I am named was somewhere I was a Kangani, especially and yes, name of my bonting so a yenipa yabu mudi say. Say, I saw a repu beer. 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Ghana to introduce mandatory ID checks for pornography website, hey, hey, hey, hey, hey. And you're very, very, very, very, very, very, very, yes, I'm not sorry, I didn't need to hold him, come up, boy, and I do quite three, and then such and a bossam. Yes, I'm not to one, I'm going to change your pony, so bet me your pony. I just saw the ID card, I would deem, when him, unfunny bossel. 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

0: 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GES announces midterm break for public basic on June 8 and 9. And also, and some fufra abans say fufra wa de ba ye ewa mwume suye mwa. 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They say, abans school for yina ewa midterm. Sinti, Ghana Education Service, e de amanebo ababe tuja se, eye June 9th, ena sa mkwa mwono, ebe baso ye, ombe ko break no 8th and 9th. 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So, Vice President to launch revised Ghana National Cultural Policy on June 9th. 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
0: TSC driver and any mate being so tanker explosion BSCA. 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wa bobranya ko school ye wadwuma ju sika kama do bi ba basme wawo Oh yeah, yeah, not just on no barber relax. Who's in your ma? Oh, find a boxer. Now we have a toothpaste. Miss boyfriend open a hopper. We me any year. Then you know now we free on the anchor. Our anchor. We any baby and a ne a word of bonkrat a who don't know what Betsy. Now I know action. Say you be called agoprama soa. Eddie Nketiah father says son hasn't said no to Ghana. And also a hammer for saying Eddie Nketiah. They say, was who under their Ghana part their la la inquire shrink. And then papa say, and you know, cray. Eddie can be beer or baby a da. A yamaphobia and a cassan. I know. Ain't he a month for tea or one problem? So these are many more. And I know Obetse or a year and Fidia who don't so the discussion ever cost sans so. And I do draw noa a woman a year authentic no Ubenyak and kind a www.angelonline.com.gha. Yeah, Ebby and your Fidica say. You go so did you man over Facebook Angel 102.9 Ubehu your honor the one drink chair at all.

0: for me, that's so I chain me a crab, but name some media, good young Sam and a query, yet the Anne and Hubey and say, me here, my soldier for no, you know, I'm out one more abom me whole buying. Is answer, one more, no one near Quabu Pramana, so I'm granny yet then, which we search and send more. Take off your coffee, come, my dear, 1 year's was that crown with me at your say. Now, I was your former crab.
1: That's
0: it. Say, I'm more flanking me to say, Moya, a you know, sandwich, and there'll be a coming, I'm jamming us. 5 and 6. Okay. The Bema of ye, yes, this go via Uncalans. Timema of ye, dear Winia. Abusiamina, Mamma Naba. Now, and I dare not cost so, there's a ground one so. I dare not a can of next year, I dare not a can of next month, a can of next week, you know. They say the Akaka days.
2: Aka 6 days.
0: 6 days.
2: Yeah, and tea. And then now what you say, and then you say, yeah, the results are happen a year and
0: ra. Okay.
2: And a day bar, which is Thursday.
0: Thursday.
2: It is, you say, less than a week, mm-hmm. which is 6 days, FIFA World Cup, and Ankasa. And she said, but I said, this year, I'm special.
0: Sure.
2: 3 countries, in Ninina, our more eco hosting for the first time. Once year, 2002, Japan, Korea, a hosting.
0: Sure.
2: And then, Yenya, United States of America, Canada. And then I am Mexico. It's a few, you know, opening ceremony, you're being in 3 folds.
0: Wow.
2: Yeah. It's a bay back home, a Mexico.
0: Okay.
2: Which is the first game, Mexico, and then South Africa, and a ball. Then the following day, no, now, and also you're Canada. Now, you're opening ceremony, was a game anymore. And Sana, the official one, Ankasa, United States of America, which will be the third one. Mm-hmm. What I say,
0: okay. It's
2: a few way opening ceremony. No, you've been on 3 different days, 3 different occasions, because we're 3 different countries.
0: Wow, nice. That's one test, Miss. You say, now Ghana for us, see, I'm becoming no. This is the time I was almost article. Because when to me in train Monday, no, so answer.
3: This is
0: own
3: call, yeah. And I feel I won't compare for this, and as I feel I'll press it for interviewer. But she would dream that I'm here about matches in the arena.
0: Now, won't call
3: because they don't want a date, they are more for interview. No?
0: Maybe
3: a year, 10 September, maybe a year, 30 September. I'll
0: come. I'll move to Tiny and so I'm going to have a body.
3: Yes, of course, I'll be apply up on command or send out your data.
0: But I'm more when you're almost visa, no, dear. At least also by the by a number 5 days. I was with Timiko.
2: And I'm most especially, maybe a Ghana games in Intina Oko. In the tournament in Ankasa, bet me I started in the course of that week, you know, and also bet me Ako.
0: Maybe
2: I saw to Ghana take it in Kwaio and say, Bia, over here Ghana first game against Panama. And that game in the crown, and also because so Ewo, Canada.
0: Okay.
2: Inti you hear Ewo, Canada now, and I need room, Ewo, United States of America, Kwako, England.
0: Okay.
2: Any Christian.
0: Okay.
2: Eti, se om kohe Ghana ne Canada ni bidia, Ghana ne Panama or Canada na. And also beti mi atrain.
0: Okay.
2: Na, in that week ni ebe bo against United States, you know, reference England. And we were US, you know. And also beti mi ako. The tournament ni day na start ni day, yes. Beti mi ako before. But,
0: okay.
2: Obe he Ghana matches ebe bo.
0: And that will save you a lot of money because who call her hotel better need to obey any mama. And who call because they see the condolence. So
1: yeah. So you are surprised. Yeah, but my boy said there's just support. Says BB and CR. Open so her first game.
0: Wow.
1: Against Panama or Canada.
0: I pray. Say BB and CR.
1: Because me no say we go so bad pro.
0: I'm sure that's a better and memo.
1: Yeah. Because I'm from Hakono. A place now instead of in your time and champagne form penny form. And a
0: you
1: watch us here. And the open sword in the Nemo Yamba, Kushian Crown, or another place.
0: Beautiful.
1: Or to me, I witness a great game. The young Nemo say, beat my bem.
0: Okay.
1: They are my place.
0: All right. I was here for Abner's Sports.

0: All right, yes, I'm gonna phone you now, Kwaba, and Famra, and Joe 103.9 FM, and Joe TV, and Brussels. Say, you're the one mass person, and the bro, as usual, I'm a shame, come on, I say. Eddie Frinkro for Amman, so no, you bet them one by fear. Now, you have a twang commander, so Jama is a walk up and then come on, and on, and a Dawson, and on, and a Dominity, a woman, and a few, and TV Remo. Now, you're the update, and then the Amman over Johnny Alive on Facebook Angel 102.9 FM. Opa, and my Ramfi so bell like issue, not a comment, not to us, we are no share. Now, our friends, so more Facebook, and I'm also to me and Johnny Bia, and so I come, I am first day, more day, and from Emma, I don't call. Next level energy drink and a fee and the rock Mr. Matama and I'm the one mass personal and some at the Eba and check over the staunches the black suit janka say or the latest local source from the Eba meeting at the Meshack and Chroma from the sports doctor na and ra friendly games out and some net to me at to Java Bia na and you know a wapa a Spain and the rag game no and when you ready who and come on that mama game no and so a pie 1-1 el horma yet update them at the Emma another game another we are singing and so HM France national team no Le Bleu or more any daily France of La Côte d'Ivoire at the Bonimica say not Rian Shecky as the first goal near my France national team no and I just say Africa's for no or more a year come back and maybe yeah and so it's me cause to game no and the no, 2-1 and the daily France of La Côte d'Ivoire or more any couldn't dear and the Murano a room or FIFA World Cup prima yeah they update them that they two now and so on said and I'm just yet Ma Diallo, and near Branty and Dim, Dwe Guela, or more, and a show two goals, and another tier, and I said, Guela, a Dueno, Ninia, and a Desire Dwe, eti the tennis and Rag Gemino, a cost not Desire Dwe at the stance anymore, while more match in it be and a Niniano, a Timisha Gum Nedity or Montenia for Pa, bloody a brothers, and I just say, after the game, or Kohagi Niniano, Emma Bianson, Nettimi, a year, come on, yet update them, Emma. Tennis a game no question on a branch and a dem at a Frank Kessier or Pim Aya Center referee no na and also a dem pa in the course of the game a all receiver passer one or call different direction or na referee no so a banner and now oh when it says and now your player and I said the usher screen is one says or fan is a player and a eba and a Pim a referee no a genital from na a unfortunate incident and see I will give. 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
1: all right ye that doctor say na ye tentem so ye hwe nsem aye wo ye kromo na ye family health for na eti for brano brano ene mo de dwoma e wo kasa fide so tentem so say ene tia wo beka ye no a and the Bible too, just say, your man, your Mokako represented the senior national team, the Black Stars, our Oman, America, Canada, and then watching from Mexico ahead of the World Cup, Airbus War, or more touch it down, or more touch it down, Ghana for who do I war America, and then watching some penny for Moody Tim Nechi, any place, Nina, Tonsa, and no Moody, Komo, Chacha, or more, and my normal conquest from Kotumi, the moment, Yanko, now Yanko enjoy a video, Nika Kaya, now Yatwaso, Eddie Freeha. Your transseminal so Eddie Amaya help for Mugusu or more air share normal 80 angel 102.9 FM 10 times so after say a normal echo so FIFA rank and say and I and also echo yeah you share Ghana and watching so other countries are or more air quack PMO a war World Cup I heard any more say a bit to me a basso nyame a doma yawa die a DNA in 10 times so say you share Africa Hanuma countries are air corner say and I and also quite Ghana there comes up your tosso Marco 73rd and we are seeing and Africans your tosso Marco a do a nine and so ewo honom na oche countries a ekwa kopie mu ewo World Cup 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Democratic Republic of Congo and so etoso 8th in Africa and 45th in global and I say and we are seeing as so and now Tunisia and so etoso makumako and kono ewa Africa and no watching so 46 in the 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now I've seen a chairman and other technical team members I brought forward one more by no more and I did anymore no and now this one affair and so a torso and I know it in the place no it did so for tau doubt that and other place I'm a Japan here a Coco PMO or America bra Ghana ya Japan here I have represented Africa and then watching this young man United and Wakai not watching and so our way and then come out who do I course so our United States of America bra Ghana you to me a touch it down oh you free the senior national team the Black Stars are so and every any entry ewo Black Queens 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since I will take you over the senior female team Black Queens no or status so old group you no e no my ko yen kakran kakra e de ma o no sa reflective on few days aka and sana AFCON no to me abaso ne in a friendly match on be boy enko na enti ni kakra
2: great to be back with the girls you can see that they have missed each other as well so amazing energy there have been really good trainings from the first day normally the first training day is a little bit slow because many have traveling. This time, of course, less because a big part of the group were already here in Ghana. So I think we saw it already in the first training. It was a higher tempo than normally the first day. And since then, we have just been growing and better in every training. So far, very, very good. So there have been a few new players into the group. I started before the Black Queens camp with the local camp and we saw some talent players for sure. We gave the opportunity to a couple of them and also we gave the opportunity to Linda Wusu that have been doing pretty well in the under 20 national team. And now has signed with Toronto, so we took her for Canada, back to Ghana again.
1: No, I came last, and I'm attending Canada, no. And our head coach Eddie Mark Black Queens in Tiana Wakai now Washington so our honum if front man na e remo ewo women's premier league nra and our Ghana Football Association Pelufo Eddie Baba 2 just say ye maba wano league ay brand e bo Eddie Mark omo sponsor that's all eh Mota Guinness omo so omo no omo ton kwanta omo apply 4 years and now omo sign share contract say Eddie Mark women's premier league no omo bo omo homode aboa ma say women's premier league na e kra behwe na nam santi omo contract no I expire. Now Ghana Football Association penny for say young country and my football teams in Indian I say omo enja or momo here no say 2026 2027 season and no mabe kwe no matter many new sponsor no matter media sponsor league na bibia kwe strong come to me e dia ma omo e ho ntem fu one for any entry mo e wo parliament speaker of parliament yes papa and the right Honorable Abansumana Kingsford Babin, Enra, Otimi Born Homode, Asia Delegation B, any parliamentarians in B, our Mufi Sunderland and Potemuho, Senior Uyina Yenimino, say, ye can't democracy kappa. Parliament and IGSC or Monas, especially Speaker of Parliament and IGSC, and I so be making sure say a bear crabber and to Brown, but Fibia, your boy at the share or more any monyam. Now, more any Sunderland for and Ashia Boma, say, say, you bakumi, you know, me and sa, na ye coho, no monso e Baha. The last time Moko PM our Sunderland parliamentarians, you know, say, say, almost a baby PM our Ghana, or much a chunk of mobile be a quam, but for so I'm making sure say a democracy cap and bear crabber, no massa boa women's football, and then Kwadan Kwada football, a boy our Ghana, Hanabi. Be a question call to media moment. The picture say really a normal a course and then come on in summer a course so our parliament to Maria Bibiano and papa and the day Eddie Carroll Lewis DeFruits or not a big issue said or be presented Sunderland Jesse and a boot Eddie Ama Speaker of Parliament and what you know and a Speaker of Parliament and so I presented Fugu. 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Hajia Jet, yame eya aduma Sunday, eyo birthday. So, Mr. Dan, Kwabran, ose, yemfa Angel, 102.9 FM. So, na yemwe show, a happy birthday in advance. Se de biya, bibiya, bitima konkai sonko, edi amao, ewo, honom. 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Na the tier NSL positive your junior team your friend True Life omujina kono Sunday into obompire na wakai team said be bia be kwedi amomo any 7th wave FC versus True Life wey 2025-2026 Greater Accra Regional Football Association Soccer Bet Division 2 Middle League finals no e baso enti yana machine so 7th wave FC versus True Life Football Academy. Yami Adoma Sunday exactly 3 p.m. A basso den wa Accra Sport Stadium. Tiano Akai na Washington song. When it's Friday, Doctor, you call my mentor, Dr. Francis Ofori Mensah.
3: The only pusher. 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
1: Big man.
3: And call Enfa Emmanu. 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Henry Minta onso ene your birthday. 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
1: nipa na wo
3: na ma
1: Jesse Mano.
3: Senior manga.
1: Senior manga.
3: Yeah. I next week, Jesse's never.
1: Oh, okay.
3: For World Cup.
1: That's good. That's
3: good. Angel in the morning, Angel morning show, and up a buffo, na nyasaponso, about 10 a.m. Darion Subeba, na or the Angel Sports Live, no, Eddie Abre, you may be back for Sports Salad. 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

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Your Facebook near Angel 1029. 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

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Ye will be beer be. And nunty say ye will be beer be none young coupon boy and son we ye know who say. Some mamma when yan son what day and in him dear we are. And ye know what some one can yammy de momo and will be assassin and then near my papa minerals a goom a maye. 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Ain't he assass ye did drip be beer a ye? And no, ye ya no was seen ye be here and so one may and so a gun a baby of a could be a ye wounds you. Be beer was any penny. Now on ye ye will be and so talk a yabo. Now dear yabra one is so be some will say. Ain't he sank a yampana a drew baby? I was see a crunching. Now ye did pity from sin a bear snow and penny pine here. 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And there was some me genie pana war two. Man, the crab ban or no home, no toy, dear soon, Jemu no economic shan or don't you boo. But he ain't mean yes, I near marketing kitty way. And two bets me and Antiaco Ru Bishop, no to why did you them? Yeah, what toy or open day? Now, Aunt Baby Bianco or Baho. Obu cried to me, I say, you never first can to a nickel. Ain't he? Young entrance chance a 1 year also manage your resources, no? One more Eddie Diagro, and as Maca say, ye, yon no more penal, mon qua ye, yon no more penal. Yan Casanca see who ever for Monsono. I yet dear my say, ye be ye, who said ye, ye wouldn't ni patsy be em, nanny power ho, and me nipa. Yes, in the panting any power ho. It will say, yes, a chim ye no humanisoma ante, and tin a chim ye no nam. But I say, Ghana, ya baby be o ho. Medofuna. 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What say our radio so, what share our TV so, sir, or maybe yes, sir, no cromoon in our say, yeah, these videos, and then our Facebook, and the sensitive videos, dear Ben Diabayaba, Wumunu, can they very common on social media?
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And to us, we hear rocket science and Sunday about the catch and crow for say, from well, if she go up until so, and I tell Kabisha, see, Mamma, go home. 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
2: Right, the beach now, and was say, I'm a car no more to buy and a crown swim. Sir, right down in the desire, I said no buyer, and my mouth for so man now on more cabin. 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
1: 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Say, Unia Vansuku for Gallon Bacco, I say. 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Bibia Ton, Nanya de Empo,
0: El Crono.
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0: Chronicle Sepa. 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
1: 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food, now offer. 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A do food, yaddy, a do food. And try to pay ye, why, you know, one quaho. Not you bed in 1 dainty, no, now call. Quasi, oh, it's a service for nearly me. Me a fine service in it. Number so would you be a me, I won't want to say. Because what will be with the assail? Will be with the assail? Don't perform crab to match it out with you. Mobile phone. But you ask for 5 years. 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
1: 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Now, if Globis, one of them announce a 3 weeks intensive training and Emma war a weekend training and so a car home and 2 years you might have a weekend so between the white room we have some years and terminal now by saying training or kuni power and we're gonna have yeah the 10 weeks extra out there not 2 weeks and I have practicals inquire into my robbing say a radio presentation TV presentation news reporting and production content creation DJing any sound engineering ni ya no amba chao kama enti miso ya dem hosu de kai air conditioning lecture rooms pa ni hos ena ukwa kusu ya 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Miss Row Open Booking Beer, Oberfrey 0245 471 536 0245 471 536. 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Mami.
0: Yo. I was saying, and I yet was an idea, and a papa for Juma Dino Asamo, a free studios, a war, a year, La Paz, Hanum, Namek, I was say, Sabre, I drew strange, and I a quack with Dim Commo, and their fire Pomodium with Sansa, Apomodi here, Apomodium, and Commodia, what's here, and what might we need, Abbas Bibri. Wouldn't him say, a drew Fiada, and my studio no half, fear not my two wooden, say, where a power specialist about hospital. I drew Fiada noa, ya, and I'm chest to do no. Na my baby, sans or Hinneba ever come home. Now they are canning in Annes and come, Mammy, you could see a dear Baba can who be. Until the can who be at Nets, I say, a Jumano and Nessie and any a diary for Naya show my yes, you do homera, Nanka, yes, show my kai support specialist about hospitals, so I cry. Now become my soil more quabina, a CP one more. Who do one man, you'll be crying or better show tea. Who fring cry her and I think a woo rack quabina, and then now who do crown or so on now, what throw. Overhead no a we see for mono. Now I start and now we share with any faso wa. Na new one why ho garden for fair fe edia ko ko nim and canini niama bibri ewa nimu. And I yet your power no care see and a ye de power specialist a draw back or edia sina pumpum a ye jirika jirino ye de esina pumpum. 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
2: 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Sa number se ni 5 5 7 8 7 8 0 2 0 0 3 8 3 8 3 1 and 0 2 4 4 5 4 4 4 2 2 Monday to Saturdays any idea my Sunday Penny Day my holidays a year Juma or your branches in Yantiba be a wobia any idea be a show who watch all your chinchina brabo who can break. 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Beti ma ye prostate. Beti ma ye bladder. That's a cystitis. Ebi ya ye kidneys. Beti ma ye liver. U kidney. We ureter and also urethra. And ye untreated infection. Mesroba power, by your lab, by your scan, the video show mu, we hear some of your estuary, we hear some of your BBS, say, Obiano, your bayer near who dear cause. Debian can say, ye treat just symptoms, yet tackle the cause of symptoms, so no, Naya Saya, dear no, it was say, Titumica, bra power specialist, herba hospital, Kumasi and crime, Nafi, a yet aqua. The Muya worry for Matana for 12 months, I warned my eye a problem. Just a be a moan, my Miss Munyan way, Nemum, Sam Munyanam could be a raw, not a 12 months, I warned my eye. Bet me a free beman, bet me a free obano. 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our 902 as a children in the near who hear a power specialist about hospital. Oba now he has your massage, buy your massage, come on. I mean, Trima BB, bless our creation, better keep please. Maybe be a conkind eddy amount. Oh, quack, catastrophe to me, and now when you say, ah, now the arch, which means all right, and so Sotiana etia, baby, as I saw choir back up a power specialist herbal hospital. You will come and see your own crime. And I fee ya wo a yet akra. The kumase o fe yase, ye ni jasbo flin stage ni du sheni mu. 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Na fe takra de wa anaji estate. Customs road, the any single washing bin and so din sheni mu. Freyin 0555 797878 0200 38 3831 and a 0244 544 4422 Monday to Saturdays and yeah the age my Sunday penny day maybe holidays yeah juma our yeah branches in United was a baby our jebre na oshe power time nyamia aduma adasa nesa abri yanso yeah the apom de hon samano ebe bro
0: Medafumedas, our chain, I am a free herbal center, Honobuna, Yasiamakacho say, it drew Friday, yeah, for baby. You done in a yani pass specialist about hospital. I say about your studio, sir, your war, Abeka La Paz. We do flat top by a bronze and fair, we hired a flagman, so it's any more. 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Intibo mwende. So if you didn't know, edda Angel 102.9 FM Angel TV. Na ye Facebook also. Babe kani wajwe nchwa wudi ya soko no aka hon. 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Fayetue.

2.9 FM and upper buffoon, Jumadi, and yet to us soon after Yenya no more, and there or Mawada, yes, celebrate you. I'm just so now my catch us, I said, Nair, Mawada, me, my happy birthday. Now, coupons shall no more. Now, on my and Naka when you know, and when you're dead, and when you need ye, say, be a no be nail bonny, I'm a wakuma yawya. I'm a wint me crying, your papa, ma, when they be a now higher, and your mamma will soon be wakuma wall cream. 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

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From Akua Pokuano Tewa, the spirit of Christ ministry, Asafunina Etayetre, and our day. Happy birthday and cha Ede Mama Miss Cecilia AC Amfor, Yeta for Auntie C. Auntie C, Yamin Shaw, and there Ewa Woda, Asafua Wodom, Christ ministry, Upper Room Assembly, Ewa. The Tela distributor, almost say, Omunina Kaboom, Emma Wawoda passing Yami show. Now, Uncle Swama Waho day, never show none and Casuanum any happy, happy birthday, mammy. I say, yet, Wasua, the next happy birthday to you, Josephine Adom Obesebia, Josephine Adom Obesebia from your mother, Madame Grace Obesebia, and your brother. May God bless you and guide you. May this your new age bring you nothing but good luck. We love you so much. We aye busia for busia mame and unyanom and akabum say happy happy birthday to Josephine Adom Obesebia Yankupun Shawna on your wokes ye. And the next happy birthday to Esther Down, so God bless you. From your husband and the entire family, we say God bless you and give you strength and happiness. Happy birthday to Esther Down, so Yankupon in Shana on Kaunhu. I say the next happy birthday to Anim Kakari, aka Joe Boy. Joe Boy, yay! Joe Boy, na ewa with a happy birthday. Nyami Shra, when you walk here, now unsee see whoopa. On your walk here, now the Oshashe, I will now cry, ni beje, beso Christo, yesu, eni bi, anyami, and fan cameo. And the biggest, the largest, the mega, the magzi of all the birthdays, Honorable Eric Opoku, the Agric Minister. And na eye wawoda. Happy birthday to you, Member of Parliament for Esnafo South and Minister for Food and Agriculture, Honorable Eric Opoku. And there, Ewawoda, Uweja Honhum, Yamin Shao, Uwabadaye, Nyankupun Shao, Uwatemame Nipa, Nyankupun Shao, Na Onye Wokesepa, Way from Big Mike Eben, Ima, Eni Abusunyafonu, Yina, Esemen Kancho, Se Omoma, Happy, happy birthday, Nyankupun, Uwin Shao, Na Wakuma Swebi Sadie, Nyina, Nyankupun Ma Embrem. 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

0: 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When him say Angel, there we give you nothing but the best. That is the promise. 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
1: 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Direction when it comes to healing and longevity in Africa. Now, say Ubisa say immunity herbal supplement. Aye, drubeya. Aye, drua. 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Aye, manso through evidence-based plant research to help in healing and longevity. Now, Ubisa say apostle de eka oyekas. 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In Uyemu. Now, over 20 years ago, an apostle started all your research into plant medicines. 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FDA
0: all right
1: for immune system support and general well-being however you will be a friend off label use.
0: Okay.
1: A drone a sign. Ha man drew a woman. It to me a boa yarewa a hudo bebre. Na ha bane a woman. Niano ne compounds ni edge from terpenoids.
0: Okay.
1: Omo a boa or the effect inflammation.
0: Okay.
1: I acquire yarefa suba. Omo sign a boa a war the effect of viral infections. Virus with the hepatitis B. Omo sign boa in management of even blood pressure. Any sugar control. Because stepping on it, a dubako, a to me, a kutia yawa bibri, a sign, su any baya, nyame, a de boy, cause nyanko pon trade upon who say, dachi bino, yawa way, a son say, ye, dan ye free, a duany dee, any insupa, agalam say, any from a pa, aye, a dindustrialization, a say, no, ye be caught sati binum tino, a be ma yako to tibi moa, yawa be dos bibri,
0: okay,
1: ye drua, a be boa. In supportive care
0: okay.
1: Of all these conditions, are my bobo so.
0: Yes, your papa, your nana, your dear nana, apostle, Kodjusafo.
1: Yeah.
0: Or Jane Share, kind.
1: Sapper Pepe.
0: Udiana, a well new ever.
1: Yes.
0: And now, what did I say? A yes, sir, a dry emulator about supplements.
1: Sapper Pepe.
0: And I'm pans so. Said your Jane, yes, it was Susu and Abem. Yeah, drone so I read your mind.
1: Sapper Pepe.
0: Yeah, that's it. I was here for any doctor of medicine or Hino Kwabina Safo or a general manager of Kantanka Heba Pharmaceuticals and Research Center or no na nano pay yen no a din komo e we fi ha. Na dientia ne oba yeno and komo e hiya me pa e stress. Na obu oha tibi ebi timi banu wa e stress. 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Be wa ni pani bu oha free sa winim no from nantim kodjo ho ho. De bia wa e stressed. De bia wa e heja heja. Asa or no, I want to know who I say, be an answer, be in Hano, and what did them you say? And nona, a son, some to say emulate about supplements. And what chuck can be a was said, yes, to me breast stress as in tea. A person near you deem, come on, ye, said the bear, who see Jenna choose to emulate her. Wahun, ye ne, I can was a one yard one tiapo, as a way hedger hedger, as a wadry cray your bumono, who bit me a shen at what to say. Me refrain and then come on and into the phone, ye do so.
1: Mate.
0: Make a stressor, dear buy a conum puddy, and ye any pay dear beba.
1: A beba.
0: Now one woman with the etu almost to the piano, or would ye hear me? Chronic stress.
1: Mate, I say.
0: Me what da Roma? And you soon sans so away, yes, so. And no, be cry better who saw on any dear chronic stress.
1: Mate, I say,
0: yea, beba beshe, quite befa so immunity, but boy.
1: Mate. 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Ah, yeah, friend, no, the sympathetic nervous system.
0: Okay.
1: They say, when I'm not quite beer, a buama ultimate danger, mo dear friend, no, fight and flight response.
0: Okay.
1: In Kabibi Basa, I say, in temper, when you bounce on a ugane crowd, bra, umuye, a mo a kuma bon ten ten ten, a mo ni be, a mo home, a ma,
0: a mo ye ma
1: show. No moja ko nemu prekope ah na enu se no ne se wo dia to ho
0: cola
1: we ba won so na wa yira ife be bia ade ani si
0: what jan no grab
1: yes.
0: Da da
1: it okay normal response
0: all right
1: ah etu obi a de wo da da da asiti nemu it helps take you out of danger
0: mm-hmm.
1: But chronic stress comes in when sa response na si ye no asɛ wo de wo ko through a particular situation
0: mm-hmm.
1: And our mental state bia abri bia na wo sa state no mu and the money you ni say ufa redena within that period no body ni produce bi efre no cortisol and as activity the efre no sympathetic nervous system no
0: okay
1: so cortisol yin ni sympathetic nervous system activation no nka eboa ma otu bi dwane fi your how mu but o de e sign de atu ni ntin as a abribia cortisol ni wo soro
0: how ho ho and how ni wo ni pedia ni
1: e wo constant yes
0: na soja for na ready
1: yes ah time bia no Okuma, eh, bon tentem.
0: Eh, any broken heart, but can't.
1: Relationship issues, can't.
0: I can't.
1: No, we are smart, pa. So, we share a big brain, ha. I did about quite cause chronic stress, pa. Sita sem.
0: Mm-hmm.
1: I can't.
0: Mm-hmm.
1: And to me, the chronic stress, ba. I dear, ba, cause we, you may say, you may know, we share, we are. Be honest, ba, kuni tete.
0: Your baby, I'm
1: so yes. To whom the penance of Akuma?
0: What is I saw a friend?
1: No, Akuma, I born tentem. Just a time, Biaobe Juma, one winning jay. What is all? Never sympathetic nervous system, no, it was so. A beam will be a high relationship issue. And I must have chronic stress in a banner so. And now, or how be a okum, no, how no, what they be a. And when a man a beam conum in sa, and maybe musuko fascia. Maybe you go effa a year cigarettes in your manner. The money you say there's a link between chronic stress and yaman bobo sui. Because all ye nanka, I'm a stress no abafom. No nim say a barber compound day, I'm an eye west.
0: And yamana ufano so our effect our
1: yes.
0: One can say cortisol
1: genus. So yes.
0: And answer
1: sympathetic so
0: we see.
1: Exactly. I be pim cortisol so.
0: What's an abba pim?
1: And the abanisa in that state, no, na ayohu.
0: Okay.
1: In tisa, you are always in that stress position.
0: Mm-hmm.
1: Now, effect, nene say,
2: Okay. When you're chronic stress, you are confused. You have concentration issues.
0: Okay.
2: Until any other ultimate concentrating, you are always in a state of fight and flight.
0: That's why I let.
2: Good. Until you can't concentrate well. Say you can be new doing come you have I say no start take case me e mean come na e dinum.
0: And now no be secret na me new question maybe so.
2: Exactly.
0: Oh, adwe na yire
2: so. Yes. Until you have concentration issues, you have alertness issues, you have memory issues. It affects your decision making. Nipe bia no, you are part of your brain, your frontal lobe. And we will name say, and no one yet make executive decisions. And no one yet make judgment. And no one yet signal. We are stressed that affects us.
0: Doc, and son, I'll bet to us. So, naturally, say, when you pay beer, what tear and nano pay? Yeah, our house, I only need in command, why is ref will be a more one of an IGN fuel.
2: Exactly.
0: Will be our house, we yam show.
2: Exactly.
0: And I be a condition, be a woman to it is all fear, a cry, but now could fear cry, not to fear and car. Now, Akuma,
2: a one tentum. Exactly.
0: We will be our side,
2: exactly.
0: And now you will be so. I do maybe cry, I was saying, I'm sure I will hear, dear cry, never for my bow now, but for my view.
2: Well.
0: Nice, I will say any panel. Chronic stress, yeah, yeah, okay. Who can who be? And there was a video that had not yet the solution, no bar.
2: What
0: we
2: saw
0: come
2: home.
0: Block a fate to us, mommy.
2: And see, if you are, so chronic stress here to us, why to me, you call depression.
0: Oh,
2: yes, because constantly, what you are in a state of alertness and continuous stress, continuous tension.
0: Wow.
2: And see, it's going to lead you to depression.
0: Wow.
2: It can lead to anxiety. Now, depression, no, so the ukumwa, and now, fe, now, baba, ye, dao. Why you're very unresponsive.
0: That's what, more bwes.
2: Good, low mood. And then, it's me, man, kwa, for cry to me, kumwa, mo. That's suicide. Ubu, how you're depressed, da. Afina, suicidal thoughts.
0: And we are saying, yeni, debiom.
2: And see, sa, depression, no, same thing, no, so, baba, bosso. And san, anxiety, so, baba, peso. I feel chronic stress to me, my own say, oh, I won't say what you say. I say, Abribia, you are in pains. Quinchy, oh, ya, Ossi, oh, ya. Then be a say, what bre, or brana on your shay.
0: Sir, anxiety, yes,
2: exactly.
0: Chin, my money bill, my friend, be BBC.
2: Maybe
0: I'm a BBC. I saw
2: your mash, I it is Abribia, our state, who body no state, I also be BBC. And now, oh, Philly said there's an impending doom.
0: Doom,
2: and now say, what is good? It's he, what is on a horse run, never be do some money. How do you?
0: Wow.
2: What is on our sound bar? I've affected our command to me the hypertension bar.
0: Oh.
2: Hypertension, bemus. Hypertension to me the stroke bar. Hypertension to me the heart attack bar. Hypertension to me the heart failure bar.
0: I think we say it to me, say, kidney.
2: Yes. I best say, kidney, CCR research have shown one of the leading causes, so far, top three causes of kidney disease are. Hypertension, diabetes, and a drobia a friend NSAIDs, a painkiller, a driver for no matter far.
0: Wow.
2: Almost far because they be hard, yeah, almost body pains into a far painkiller and carbuano. But on him say, a person of the painkiller and co stress, but stress in any
0: painkiller,
2: and they be. To offer painkiller, so air sans say, or san, yes, a sans and a sen account. In hypertension, yama subim, almost more asthma, moon, and ya. Chronic, when we are chronically stressed, you know, it's me my asthma, no, ever intentem. Yes. And so now, our immune system, near the baby, see, immunity. So, cortisol, cortisol, echa, it affects our immune system, no. Aya, so ya fuanka, ebe bo ngu bain, nyame bo se, inka bibi a fe likra na se immune system jina brania. Ebo ama uti mi kun yari ahudu nina.
0: Dok, unkomo wede, I was say iye tu aso, because cortisol, sorry.
2: Yeah.
0: Say, wama maya ha ha ha. My heja, a mamma bamu crab, wasabra bokramini mubio, a betty miss swab my kidney, ne macumin, and I say. And was he attacking immune system and coming here, drew crana, babuana manacum, a two yarian, or say attacking immune system, no swaka. And yes, and now obekum.
2: What were you? As it stands now, there is a big link between chronic stress and the affreno non communicable diseases, and a hypertension, diabetes. Kidney diseases, even mental health issues, yeah, discussing it can be. And it says, OSHA WHO publication in 2023, 45% of deaths in Ghana was from NCDs, which chronic stress is part of the risk factors for that. It's a chronic stress. It's a chronic stress. It's a chronic stress. It's a chronic stress. It's a chronic stress. It's a chronic stress. It's a chronic stress. It's a chronic stress. It's a chronic stress. It's a chronic stress. It's a chronic stress. It's a chronic stress. It's a chronic stress. It's a chronic stress. It's a chronic stress. It's a chronic stress. It's a chronic stress. It's a chronic stress. It's a chronic stress. It's a chronic stress. It's a chronic stress. It's a chronic stress. It's a chronic stress. It's a chronic stress. It's a chronic stress. It's a chronic stress. It's a chronic stress. It's a chronic stress. It's a chronic stress. It's a chronic stress. It's a chronic stress. It's a chronic stress. It's a chronic stress. It's a chronic stress. It's a chronic stress. It's a chronic stress. It's a chronic stress. It's a chronic stress. It's a chronic stress. It's a chronic stress. It's a chronic stress. It's a chronic stress. It's a chronic stress. It's a emubeye enai eko enumu out of 10 no chronic stress is a risk factor.
0: Senyan kwensia ne ku mo no omo yare wuya
2: chronic stress factor. Yes
0: a chronic stress no eka
2: ku bi e factor e cause sa bebre iti it is linked to sa NCDC ya eku ku for bebre
0: me da say
2: iti you drew immune system ho no na ye boira eye immune system exactly ajenkwa na immune system ajenkwa no aye immunate because research me ametia is na me kan me medical doctor
0: okay
2: ah me ye ejuma as a medical practitioner na me san ya haban drew
0: okay
2: intinu me make say me hybrid doctor me boha boha
0: ah ofa patro
2: essa is electric essa is me say grass is diesel sha be pepe to me car and come here soon
0: okay
2: inti de boa ene say ahaban drew e wonyama ahodo bi a e ma immune system e gina brane na wenya obi a obetima ye hwe wenya ahaban drew wonyina so a betima boa wa na che say asemo yaba.
0: Wow.
2: Ti emulate eye one of the medications that eboa in immune system support in general well-being as we have registered with FDA. Eboa ma nkwamo na eku ti ayarewa na enya ahoden ejina brand na etumi aboa wa ma yarewa ni ba no na eso ano. 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
0: Okay.
2: Wo fa obi pia duru na wo fa emulate 1 hour interval account.
0: Okay.
2: Diabetes. Who for diabetes do no enjoy diabetes and now BP do for let me
0: okay.
2: Herbal supplement, herbal best supplement na abua mopi up. Sa cortis or effect in a reduce be a friend of free radicals.
0: Okay.
2: Sa free radicals in the exercise and yama into emulate antioxidants be boa mopi sa nyama win in a bium as a boa omwa omwa hepatitis B.
0: Okay.
2: That is B so goes a long way to affect immune system no
0: okay.
2: Cause hepatitis and cancer manifestation is an immune response and a day ever it is a oh fire draw it's not just boosting your immune system by a friend be immune modulation just say a dani dani nkwabo ano say nkwabo ano or form do I pege mu mane ba level I say ba say or suru bebre and kebit me cause the friend autoimmune disease na e mane ba form
0: then so occupying in range
2: that's it na aboa ma wetin me akontia Yarwa, I would do bebre. It's this is where emulate comes in. Ah, a boa sa unam akwa no bebre. There be several case reports as a doctor. You meet a colleague doctor, obi wo kidney, obi wo liver disease. Ah, liver disease no nya from ABA, hepatitis B. Obenum emulate no na a droppy evidence of liver disease, you know, edina ba normal.
0: Wow.
2: Esa akwetia eye. Emona hepatitis B mo no so ama na ba form
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0: okay
2: asa oni de obo wo hunama
0: hunama
2: akwa ni nemu
0: yes
2: including your immune system
0: wow
2: there may di ebe to aso for managing chronic stress your sleep
0: okay
2: you need minimum of 7 to 9 hours of sleep in na ya dia ehunya pa cause ene na ba restore body na body no it's me, I repair a dear Bianca at Tochima. Na a boow.
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2: yes
0: to be go
2: exactly so wo bad relationship mo na
0: dai
2: we free
0: dai na ko wonim
2: exactly na enye nsa eni wusie no na ye de ko chronic stress.
0: Yeah, the jee ni kakrebi.
2: And no cry no. The bie cho. And you show mama ye hu ze.
0: Kakrebi.
2: And the jee kakrebi ne hu.
0: Ay hu ze bibi.
2: Ne hu. Because of a hu si no ne effect. It's a risk factor for lung cancer. And na, esa to me kose, bibi a friend of chronic obstructive pulmonary disease. Affecti o lung nan kasa.
0: Okay.
2: In tine di moja koho. E ye windpipe na hu si ne mu no. Na, esa affecti the functional unit of a ye wo lung no. Okay. E affect alveoli and ke bua ma otimi peki oxygen.
0: Okay.
2: Ti afi enche na afi ohumi a nsi so.
0: All right.
2: Esa e wi see ahodo a odi aka wa brabo ho.
0: Me da say, doc, em komo we ye mfensi ha. E wo say ye to aso. Me ni age ho pa, especially stress that with the buyer, with the relationship ni e de na ka ho no. Na next time e be bo fear anom de no so. E be nipa ni bebere ni ne time no ya so aka be 3 months a. Wo bo ni din kra wonte. Oh, but the different crown, and no one that one adjum. If you are for the element, so cacra, they are not an antenna dorso. But I said, there will be pebble to our channels will be pesso or no dinkomo. No bow being
2: out. Yes, you beat my friend was 0535112873. 0535112873. Your first number now, Obina, a year a screen so. There were a lot of Kumasi, Accra, Western, Suhum, any all other regions in the pharmacies. I would do a war, so no.
0: All right.
2: Obey
0: ya. Obey ya. Obey ya. Same will let you draw a more day.
2: Debbie.
0: Or drugstore be a bell, some must be a bell, or quite obey ya be. Now one more pebby bread too. And I'm over for 0535112873. Now we know what you want. Now call www.kantankapharma. I'm a farmer near pharma.com. 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
1: So ye die a walk over says and your cobba missing com my wofiano. It was our fidino, a das wa high sans se wu tie be now so no wo dia a womb na we a free moon. Na I didn't check a cra abba quaku sent one. Thank you so much for being here. 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Thank you so much, Michael Ankra, and also please indeed for Dubai work number please. Obi say number na your boy for Dubai no. 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
8: Efia betie anopano awuye yakwo conflicts e mankoda ne di ya yeshe di bi eno
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0: I would say to us, so now, yeah, the and command, the carcass, so will be Bissiane, or and you may be a better. Now, there are two on the Debia Okaya, would you refresh your mind? 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A brana son, Nana Jumo Sapon, meaning Samikaya, a dear bar with him, a friends of rivers and water bodies, and a president naba, and a nini baby dinkumo. Sansa say a share, ye die a one I share, and you may try a wunsia, ye moonsu crying. 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Nana, be more quava.
1: Me Jose Rahima.
0: I shall be a fiboko, dear.
1: Boko.
0: Yes, maybe a haboko.
1: And your cronumunia boko, sir.
0: And no crack, Gana, no dear. 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
1: Oh, my own day, Yama.
0: And my own, oh, okay. 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I ask me who be beside social media. 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They be adjust your son, which you never crochet. Friends of rivers and water bodies. Ebiana ne, and Uncle Day or Munini will be a barbet and was any kind, and shall mujum a dear, mu dear baby, a muffy, any baby, a mobby drew.
1: Medassi. 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
1: 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In the dream may be named so to her. Baby, a Samson war, a Samson war, or Joel. Eh, who's it done? I knew no more the good quam, me cosa, me can't want some so be a mummy, and I'll read you so a hono. In this high place in our own, soon try foul co jolly. A cock of course of flooding. Because name so fair boom super crisis here, moons or crowns and so proper banner. But unfortunately, no, who can't be a mua, and no count. Me, the toss of me and sir. A year a choir a fast way a year gutter. Dear, I'm say engineers and only a gutter engineering. To be a non woeful. And so ye nyano gutter. Oh, yama, genie, and so ye nanino gutter.
0: Okay.
1: Yamia moons to say, Gan and Quan and so dawa, yes, ye deny a gutter. Me who be that, not too quite pa, near any gutter, oh, yen the gutter, and so no be was, ye be was through him fun and so no beco. Why an amnaki to Abbey, Yamia moons to say fire gutter. And now they all see in so be a dark room, I see a young gutter.
0: Okay.
1: Well, yeah, I am sooning in a gutter, who have been no cobby, I am no gutter. And Tino, the upper so ends up as a flooding ever. Gutters also, they are hard green, and so goom an echo. Nessen sooner dahobna a quack one, and Tiano check it, erosion this flooding, since so quiet home. Said the yammy bones, you know, and caught
0: a jibu, Hana, jibu, Hana, you know,
1: but we haven't got a dear call. It is only move from a net a call.
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1: A management of the city and a union. Friday, no, dear.
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1: 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I feel bones on the machine and seem near Salmiano. I'm at home, Uncle.
0: Oh, Okay, because
1: I know you're silt. Yeah. And as I know, cry, Papa, and you are yes, and you and your dear, na dear, yen, and ye see come or be crew, because almost nasty, no more yes, Papa. And ye are miracle gumina, yen, yen, yen, yen, or qua, we call Fort Pierce, our Florida. One more machine seems soon, my SSI, Miano, my
0: tongue.
1: Vietnam, yes, I own by 95 yarn on by, back of her.
0: And
1: 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Minim de ye bon so no by ne or de in so no co. Ne be no and so da echo nya nanum quas as an assi. In tin so no coin a friend recharging and num quas as so no co no co no co no co. In ti impact ne less. Oh, but some woman so no co now see baby I a quota, baby I a pavement, baby I a pavement crying yen ye. I'm young quan near my head. Tell you about gutter no moon, eh? Not be crying tarry. Just say, you mean
0: someone a beer will fear what's your coat to go up once, you know, and so tonner a pejaka cry will be for a chow, nor the apple go on.
1: And by a car, and she said, for I say, and so turn I do not want ya. I let you have for one for one who's a for. Yep, yes, yet the own. I didn't mean your solution. If you say, you impress solution.
0: But Popani, not just say, who was Gausha solutions? No, Nenny Panefa. What are some of the solutions?
1: Yeah, can solution, I'm passing me cars and back. Where's your problem over here? Same, yeah, yeah, farm watch, you know. A quilling quanta.
0: Okay.
1: Utrum, a down, I then be a new home. Oh, what's up, I dear, Makati Hill, why, a demusa, an echo, any atnaho, I may have a sissy dance you. Now, me see that baby and so and so to a big young yina chaining chaining.
0: Yeah, by answer, not a tegwachi one on the tatop area hono. Now, dino or boom baku baku be na a dying shed any.
1: And I'm what I'm a yes, see dancing one yina and tin son. I freed them sooner. One court or freed or corner or called Begu, am I as well? I ain't over Faco. When your baby in Franco, ain't he or back? Obamay, how? Yeah, how back on crying, say, flood in a bar, oh. Air quire, I hope I see a quire tutu. Yeah, quire cry, and yenu, cassi, see, I mean him how a yano, my quire tutu, and the cab bread of mine. A yap for ne bread, oh, mammy can't some way. Yeah, me, and say, flood in a bar, seven, seven, a yap for an effective old Montino. And one way I saw him solve a problem, no, one back as a casacas, almost solve. One more at all my dough. So mu did you again your own farm because I didn't know it was solution. Oh, yeah, cause a mitigation. I won't put your question here. I can't open so mitigative. We are who reduce the impact. Impact and it's obey a big storm drain. Another one, obey a pond.
0: I think that is what the engineers, like I said, almost persistently say, no, almost me keep it. In sooner to mitigate
1: what,
0: to help the mitigation.
1: So much water that I make so many years.
0: The rainwater harvest, no.
1: Yeah, in Nuro. Okay. Crow a fence. Sweden. Sustainable city. They don't need anything. What they yes if for two or for two and one. Now moon. They will manage it so. Emma and so no benam crum. Emma yet any boat to firm nipa ye had been home. Adentia, in sonu, and so a ton of baby beno, omtimishaswa, directing sonu, oqua, om of ye fino, ya, when for all the rainwater harvesting about Mediba. See a cassia so young kunsua, yen ananum, no so young kunsu, young kunsua, and yamin so near bano, ben fear bear, I'll have sanny a chile, baby bean, and I and an oqua crisis, ya won't say, a fino na, ya ye ship near the uncle near the pampro, and now baby atom, and so try, now be boom. No more sad ya boom, bra. And to be a boom uncle me and son nine, one will reduce impact in so good form. No, the boom, bra. And on the entire, it is swinging the anam here, who be a fee. Won't me, I'm no chain to me see dancing so try and move down so I'm go wanting. Building code, no. say and have a sea rainwater. Mm. Rainwater don't have a sea amount and for so be brain a wash.
0: Okay.
1: And for so I was only say, why would that hunk cry near Basamasa? Unsen sooner, a petipity and go down, now if you be pinchy. What they are not to enjoy rainwater don't have a sea with this guy ya, who bet and fear me and watching won't don't so be him.
0: Okay.
1: Unya, Bibia, Unya, Ghana, water, Unya, Bibia, and once all they were so unsure. Now the system, now with the year with you, and so I don't cry, a neat chain. And so I say, by a new, say, illegal money, a drug or more, say, uncle more. Because I'm sitting, so be for honorable for some of where MP, where regional minister or Cofodia. I'm sitting, so 3 million gallons, not chemical comb, we are too good. And she says, yeah, no, they are corner. And Friday, no baby, so illegal mining, so come. You're saying so be a woman, one so intimate. And in so the woman in Tania, a baby, a bina, and no baby, eh? And so to be braba, the aquatata, baby, no. A good super now started a cosro. Not a muscle. Nessa, a man so a woman, biano, not a yino. And the baby, a loo, biano, a behagin. Litigation no bin is ye bay a pond. Okay. 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And an American. 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Then Nipa Eco Yaguno, near the boat, I seem. And no cry, water tourism is one of the most important
0: tourism
1: sites. But be a Nipa concert, share Nipa tea boat. So, to cost with them boat to be break chrono, and so on, lake be break so on bomb by Chroma, make call Fort Pierce, pond, out me, anyone. So, baby, can cray beside and so on, so much dear green grass for home, says so no tra, Emra Major. Chrono, and so top auntie, ya tricha fence. Canals were babia.
0: But ye dear, ye dear, ye dear,
1: babia, dance you. Babia, ye see that.
0: I dance in my baby, be so assembled back when we home. I will see empty and force me control some with the new HMD ARC phone number, a motor on 899 Ghana cities pay, a mouth 4G speed. Bosumi see a dual name, so Bosumi be about 2.5 gigabyte data free. Untia no kaho. I'm a what's media e bibia. 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
0: 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We had to chair na say our 4 years. 4 years in the sooner said assembly that so court. Now when to me and ya we can't continue blaming them. And to be any from with ye na quite be fast way in I bet me ye so quite I'm another honor. Yen to me ye maybe I buy crash and buy any penance wall. Dear na may ye mean to me mumani muswa was some year with juma and was some rat time a chin sooner met me a ye and no being so you bun a wall nor the back court so I'm sure come over so ye bear an intent and bear fast track. Now, I feel yet to be a just solutions to some of these problems are a challenge, albatross, a hygiene, a way community. Sahudu and more. I will see me day any of him. I said, you are from your idea, good day, and air Friday. And if you are the Aoboja, ye didn't come out a chat to our now, Jimu, and one no pub for Juma, dear no sooner. Because said that a bay at 3 p.m. something big is happening at our national theater. And we say, and then one bay here, semi no, a cockabo and come out, I will fear a ya. 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
4: Life beyond opinions.
0: Life beyond opinions. Che ya se topic no mu ye medu.
4: Okay. Nti life beyond opinions e book a take me over 1 year.
0: Okay. Wow.
4: Na e book a ebe offer e wi ase nyina guide to confidence.
0: Okay.
4: Courage, resilience and the power to ignore the noise.
0: All right.
4: The people who are omo nam no same say bia say oyeti ase ewu.
0: Mm.
4: Omo nyom hu nle, omo nyom confident, omo nyom hu ntum.
0: Okay.
4: Nti ko ba na sa amanko nka sa ye bro masi. E ka omo she. Na the scientist no.
0: Yo, adu agina ho, ne scientist ne fa to ho mame. Abusia Fobra Facebook Angel 102.9. Mumma na mumma book wa yakan wasem Life Beyond Opinions. Or hima we a je a ye Harry Ajua Owusukusi. Or no woma yakan wasemi ene da we no ena kwasiada yakwa kwapa e huntimano. Enti a Sunday 7th June 4 PM National Theatre. But I wish thank I will be do on 3 PM because side attractions be brew ho. one near any more, yeah, who are more new with you, so you have to money pay on baby baba. And it's all to be by and time around three now. If you check pictures, said you didn't come more, I socialize it. And in a four, not just say, I dear Nanka Sanka say, Nunti, and you could share, you know. Now, yeah, dear, no, Esha, so Nunti, I'm every way, you mean, Tim, sir, Obeba, upon my sorry, now, before you did fast, now, fee, waba, na you know, yeah, dear, send a fat and yea, and we may actually, where dear, yeah, Peter Kekan, I'm the book, no, Ankasa, and I'm Pesa Oba, na you know, your Pahuntima. It's ya, do I now watch, yeah, book, no, me per se. Life beyond opinions. Dear, Emma Winya sa die so no.
5: Yeah.
0: A fast as I'm the two book no so. And in the end, also, Nipa the Senibia Shet, you're quite not okay.
5: Right. And basically, in a life beyond opinions, eh, and Mama Ebabe offer a we are seeing a special guide to confidence, courage, resilience, and the power to ignore the noise. You probably will be a say, make us say, be only a tassy woo because one when you're hunny, one when you're huntum. And it will be a summer back and form, you know, and now it's all my direction. Quite a fast or sense or not to come fast to see, you know, quite a fast will be a crowd whether I saw belong here and I saw belong there. Nasania, man, who say a deep or mouthfulnya. A mouthfulnya said, one who need power, one way. And some will be actually say, we are some as they are nobbins, and you should know who you are. Now, if we are sinners, I see free baby, can a castle be who cha? Now, a oba, who bunny, who would dinny, who need. Now, or once it's yet, and all that. Into better service, maybe a bow. Warm home, I say, okay, me coffee, I could worry, I buy the amount, but this year. Now, say, be a yaw or bar, it be on a toast soak a crack, and I need food at ya, and I send a new fear baby, and I get it 20. Now, say, we are seen up with any mamma for the interest here. I'm creating maybe a friend of standards. So they have created standards of beauty.
0: Mm-hmm.
5: In their own minds and perception, or say, or no, you're the paco coa. Now, young friends all told to my dra. Or bar, as I said, or my own, or you're the paco coa. And now, or per se, or come for cocoa, ye. It's about we are to my person, or just to do cry and no me. Said a bear cocoa, do now all torn or better. So I attend to now yet, yet, yes, I saw a body can't say what I did a man who said, oh, dear, say, oh, now you're the petty, and I said, won't come home. Yes, I tend to for painting a sign into your carpenters when you can't slave your mind. It's what the tinting do not to what would be America or better. Now, son, would you change my mouth for you know my slave amount for mentality and mind? Nipa will natural beingness, I say, we are now doing to moon, I'm for your moosey. Seven previous, naturally, in your cocoa will be an one per se in a yep. It's a young concon contrast, I say, we are tuned to my way better than cocoa. And how your cocoa we better than tuntum. A sabi and trassier. Now, one more etimi fa womono, one more brassy, one more cow womb, hoshe. Tina Betis will be beyond us, eh, Namis, we are kind of a mechanic will be. Eh, as messy way, dear, but everybody is perfect. Yankupo and Penis and Uncle Brabun, Sam, sorry, I don't know, Uncle Eden. O Kuno. Now, so Yankupo, my crammer brun, some machine, what shall say? Variety, they say, is the spice of life. Adi Chi will be pet, Nebriani or Papa, if you will be Pemo. Would you phone in Jesse and Moon Yadriane? And I would do morning Jesse for phone Yadriane. If we ask, Obia Connadier, eh, Obia Connadier, no Biane dear or Pepe, Neho. It is a union, yes, I will look the same. One more M pet the way I sign the panel pers or yet a saw no notiano, or no better wine. Obey the day. It is sir, and Tiasel and Pess a Monponia said the Abbey, I won't tell us in my obin chicken. I've been upon fan too with Simu. Not one mamma who has seen me, I will feel say. Or chain, or be on chain away and cassayet. Now, Sammy said, be told an arm, why do you hack a cra, and a sign a money to me doing ya. Ain't you know, maybe I must survive a month for bully me, pa, but and take on me 1 second. And my men say, Sammy be bia ye. Who is ya me, Emma, who I'm my defeatity, and him no son or tear be payment. Number Sammy Chini Paddas and Ebia says, son, I was away to me, aye. Because you should know who you are until nobody tells you. Who you are or who you should be in order to fit and just how fit it in. We here will be a validation. I say, Sadi Pana, if you are to an hour judge on, why the money to me? Why the can't two in the teams or no crowd or a better person than you? There is nobody until so be allow. Sebi, there are people that Sebi Sebi in prayer as a man who is a so. Say, I'm going to go to one home when you're on your cramp. And these are people who almost struggle to be confident. Because who say I can't I bear dance or any pa into one am a top body spare pass. And son away to me, I a complete human being. But a noon pono me book is not judging anybody. And boy will be our wife and say, wo mo bi nkasa ye enka wo nhye plus nye anu so nti na wo kopre akoy ye niam abi na wetumi afeti in na se wo bi a wo be pese wo soso no feel se still no eye free world obi ani de o pese o ye no ho feel free and be what you want to be but so wo be kwa koy a e ma huni mu de en ti mi wan a pese o ko toto ko ye ye funu flat ni ade no unya huni mu de no wetumi hu the some of the risk here involved and all that it finally we are not taking the session e bi nko ye ba o mu nu o mu ho e to obitumi ye ba no waka dem because dem put am for credit rule o ko social media
0: amako ko ba ni ade a
5: even that me book na ma a chapter a am our confidence because what could to an amon ewie wo sesa enye ye na e free world me pen natural no just such one pen natural wo betumi opt to be artificial but you have to own it e ti book na ma obi a e kate across e ma obi a confidence eh Mammy, ne say, na me pemme ho. Wayne, a mammy pia, menya could so own yourself. A dear be a mire me, and I try me semi penny, semi artificial, me semi pay. Oh, how to say, say, mammy, and nija, so that, say, Susan, so be afraid, say, by me, Frank, woman, and I be ye, a yana moa, menwa me too, ye, and the air banner, I am so ready for it. But not only that, it doesn't talk about beauty standards, but it talks about relationships, it talks about woman with a ma. What I am from, it talks about the burden of the strong person. Pimp, you know, so you'll be a baby woman, same now, but home, my dear. Obia, the Nadiswa, bro. Now, say, be upon China, so join the Huni Pet and Emma who's in Fifretino. Ain't it? There are people going through a lot, but nobody sees because any time, or how on a baby, or born home, or they say, or best of it, you know, ain't it? When you read this, it talks about penny, in your bedroom, how are we supposed to deal with them? It talks about sexual orientation, or banning, or banner. Bear man or bear man na enti ase be be free sometimes e nema e lead to kwan as e be pie wo ma na wo busu mu wa yon kuguru mu ne wo pese oni ne e dealia the way you should do it look book na e ma wo ye human towards bibia because it is not a perfect world and we are not supposed to be perfect in anything and in any way it talks about en kwala me addicted to screen
0: okay
5: how are right. Ube to me abua wo mo fra and yes it talks about awariye and then they are warrior here. Among four warrior, but only years we are four. They are together, but they are lonely. And they are leading to among four a year. It talks about assumptions. So be to me, or I must say, you have to me the meme once machine, and I may be the name, the ambition between me, Miss Anna, if you are an answer, sir. Now, I'm not young and good, I would like you to be in Kasaya for so many years, and we are unable to express and hinder the relationship as a senka. And 1 minute wants them. Now, among four of us, I am a new one. And they don't know. It is an awareness book. It brings you a lot of look. And now you will be sad because she will be because me the camera. You see, sir, I brand a HS love. You should look at me 3 years. So I've given you, and you may be more baby. We'll be looking out for. Now, if there's a secret camera anywhere, it capture the possible places I'll be to be home. Sir, you may, you know, like it talks about different themes. And a lot more. And you know,
0: right.
5: It's going to.
0: And what's up, baby? Because I was so now, book no Toby into Banswan Wabwaw, now be boy, sister, Serebea, Brawa Break, Kawabono, with me at Subi, I'm on a book launch, a life beyond opinions, or him, we a jay, and woman watch your Sunday, 7th June, 4 p.m. And with National Theatre and a Jumani Basu Tiadua, yeah, try one, so yeah, Jumani, and yeah, and yeah, and yeah,
5: and yeah,
0: and yeah, and yeah, and yeah, and yeah, and yeah, and yeah, and yeah, and yeah, and yeah, and yeah, and yeah, and yeah, and yeah, and yeah, and yeah, and yeah, and yeah, and yeah, and yeah, and yeah, and yeah, and yeah, and yeah, and yeah, and yeah, happy birthday to Amina Bukari, aka Minash. Amina Bukari, aka Minash, happy birthday to you. Yeah, Juma, it was severe, Ghana. Accra International Airport. So, say, wish her a jubilee birthday from Farida, Kedra, and Joe. We love you so much. And we birthday in Chiasron, Kwanwa Day, Emma, Ne, Eyawa Day. And another wonderful birthday to Dr. Emmanuel Apomesa, CEO of Sun City Community Clinic, or a former parliamentary candidate for Gomoa East. The patron won a picture, no, Mufantoso Emami. Happy birthday to Dr. Emmanuel Apomesa, CEO of Sun City Community Clinic, former parliamentary candidate for Gomoa East. Oye, Madam Fu, happy birthday, Nyakupun Shauna. 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
8: 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Shishon Machina Kwawo, Accra New Town, La Paz Station, and I say Abelfontein Time, www.souvenirsandmall.com.
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4: Akwasi, I don't know for me. Where is your car?
5: Me can say you. Part time part was in Crofodi and Ochina sa.
4: Na then I won't call Abosu Kai Hab, Emko Tobi.
5: Abosu Kai Hab, the Benya Bema Mintem Wong.
4: And yes, what Benya Bikake? Ubenya original. Spare pass and Kasa. Yeah, a bonus da from pa. What are you talking about? Part Ben open.
5: Tail light, headlight, bumper, fog light, bobs, and a decoration.
4: Went to Wama Obi A Dileu Kasano. 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Oh, Koko.
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4: 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Wadi be bro se siya.
5: And say a simple cry.
4: Fre ana WhatsApp won. 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
5: Abosu akai hab.
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7: 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She's sharing a true crime war. Him, I adjust ice bar and one north industrial area. Kodesh Junction, no soap, old Malcolm Road, and one crime. Fair, yeah, it was 0303-976-145 and 0275-471-536. FDA, AG, AJD, and Kratz, where you are too.
8: Darling.
9: Yes.
8: Ye be didina me che angel cola. Me bread dodo. Obi fa angel cola drink. 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
11: What? 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
12: 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Ubianca Tanen in Winnie. 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
10: 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And Nuano,
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20: Oma this year, mummy and your din yentie or him away a jet. 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And the Cassans also a jet. 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

0: Share the whole town on him out de mufua milbisana obocho muwuna yehua. Body ni jinemide yokozuna. Boy lay along he and pay ye na peona. John, or him out, we a jet, comico fikin.
1: Or him out, we a jet, or him out, but to a son of my solid. Oh, watch my man here, watch my mamre. One moment will say your casa qua, and a casa bibu. Oh, him out, we meet his, we almost so for cockumini.
2: 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Quare ahead. 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
1: 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Oh, him, we meet his, we almost so for cockumini.
3: 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Baba said, then be pee. Baba will grab it. Ah, him, we are jet. Pre watch it, watch it, and watch it. Bam.

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Good morning. 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Meji nyunga ke enyo. All right, so taking over from Ohima Saichiwa on the morning show, I'm going to be with you till 12 midday. Maybe I'll be to Orgasm News. After that, we'll be to Worship. After that, we'll be to Dr. K and the team on the drive show. After that, we'll be to News. After that, we'll be to Sports. Network Sosa. Your family Harry Ajua Owusuku say DJ Ohima Weye Je Ajua Rasta Ana Sapoma and Sewadema Mother. Born two with pot belly. Born two with six packs. The old Ghana. The true, beautiful, natural queen of the land. And as always, me ba besum Ghana. Anyway, singing now. Baby, I'm in a draw. Momunti ena misrano pa media hunkika ebe juma. Meda se. So wa je brese ubetie. Oye mama weye je. So yada ajwa rasta no no si yada ubiye. We say we no bo, right? So I'm live on radio. Enka hadi ya 102.9. No? Afi wia si baby. Facebook utime e join. Ewo Angel 102.9. And I said DJ Ohima weye je wo Facebook. Oba TikTok DJ Ohima Weye Je. And found some kind of video. I don't know if I'm going to send you to the Maraba. I always producer, I'm going to Black Authority, na T Dread, na T Bongo. I'm going to say, Esa anse insuwe no da soto to na edi nyane adi enti no. 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Ode ba SMS number no so ame huno 055-808-5252. 055-808-5252. To me, who are WhatsApp? So I make a you many WhatsApp chat group on Monsome Baho. My best show me a visual site. Eddie Bessian, they said they're not breaking in our noint. Bra, yes, yeah. ETA. Now, yeah, she been so. And to be what data, I'll be to me, I join me live, no so. Send a bear, they're visuals, and also back to me, I should be. Now, what is your day? Say, I would ask, send a bremmy. Oh, yeah, send a bremmy. Men share what they ain't. It's an senipanty and a nipperty assay. Send me senipan yet, said the employee to me go farm what near Montana. Get any part of the consortina. Hey, mum, young, near better to you, near to your agony. You cry, buffer so near the pub bonnier for Atana. Send me a bear, send me, sir, abro, a chrome phone put in a chair, and where she are. Yes, you and your guy, whom I chrono, and I say chrome for in your ear.
Sebisa cell phone e twa ye ho ahia ye ma ya adwene ho kwan e ma wo mseya wo mseye no eni ye nya okwan bia so still na ye be pie with your full chest still na the assessor ye kan ye be kan on kan ye 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didn't say the Obia Betumia will be. Sabi, yes, opinions. I said no, so be adding them when it be there round, it be there short, it be there long, and all that. Obi crying when you see. But then you know, when it. To be a, I don't know, drink, that's okay. Obi adding in Susia, that's okay. But Omun Susuye, Omun Kasaye, any Omun judgment. It will not affect us in any way. Say, si abron san ya, obi kasa, emye nya abron san isi. 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Don't she saw mobile can saw moon can we go they leave? And this is Life Beyond Opinions. Oh, my brand new book, I cannot wait to see you there. I want to see me per se me home. And to the CSO, who ye keke, nabra. A titre, basquade. And it will be live on Angel TV. My colleagues will be there. My superiors will be there to support the launch. Other media houses say, Boye. GTV, Lifestyle TV. Media houses, Bebre. Bloggers, Bebre, Zion Felix, Nini Crew. A lot of them. You better have a red carpet moment. You better have it performances, live performances. And I'm to forever. And a surprises, baby. And this is okay, me who are pay, utie me, mo amo pese mo benina, mo amo tumi a send message, mama mo nina invitations. Obi o send me message, mama nebe. What's up, pese oba, mami ho? E wo, me comment section, no? Then we take it from there. I want to see you on Sunday. 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No num empire mu 5:30 a.m. Lebi man pa. Ke huas mo wo. Alisa gobe de sasa. De safe. That we exercise nanga. Angel FM four quarter hey, Angel House. So flat top. N1 highway is a flat top. Yene washing bin in a bone. It's 5:30. You bet me I join him for this exercise. And where you here? 5:30 by 8 in here. We near pon bia pin so ano. No akope baby ajojo ho. Yankopon admade achi kwesi ada. Wako asori apon. Baby abeko bia wako aba no. 3:30. Oh, but National Theater Exhibition Hall. National Theater of Ghana Exhibition Hall. Oh, but look elegant. Make elegant at HSFA. Elegantus, baby. Samo hijugba noba. You know, oh, but so first cash you butum. Because one thought ticket in Adeba. It is kind of Adeba, no better to me book in the now go on, come on, come on. There's so much to be a person to book in the I know, bull crap. Now go on, shout. And to everybody supporting this program. Now go on, Asia Munina. Angel team members, say, oh, hey, you know, baby, technician, production, mini anon presenters,
me boss, Mr. Mankwa, Justice Amankwa, Angel TV Nancy, Benduka, and most security officials, Nina. Obia, thank you so much. You have been a family. To Mr. Vincent Opare, CEO. And I'll put him in calm, Mr. Medase. Medase, Mr. Opare, make sure when him question our program. Apostle Francis Amwako Ata. Apostle Francis Amwako Ata, Papa Medase, what? Say the Ushra mi Bibiano, Medase. Prophet Roger. Prophet Roger. Prophet William Braham. Okay, the rules here. And a lot of prophets are ever. And I'll pay Mr. Lutu, Chief of Staff. Openi. Chief. Julius Debra. 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Chief Julius Debra. God bless you, sir.

0: Parliament, top politicians are Eba, actors are Eba, actresses are Eba, minuanum radio presenters, DJs are Eba, corporate bodies, organizations, institutions, associations are Eba, other universities are Eba, Wisconsin International University College. Wisconsin International University College, from Chancellor, President, COO, me mate, me law mate, are Ebenina, ACP Kofi Sapo, Edimokai, Bennett Amekwaji, Michael Asare, Mr. Nikwe, Squad Ebenina, musicians are Eba. Oh my gosh. A person is surprising to musicians. I can't wait for Sunday. Bomb, I know I will be at Tire Chi, then Yankopa, maybe be at me a demo. I a kama. Yes, I say, wouldn't say we be Yankopa, bonnet points and one abrons, some sort of turn in Yama. And Tiamon Kaya so a one pie boom. Now, Mumra, Emma supported, said you may, yes, I say, and Wume, a woman titri. I do much at the Yankopon at the mammy. Now, Mamma Nanya men call me Sue Huno. And Yamme, who are seven and woman, can also me experience so, and I'm the Indian, so, and I'm a Detroit. I have experienced it. Yes, he who feels it knows it. Experience, they say, is the best teacher. And it's the Engumay. Is a special book for everybody. So what deformity? What deformity? We hunan baby di dem se bi owa yare bi se wanyini se oba ne woda obema bema ne woda se oba e di ma o pese ni screen addiction o ma ne timi free ho o fa tablet phone on timi free ho kwanya obe fa so aye no niamma foforo betimi introduce na wetimi ama na switch from there. Parenting said ye awofo e se se Usha woba, send ye beya onyinia. Esquire says to whom as a parent no who ye toda nye si kapeni de teteba. Ubi ni anda jo fu so yis kape awe we. But my friend need more than money. When it comes to care. And that's how come when they grow. Omu o ma wofo no ni o dona o pena sempa. It is those that offer that. And now you'll be called that said your boy who kuno or yere umpuna wadan fubi whatever that it is. Obi to me betra video. No de ababi gwen masibasa. My church will be Uko baby, and Yamme said, she said, they are. My beauty standards. You can't beauty near a year. What beauty is? How I believe you authentic. Now, one person, we natural and poor. One person, you artificial, and Yamme still who and son away. We are now we know who are. Quiet, I'll be fast to a gather or confidence. Not still now, no. What's what guy? I just forget me and I'm two and I'm me and I'm a pemmy home and my innocent twin chemistry. My person be adding a coconante. Come with your full chest. Say, this is who I am. I own myself. On chemistry. Maintain or on chemi. As I said, I told with him, you know better than me. I am not better than you. Oh, on your fen chemi. Me on your fen chemi. Now, coupon pay, we are saying, say, ain't no born, say, and say, and I am. Difference and away and term, it doesn't make you any better than I am. Then you know, I am fake and trust yet. Ah, and they are enslaving Nipa Jenny, Ama and Nipa Bebrete. They feel that as a song, Mokan and Nam Yama Bebran, son Oma Dimo. Then you know, so then Chechema, other human beings to know that they cannot run you down. As I said, respect you, Obia, and don't feel you are any better than the other person. No, that's a lie. Saka Sayano would change. Change the narration. Nobody better pass you. Me mobi nada. Na sani pa no na ka chere sani hu biye. Whoever that is telling you that I'm better than you, who told that person that that person is better than you? Who gave that person the audacity, that power to do that? Nay, if you give the person the audacity, then that works. If you don't, ono so kra ne ho tire ro nkoyie okon e bedum onim babia adwodwo ne babia nkukoyie ni ade. You are better. Don't allow anybody. Sunday o beto confidence book no o talk confidence, talk confidence. When you buy life beyond opinions, you are buying confidence, you're buying authenticity, you're buying resilience. Obi mrel ase till death. Obi nka won se oba. Kwa obe, or kind of book in the chapters, Nibia. Kwa obe, you know, with that tough mindset. ah wo bi nkasa yen kane nhye e ma no nkofa didi ti no mu because me ko school me madam say me he wo madam o ye hwan o nyankopon o mate bi say we are there nobody teases you know and this is why the world is suffering racism America remember years ago me call omo event omo bebre na lose confidence because bro ni mane feel say o ye black into nye nipa obi o ho abebi o free kasa o kanti ni din ye hu ni din pe ah o free ha enti wo de san ya ma no e na e ka wi ase ne hye e twi nipa san ne no e na me pese wo sane san homa na funu mu be e na de wo sane san homa no se wo nya life beyond opinions ah wo se san e ni ama wo change narrative no afa wo be pie with all your confidence baby wo free bia wo ye nipa when the catcher and say baby wo free into a better than y'all toy ma wo agye di bia ba Uncle Ponim Nintia, or my gun of four sorry time was our crying so. Send a bear, and this any so I didn't remember mammy. Namatro and Gome. Life beyond opinions is a guide to confidence, courage, resilience, and the power to ignore the noise. I want to see you and everybody, like everybody. I want to see everybody there. On Sunday, 3:30, if I want to say, come. Now, same poem to me, Amma. Now, with him, we ask a baby, the book would be available. Right after Saturday now, what is your lunch Sunday now? Sunday now, kwa Amazon na book na. And the home who make a key, you be in a tad, you know, on Sunday. Oko seller, a woho, book nook, a woho, Newton books, a bell baby, ya. Mobile mats, mama jazz bar restaurant, Angel FM, be will be my baby. And see, she shall book na to. Turn off a tema, we'll boost ya, we'll now for no more ma, obia, let them read. And mislead you obi and say obi and judge obi. The book makes you a human being. That's how the world should be. Like you have to be a human being. Ebinom e acte the other way. No, that's not correct. And so let us change the narrative with the introduction of life beyond opinions. Memo beyond title. Nobody's got that power.
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2: 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DJ Ohima Wieche. Ohima. 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
3: Jejumenye

Okay, and into this one, Oteteme, from the late Akwesi Ampofeje. So, not by an Otete, we're best on the song, and by the will be on. A best on the song! It's okay, and you be out when you are better home because Uko, a fuman araho. Planting it in Yinny, and as I will be chasa, we yanny bebre, and cha. Upe so chani say, bebre, a best on the song! And I may come for the amount to two mekan a drum at a poo a by angel FM flat top ever tunnel. And I send Kato Akra, Doctor Kwaku or Tinga. What dear Drobe, we are seen a Drobian one nam. And I draw any competition, Nunti, and I may say, Besson Dosso. And a Kenibiano pair would tell me that says to two meka. Now by Angel FM, flat top Angel House, aha. Where any fertilizer keke. And you 2 minutes, I said to a mo, and the name to be an aye. Yeah, the pottery man, no, no. I've had the pure soil humus and I am. A best of us all. And the Akandia will not buy here a bubble with anymore. Now, results in Oyem Bessel. Stronger plants to do an abia a green. I'm off for babies. I said, well, hint us 7 days. Catra, Monsieur Montumrica, Emra Angel House, Flat Top. Obia imagine dey beso do so kwani bia danfo ni a to nim kwani bia bo made afa na mbey ma na ka che ne so meje beso do so na onkfa engo feed ne plant no ntumi en double ne harvest na onya sika bebe ba na sika pika sa mukudi dewa number dey 0538669625 0538669625 0538669625 and 0242 069 969 0242 069 969. Feed your plants, double your harvest, enjoy your money. And Jack is in coma doctor, Dr. Kwaku Oteng. What do you do? A baby, I say. A mobia and Tete will not buy a no cannot Tete you when you have a best soda, sir.

from the late KK Kabobo, Abusiami de Dusia Semnam, Yabusia de Uni Data Pibi, and yes, sir, Obe Messi. Niama Bebre, a cosu, we are say, na, se Udnima, or down, also. It's a series of information, I made videos, I become what they actually say, you know, Obusia de Fremo. Enti Uni Data Pibi says, yeah, now join them live, no, so. Our Angel 102.9 FM, and DJ Oimaje. Wait, remember TikTok DJ Oimaje, so. Now, Ashe. So many things are happening in life. And son, I be fair as I see you there. Oh, from with the Albert, my idea about home by and own Crawford Ben or home by and obey. Now, cry about first why they say you best your idea, dear fear for flash here, say home. And yes, I ain't in I ever come and I crow name. So let's avoid that. I try a radio pedeta. Now, maybe be shall say a son in you now, a good life feeding us. We are live on Facebook. Angel 102.9 FM. I share stream now. DJ Himawaje page. TikTok DJ Himawaje.

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Obi and Jack, I say, and come out, go suit here. Jumani live on Angel 102.9. FM, your family, or him, I will jail. Ugusu etie mi edro ba kwa me kan for dia man Angel Rock Mixture Angel Rock Mixture Sene wi ma ye ne de obehia bibidro eno an ebeje wo ene ntra ene wi ase na ye se na ka kan ye kan bibidro a ye edro pa 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I'm not ni madro, but any other baby and the drone until he and him dinner when Nima have been way to my eddy or Tsawa, one Casaube Huno, and yet in it. Now, Cooper, I'm near your bonnie or my abro or my bibia and Nipanyan, sir. 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

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I'm for free lunch na mama me phone dodo na e betumi aba me Facebook comment section ho and I say SMS no so me activate phone lines no so now to me a friend.

0: Into control room for my radio. 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No say me birthday wishes e kwa ma Mr. William Abusua aka Wanope Asem. 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So now, apart from that, in the control room, for so say, happy birthday, and come Kofi Carlos. Nyanko Ponshira with new age. Well, you're Solomon, your wife and Solomon assuming. 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And I can boom say and celebrate Kofi Carlos. Happy birthday. Nyanko Ponshira with new age. Afe happy birthday, and call Emma Franca. Franca, or say, or we show endless happiness and good health. Enjoy a special day. We are the pa, and I the bye. Afe Amina Bukhari, aka Minash, a yajma serve a Ghana, Accra International Airport now say or we show a Jubilee birthday. Farida, Kedira, and a Joe, almost omo dopa. Afe happy birthday and come Stella Queno. Stella Queno, we're from Fresh. And then I say yeah, yeah Fresh, yeah. And come Stella Queno, enjoy your new age. Happy birthday to you. Now we are done with the birthdays. Afe videos are yes, dear free mu first video. 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Live on Facebook, live on TikTok. Ode he he he he he. Che very sad eh. Very very sad. Ode he. Che kwanya o si efi basi mu. 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E de ne ko. Eti se obe survive at the end in the story it did not say but then it said e de ne ko ye. Na ensu so anu ode ode kwa obe bre. Ye be kwa ko you are watching baby so na si ehun Castro. Ha, and see that comes to mind. It's my channel, so sir, and for MIA. And what say near a twasso? You got a cray assay. Now, the SC or Honey and Patrosha. She said, well, by the Sierra and the Bakuan, you couldn't wear Wunaso. Because in Kumafan is so far permanent with you. Now, when I'm Nayana made a chair and I made 2-4, who say? See, oh, baby, I'm one home, I didn't baby. A man, I'm on Pesam, where no bear you, Juan, may a ceremony, monsiansa try it, because oh, we're chinty. And I won't say any now, no, be an abyss or be wutna. And I say be an ne, but ye name day, mubia swifas, I see so. Ain't ye an ya will limpo? Natural down, we will cross, so it's be frustrated, well, no. It depending the power territory. No be a walk out to me, music, I try insurance. So, oh, ya, my own, and there be none, and no walk or jay, no juice or jay, and not company, and no chin ye. Imagine so, what we one more job, which is almost so a veto power. No, a car. It's in the baby bread wage or mobusama or mobusia bread. See, can you baby a woo? You crinning a mebre. See, can you baby a woo? Narin in a mebre. It's a baby share. A sea honor moco, a quack or jarry chitre. And this happens most of the time. Timmy Sam will be any dobe would ye. Now, so your padia piano, a ya will to home. Yes, Samuel. Ya will. 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I know they chat. There's another video for Toso. 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akwa ba ho ye
1: ayi ma
0: ye
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0: ye
1: mo yesu mo mo yesu mo Friday chilling, listen to me for question left or shit before question time. I
0: was said, dear, what chile and ra. And why ye in a demon uncle point? Uncle Pia, dear. Why have you?
1: Book launch left was she goalkeeper and I still quit.
0: What say book launch in Intina Friday where Pia were Hannah and I be goalkeeper?
1: Me!
0: I will get it honor. Intina, but she will be a come. But now so bad exercise.
1: Oh, my left a teacher, let's
0: go. Teacher,
1: that's a Miss Rubis.
0: Exercise aerobics, which in a moon. Yeah, Nabusia, Uncle Poya Duma left on she say, and Untino buy it. Inta and Kaibo Mua or Kaimo.
1: Me! Mr. Dancer.
0: Mm-hmm.
1: Madam Messi.
0: Mm-hmm.
1: Oima Accra.
0: Right.
1: CNB.
0: Mm-hmm.
1: Madam, I say, hey, left to see Oima we general post to me for a
0: second. Oh, any day, your collaboration. Oh,
1: Messi, Messi, look
0: at it.
1: Miss Lolo. Hey, Madam Lolo.
0: Tell me, come on. Oh,
1: Madam Lolo. Oh, Messi Lolo.
0: Yeah, okay.
1: Oh, my Pisha.
0: Yeah, that's it. Yeah, that's it.
1: Pisha. Emmanuel Pisha.
0: Why you do?
1: Oh, him, we a jet.
0: Okay. Obeko jom akodija ya kai to Gaskia spices. 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Na ye de natural ingredients na ye. 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Why are you I feel me kai was said Nyankopa and Mochinechi National Theatre Exhibition Hall. We are no me and Sampai Mo Book Launch and I have Basso Live Beyond Opinion. So be a bit to me, Abba. Oba CSE wo hon AEA. Now make sure to say what your invitation or our WhatsApp number. No, so 055-808-5252. Obia, Opeso Bankwan, they'll send me a message. I'm my invitation. Odebeba, because I know near Besho Gate. 055-808-5252. 52 for number no obi o pesa oba 055 808 5252. 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Sounds so Anna. Time herba, boy, said the agent, said in Vital, a will crew man a day. Time herba, not your bedroom near to me, did I share with your ma? I will because in I champ over say, oh, kind of crown, and I'm here no more. 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Why you share and say useless? No man wants some so I not just a wound you'll be a hook in here, Tino. As I say, I would say a month when it sounds, sir, because you're very special. But fair, the pen are bad as it. But fair, your guy will be a cruel fear. Yeah, I will. You told me that tone when you know number near 0244 417 669. 0244 417 669. As some malaria, when I'm yaw, and I will not want to me. I might just turn your tone leading shops or Ghana near Brochure. I come up and natural until to find chef fridge. We are delivery. Share could have junction. So FDA approve my. And I'll be a tone for good and then supper. Your number is 0303 976 145. 0303 976 145. Afraid. Ungalicious have been with her promotion. That's origin. Tiwa, why would you open 1 billion? Be a decanny CK. Omadia copper 20 on powder promo sachet. And a 20 on stream tablet promo wrappers. 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Duba go pepepe ye call Radio Royal Hotel Second Ridge Cape Coast Accra Highway. 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Also, oh, Maya, they talk about our book. I have already. I think it's enough. Finally, oh, time has subscribed. But I and Cha Enko Ma Osebo Osebo the Zara man. Enko Emma Kujo King Kujo King. Me ame brethren. Still collections. Oh, Mama, Sister, who any cow? Yeah, Chief and so ha and come a fort. Eso so e wo ha squad jinim afa we agya media academy 3 months training patch we practicals and kwant we adwuma ko school crabet me adwen no we Ghana Communication Technology University and ebe ma certificate a chair presentation DJing content news and afa sound engineering ni nyina e practicals wo we so a wa wonim se set if university obet media ko baby afa so me ne university at this time e wo France e wo partnership enti se wo we na person ko to nguma hwa so wo France me me ma recommendation O kwa kwa tuwa ngumesu ya so. Ewa university ya ewa France. Wa ima ye just say. Ba we ba. 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Eti ya namba nube tumi afa. Form ye 300 cities. Angel FM flat up. Wa ima ye je ice bar. 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Ni asende o digital form. No afele dea ba. Ana se digital dea Dr. Baumia dea. Okay, so we are here. 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I brought you because you're your best time. 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AKG, Omuni Naba, Ubia Befit, because you're that day, Abusio Kujuma, Yam Papa, Mubi Animo. Into one love, no, na ye day, ye day better time, sir. It's here, Damuni Nasima, my journey. Mike, I draw ECG, or such a doce, doce, a champo, and on one casano. Michael, ECG, and Jacques and come up. Madame Mitchell, and Cha and come out, St. Teresa School. Sammy, our CID headquarters. A police in here, what's CID headquarters? Bra Sammy, and also a graduate free law, you mo and Cha and come out, pano pay. And Jackie said, Uncle Emma, former finance minister opanyi se tepe enchan koma se enkoma kion ono abo kion big shout out to you ono abo tio filo se techai Winfred, that was Switzerland, and up here with you, Mr. Principal. Greg, designer, Tishi, Greg Jones, the fashion chef, and come out. I tell you, Penny, and Uncle Po, and Shaupa. Minuaba, Dr. Mabna Farinchi, and come out. And Uncle Po, and Shaupa. Nana, you're a jumo, you might eyes by a frail, say, Nana, and Chiang come out. I'm going to sit and I say, and Chiang come out, Bernard Ruthie.

Bana Ruthie, Vice President Papa B, Music and Chakasi and Koma. 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Akwesi so beje edi. Akwesi da pon ye ma nyankopon boy ye ma no boy ye. 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

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And I'm a check guest. Nana for then, I'll catch you. 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On your command, so I didn't know M5 ma. You know, I'm a man. Sure we're named Cassia, pa. That's right. Prophet Gideon Okra, Ewo Akra, Encha, Enko, Emma. Down Pond Sports. Oba Pasi, and Ewa, would I write? Happy birthday, Enko. Mashadi, Enko, my Rikosi, my Bushan, Ewo, Budada, Jessica, Municipal, from Esther Fori. Down Pond message, you know, me, who until San Sende, Brawa, and a message is not Doss, my phone. I think that the name is Kate. Kate Boadu, CEO of Dampon Sport, of Anko Barrier. And then, Ewa Woda. Yanko Poncha with New Age, enjoy and have fun. God bless you. Eh, Branham, I'm in charge of my agency to talk about Kunedi. What's one Kasa Grass Old to be too better? And I'm the Kessia Bakwanka home. You many WhatsApp chat group messages near February, but I really want to give her free lunch. It's in an afford anusia. Now for my bubu dino, bepacho me bubu yena me pump a frame, me point I my friend to frame me to me fa. So my busy now fry for where they are now coming shop or nebia. My staff and I'm assistant in the be no wakasa. Ntia and your boapayo. I ran to Kwezi. 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

0: Edwuma do obi efin ne, wotena ye exercise Sunday and kasa wona sha fiya. 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
1: Ya sho so do do wa mama.
0: Yeah, o mama ya sho a. 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So you say I'm gas your third born.
2: Oh, there be first born.
0: Okay. 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Na no ya. Are you fine? Are you me say? Yeah, young one time na e ma ko. Nay, listen. One time. O say obi mu dey here.
2: Em say bi mu dey come bi mu ntina say.
0: Oh, jai sir.
2: Oh, me verse start ya ka say. Oh, jai sir. Wa me dey wo obi afa
0: bra. E mum, you say Moses add na ni bra ba ho pa.
2: Ah, wa me dey wo.
0: Oh, I'm for the cheche. O head your pen now say ma me for me say no ma yes add na dey. I don't know why
2: you do that. Oh, Sanka. But I'm a person or
0: you. I hope you want to go. 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
2: Ma si si anso ye nyabo tre no. So di ye humse akola no ba di ye ti openo. 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
0: That's right. That's right. Nana Ford. Sakwa de.
2: Oba ba nansu nyam yanim ni kren ni. O natural beauty na ye
0: so. I know bo.
2: Yeah.
0: That's right. One come off.
2: Okay, into the can of Mamma was say, our Quenya strong qua or the Amamino or listeners in the UVS Inina. Aha, a angel 102.9 FM. Or him out, oh, yeah, Jana Atna Siano. 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

0: Bramu Ato, Angel 102.9 FM, and every day. And some hour runner, and yes, here, Dra, Yeni Baba Sumo, say ABN Angel 102.9 FM, and we are prem to break a seabo. So, Zaka Seabono, and I'm Angel 102.9 FM, and the affiliate stations are who running in a. Then every end, some the doors to Tawasudi, next year, say, and ne. I was some if he Jack Wabre, South District was antimantum, and he said, Krokuma be a walk while your friend who had to be so, and ne, I can share see what ho. Now, when they a full tanker, you used to say, Ashim, ama any papa, who ma any paddle do an answer, a prepra, a morning.
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1: Sanso Anna Aguna East District and Penny for INS Bano Mahama Free Healthcare Programmer. Nessa Fata said, Woman, so it's me do a Montima, a Bano.
0: And some way to draw down a county SCH, say ABN Angel 102.9 FM, and we are prem to break a seabo. 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
2: se ti bia kwa solo ti de nyo se one side ya peja. To the Christmas team, the message generated at home. Daddy, yes, I'm going to bump him out of Kuriano. Because that's a deal with Sibia earlier. He has never been there, bump my animal. As I remember, my animal.
3: The band of the same say, Mehadi, Esua, Manifi, and make a source of one by Nana, Eshano. Honestly, Ade, the Dimica, Ebai, Bibiano, Befino, a Carlina. Kasuna da and also ban had the yami is a car is kind of killing a car and there remind say you got pemoy and then you got carnage they say it's a say you know and you can't fight a woman and this car crashing some is a miser ya the agibato the sika the car the big yash yeah I said
4: for you want to say
3: yeah number is 53 68.
0: Hey, Ara, what's your mopa? 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Obeyenden. And the Ghana Police Service, and the Ghana National Fire Service, or Doom Judge Bakuni say, one more shim, and one more shim will be no more quiet far soa. A jano and I'm so ma a buy a titru and a tanker driver no. Say one one and a be any break if fairly no. An answer now order. An answer be been a sea ya. One so mu yen shimu. Ye better from Biano. One bema ya swati. Is he uncle any?
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4: 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sikaka cracker akahua, nini na or sena dish in sum. A brownin some joy for din komono, and she must say and odebai.
7: The effects of the disaster to the extent the same soon no crampunu, a farcola, a poe, and ne ya call bereaved family new, and your muko kasai, and your mukasako power macho no. Ne was a ye dia as humans, no, ye be. Even though I keep saying say no amount of money can bring the child back. The child has been washed away. This should not happen. And no die tree or form way tree, a binum japa dia say, a binum no man say. Ain't you know, and ne ha in collaboration, the MCC and myself and put ourselves together. Not only are we sharing relief items. Midiska, Ebema, I have 85 victims here. This is just Alugoshi. From here, I'll be moving to Kisema, Christian Village, and other places.
4: Ano echi ena adeshia omunsa eka niyamani bi eni enjo kasi ebo edi engomo.
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4: And yeah, I would say, yeah, this year be a and now I'm one car, I will kind queen of. And I would say, and ne, oh, ma'am, I should be Jenny. 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
0: 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Your 500 ml, 750 ml bottle, a woho, your dispenser, jar bottles, meaning in every woho, yanfa would deal with phony and two one, your betcher brandy and a genie and come a come at the amount. 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New life homeopathic clinic, something can't say. 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Or something can't just say, bear my de rubber, a tow bear mem, katita, branun yin fan free woman. 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Who's this, Cinti? Why do you talk for my wound to me, far? A Sokoto Bam. Natural Inventures, na this head room was so yapa. For 0204-616161, 0249-017101. Na wa Bora Pharmacy Shop, and I say herbal shop be around mo okwa o se mepe sokoto bam esi yempe
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11: One day, Amy, as a member of parliament, Debia Mobu Imano, the Mayan Indy, Marco Chimunian, for OSU UNFPA, operation because they want to have. There's a them conditioning there in the Noboyazan to do a surgery for fistula case. That's no joke. But we partnered with them, advocating that a one brand on Boshaman. Into girl, them conditioning you are Ghana, and your fans, Manipier. Any condition related to fistula cases in this country, you are encouraged to come forward. From Fanceman, Dr. Beckham, MP, our man was MP. Can I call her Dr. Beckham? Iduara, Oberfram, who lives with Umana, who go to my support for us. Now she may say, Fina will be an apomazin. Why? I come up with a total cost, but in the cases I am mobilized by its nexus of about 30. Now 30, they say, New Pop will be any case, and the market price, it's more than $100. You can multiply that. It's a lot of money. Then your surgery in the after care, I said surgery in the panel wanted to say, power but it's a man. Tissues in our son of a back, we healing. On a number of years power. We've had cases, yeah, surgery, we are in panel coffee. Secasam nads into two machine wound ye. Any wing infection, who has some way in our no, why is surgery? But see, if it's about money, for us as a member of parliament to the United Nations Population Area for Nanye, Fidelity Ministry of Finance, Dr. Beko, it's not about the money.
4: Wei aye Dr. Ebenezer Prince Ahen ena yete nenkano na United Nations Population Fund no representative to Ghana aye Dr. Emilia Nafambu wano so ebo aye adwuma ekoso no wochere se aye ade a aye ekoso 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se.
12: We're very excited to have the Member of Parliament join us today in Mankesim. It's part of our work that we're doing on maternal health. In UNFPA, over and above ensuring that no woman dies during childbirth, we also go a step further to look at what we call maternal morbidities, more so to do like illnesses that occur after birth. So fistula, it's one of those that happen to women when they give birth. It's a birth defect, really. And therefore, coming here to Mankesim gives us the opportunity because there's the number of surgeons who have come in country really.
4: Na NYCHI and our medical director awo Mercy Women's Hospital, Dr. Joseph Langabekun, wano so edi asida Emma, Dr. Ahen, ena afei population fund on wari fefe wano mo aye.
13: We provide it's free for the recipient, but somebody pays for it. So that's one. The second thing is even how to get the people to help them to provide a service. And that is the greatest and the biggest challenge we have. So FPA here, our message is that we are ready to repair the cases. We are told over 800 new cases are added up every year to the cases in Ghana. Now we need to repair them. Where are they?
4: Dr. Joseph Langa ena yetenin kanani krakremu wamu swa wamu enya hampa iso mfasuo wamu swa sida ini.
14: Anything in Anna, and you may end here, we think about the people. It's not so I do, and who said, and then so you will know the chair. We really appreciate him, why I am here. And you say, I'm a bamboo, so I better come and hide the things. It's in the past, and I'm sure the way. And I'm sure the way.
4: We are about time be no more and sem and at yet see one more and one make a sim mercy Catholic hospital.
15: Yegusu Ejina Apomojima and Apomojima Ejano, ye fee a horny acupiemu as antemantem. 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
4: 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We under 5 minutes. 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
17: 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So be person Jayarisha, this is the idea of Rokako, Free Group Hospital, Anna Amedia. Yen ye, check compa ye. I have Sabian to think it's an hour ye for three for three, no. 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A ye, they are check compa for Rubit to now. 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
17: 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Let's see.
18: will be say, but there, when I'm on a watch, it will be a blue off at all your answer. While I'm watching there, not for me today.
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18: And say, in fact, I'm going to check the order of your own. Yeah, yeah, sure, you're checking a DTM with that. Are you correct? And I don't know you're correct. 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
20: 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Na ye initiative ya ye papa Victor Bampu Padeaba. 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Waka storm ha. Was in Wira, a few schools, hospitals, organizations, and a baby biara would you maybe a near conquer your health insurance and from all. 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
4: Nana Jodu Ena Yete Ninkano, District Director, National Health Insurance Scheme.
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21: And this is a MAO. Yes, sir. More cool. In fi afi, yes, sir. Spotted early.
15: And actually, na Dr. Joseph Langa bear con our known so a year dreamer at our Mercy Women Hospital. A pejan and a so was repa. About time be a new assessor or tennis year cassette. Oh, me banner and my yam, Jenny Cacra, Cacadro Cacra, Media Cossano, and I made the Cacra son and Yassi, and I'm a man in Nufun so, and a girl cry as a Apollo. No, I feel in Nufu, yeah, chimney Nufuno, and Munsu, dear Guacolan and Yassa. What that Colano Paco Duno. 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
22: 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Goya crosso the blood brain barrier and idea a difficult say abofrano obitumi ade atlas.
0: And what she and Emma a year bad time to draw near do a shes a jumadian. Now jumadian in a World Joint Day program. I'm the share so I will Mercy Women Hospital. Na about time be any angel cassable edium come.
1: But for my interest in today, in Funsina, woman first, when young, the brain is not more than I am in Funsina, not all the prayer, Yaraba, more system to the beer, or encourage you, never mind, in Funsina, it's not a bear, Yaraba, no big system. They ever catch one now, Funsina.
0: About time be a omo eko a year world join this day. Jume Jena say and I would say Angel Cassia bo any e be aging common.
4: Now afa ye free up omude SM emu anye die ni chemu e wa humesua SM emu wa hini awoko mu atakwa eno goma West District efifi mantemu na na atakwa ko pusu ajiri awoto sunsun oda de shade ato awofo ene 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dropout e sansem wa no e bi e free baby emma enti and I want to share at the educational fund way or move some bit to me at the Abua Mahumesia Honsem, according to him. Was self of a brain one when you scan to my child and a young old day. I won my yen yen sin a year cry. Now we're trying to which out into which of fitter a traffic that the engine I was sitting in Ia Debia Emma. What in some way at two job fundraising events, of course, so I now want to share some bit to me a young to work a cry at the Abua Massa Shayaway and to me a co ye ho and na na na a jury our toss on song a dear footway Emma. I will force a more madachi here.
2: And that's where it is water, your prayer, that kind of sad. Now, Edibua, I am an education fund. I last year, the education fund, yes. The Maroka, to me, should be more for secondary school, be more for technical college, nursing training, my university, no one's of course, I didn't know. And so, it's my show. This is a discussion of account number four. Then, it is where the prayer is funk and that. Need to find a support education fund a double matter.
4: Wei eye nana ata kwa kwajiri awoto so and song wahini awogum wata kwa guma West District ififi mantim.
0: Afe yen pim suni yan kwa yenimenjo 102.9 for maybe a prem to breakfast yabo. Facebook woman who say ho blazy pa in 2 miles to be content enough or dream pony bra. 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
3: If you jack our brace out here, they are sharp before Abu Abuja IAC, a 24-hour economy market. A journal here by Bessino, I was so obia, yeah, Juma, Abua, Ghana, Mayanina, a tumpo. Baby, why are you Ghana? A monon, Siana, a pump. But this particular market is a special market. 24 hours, baby, I'll be Drubia, Ope, baby, a Pamadia, Ope, baby, IOT. Baby, I will pay our part of Sodiato, Benyaho. Women's Bank, Ebeba Market, Crèche Woho, Hospital Woho, Pharmacy Woho. And to say, when you so tall, Prada, when your baby and far, when you drew a Babuja, I have Jacqua Brace Outer, Ubenya, baby Ako.
0: About Penny, I would say, in K, a district chief executive, as the Jacqua Brace South, Patricia Pell Ankra, and what she and a project manager, our no and a Dashanko company, ano. Frank entry as so to say one and run see any maba where or no me a jumano at the modern bo in see any the sene fatabia a besha said jumano because on ten titu a briar de a maum or so a besha no way now this said the any say chroma for on some moi said the beya will be seen in term
5: and then every cartoon saw them are 24 hour economy market for Abuja if you jump for be south but yeah, you know, the UMC, you be
0: that sounds in why?
5: See, I can say, be shade, Manasse. Only Yakasa. I say, be say, be far workers, most of the workers, no artisans, no war. The districts on air, no my age, ma. Nabi Biadi, you see, where they create jobs, any of my community people, no.
0: Nanu see, ya, and a constituency executive members, ni bitches, and no crack. One more day, as one abemu. Yes, I hope you're not going to turn and this amount you qua. What's in me, Tompa? A chest of wash our machine. When would this to Marco? It's answer, and a bubuja was antimantia musu enya. 24-hour economy marketing, Bidia, number castle woman, Aji.
5: Debbie Aseda, a big kind cassia, Edebema or Mampany, His Excellency John Dramani Mahama. Sir, and there, one month if you jump our bread, I said, dear cassia, and there. And no one didn't wash so. I mean, new one in there who said, I'm part of Ghana or share a bosser with the Ebrae or the side of Ghana. And I'm called Bia, said Abu Abuja, as Abu Abujano, Elko said, wait, waiting for, and Cassie, or the Abuja, who didn't walk with Shia Baby Bako, the walk up with this side of Ghana.
0: And which in the crack runner, as you jack or brace out, as some you know. A woman, you four beans to chess, almost strepa. And yes, I near my debabu. I did bet yes, I was as a mentico. I did bet yes, I own Ross, no end will be the acobani dance to no, or sit or stre, and near my debay, Jumano, Ubia, and your watch dog, and Mohubine. My yenina was only and fast, and then AB and Mark Gaskia spices. Gaskia spices, or so be the dear son, quiet a fellow on Sapadia. Na eye Gaskia spices. 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Nini na ubenya bi edi amount. But my dear, so very a cheap wine. Ewo circle overhead. I just said Iran Clinic. Kanechi Zongo Junction, Flamingo Quantum Pony so. Or 0244-568014 now, or better also. And now 0545-6923-48 and so, or better also. As I'm perfect graphics, I mean, can't you say? Oh, my Juma, oh, my engine, I am very, very fast. I'm say, Juma, so, I am affordable, no more, I will form. And now, top quality, there, oh, my number one. On my printed brochures, flyers, banners, stickers, magazines, branded souvenirs, UV prints, labels, and a DTF. Ninina, or something can't you say? You're my tree cry away 11th Avenue, Circle, Newtown Trotro Station, wire 0243 210009. 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
6: I love Puss in Charcoal.
7: Why?
6: When there are so many other charcoal toothpaste.
7: There's both charcoal and lemon.
6: Oh, does it?
7: Yes.
6: Look right here.
8: Right here. Yes.

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0: Well, we're supermarket, wo. One year fast, ya. Or call restaurants.
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0: e wo jasopa dodo a frere amonique merchandise limited company wo

0: is for us. You and mommy, you eat some, but you are grown-ups. Because say yako cornflakes, carbohydrates, any vitamins, a womb, a year drani beer, ni denti, a bushwen, any beggy home, it's yeno mubi dear to us.
1: And a junior, so say,
0: and a junior say, it is good for family members to enjoy yako cornflakes.
1: And what are you in penny, sir?
0: Me say yako cornflakes, and was say a month for two biko fieda, and then a provision stores, and a supermarket, at the phone call Kaishi, we have a house, and now on fresh 0599404866 and 0558199905.
1: Yako conflicts.
0: And my friend, what dear broom feed me and then phone you to me?
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0: Angel Rock Mixture. 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
4: 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No, it's my own. I'm a father. Anyway, you put a better brand that I'm not a kind of man. As a crowd, you ever call a man on it, and Facebook for Mapa. Lecturer, me medical lecturer, Abba, it's a unique number, 5493*273*27#, na eno ano no. 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
5: I'm glad that they're maybe talking about meeting. I think we had a lot to do with it, but I think it would be great if they met. They should get it done.
6: In the past, Putin has.
4: Putin, and no, way, Donald Trump, and they say, and then in the time, that's the first time was this on the time? Oh, aha, wabo yellow. They be up a more red. You're 24, and then you were 24. But we're in the chinwa. What made you know when you'll be answer more red? 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
7: Thank you Odo.
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7: Dog,
4: you see it to the end and patch next week. Dog, and they are fine. Yes, you are dead.
7: M. Say, already the email, sir, by Miss Sunnacher, sir. May I pass you a cry if you say it drew me and I may hit him, but do you and ask him a many? Oh, sir. I say, mean, come, Emma, and I send baby, sir. And to me, who saw me before, and to idiot. And then, what do you have to say? It in Kanyan Coupon, Yan Semo, dear prostate, my mamma, then Kayade Papa. Na the Aban say Yan Shin year, na enlargement stage, Ebem, and now almighty cancer, Ebemwa, and a dimemma bropa. And Tina who be here say, yeah, better more about prostate, but prostate, you know, if any dust cream, so come. Now, me the home for your home, a home genesis in your neighbor next week.
4: Okay.
7: Now, for me, then a part two about the following week.
4: Okay.
7: Now, we'll see me way, a man, the home, you ever come once.
4: Then I said, this month today, a man's
7: purely
4: month.
7: For men. Purely for
4: men's
7: men.
4: Month.
7: Purely
4: but
7: for men.
4: But your baby, you break. Now, every
7: yeah.
4: Friday,
7: sir.
4: It's nasty.
7: Good.
4: Now, Dr. Makaje, you know, come
7: on.
4: Me lecturer, no, no. Me health lecturer, papa, no.
7: You're straight about a member how are your friend or sexual weakness.
4: Okay.
7: Ade we o come member how are you? A member nya stroke, a member nya diabetes, a member nya hypertension. But o pe member how pa me kind of crutch or sexual weakness. Or ya branch you, or ya cockrow, or ya papa, or ya huan you, ne how back quit danny trimmer on percibi betonida, and a sexual weakness. 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
4: Okay.
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4: Oye superman.
7: Oye superman. 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
4: Okay.
7: Eno, ehun komoni yebe dine. 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
4: Okay.
7: Nyami aduma next week, me bantem na mino ohima saa betu aso.
4: Okay.
7: A bed do so mupan near the heated prostate near co. Busume join the amendment ye. And Nanin an say, ya cast a sure weakness, I made off your owner who do 9.
4: 4.
7: I mean, to meet your 4 week crown on my man, Cassabi, Mammy, okay, and I mean, chancel.
4: Okay.
7: Dear kind, your friend, early ejaculation. Nasa early ejaculation for no, or more one home at tea, no more bonso. Unimadi could dint ya. Or mona sabi or buying the 2 crown who to miss any. Am I in an address? So, hey,
4: Doc said, okay, is it yet 2 years? As a man, if you will be asked, I don't pay 2 years.
7: I know, over the old my dear. A 2 nana were Jim, but by me and a talent, a bope, ah, no, who best and is here. A man, if you have no.
4: Pah,
7: ten, nah, or no, Babbitt made the agro, and I just saw the coin inside. I knew a jagusroa. I am from Elliot. Madam, I remember ni bi haru na sa mema we nsuti omutia.
4: Ah.
7: 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And ye wo premature ejaculation.
4: Okay.
7: Ono nso de adwuma de obekọ. 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Na nso wa ye ade e 10 seconds.
4: So
7: why are they 10 seconds? Yeah, 10 minutes. I remember I said, "Look, I come here to interview you, and I'm so being with me by 7 seconds." I said, "I saw Buni 67 pe." Second, we are back. But it's true. Remember, I'm being with Sanen term dodo too much. So I'm banning you. I bring a young corner here. No, Jim, on the way we need
4: you.
7: But Jim, until early ejaculation for no, oh, and a premature say that, oh, and a premature for no. That one why yeah dear pa maybe 30 seconds or maximum 45 seconds. Just
4: hey.
7: A 1 minute to crave is your own. Uncle Bida. Uncle Bida and this a baby or 1 minute or no new year so be one day. Good. And your what erectile dysfunction.
4: The third one.
7: Okay. Then only your only A and B. Obi or why then be pigeon mook hammer. Then so no ban gusana najo.
4: They are both there.
7: Oh, but I paid that dear, and so wouldn't you find your way?
4: It's a condom lady half a kenja.
7: It ever pep you or semi pammy, Rachel said, Mom, shem, mam, sir. It's a bee, no. Only a beginning, no crying, and quay, I sorry there na so ahodin him.
4: Okay.
7: It's the erectile dysfunction on A and B.
4: Okay.
7: Ana wo ko almighty no no die. Ama me my mobo na e friend impotent. Just so no die kojo. Wo ye ne hwe ye. Ni wi assault in the answer the bejun so. Wo ye ne hwe wo perfect di agro said there ni three say from. And also on the four stages no eno no. Na ni nyina e bia wo courses. E bia wo the tertiary.
4: Okay.
7: Na eno time on answer akwati aye kakra no enti me ha wo madwin bebre
4: okay
7: nyame ya dwuma next week no me the courses ne be start na afi ya jump to prostate
4: okay
7: na afi ya dey call enti ya re ta ha me ma no eno na sa busumi we me no Friday bia
4: e be ka ho asɛ
7: 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And I'm here in Tassamacho.
4: So, so for your fast in a man.
7: Oh, boy.
4: Nice, oh, boy.
7: So, no, ne frewa. When you concussion, be our mixer. Now, one noon shut time, no 1 hour, baby, do.
4: Okay.
7: No, dear Jinao, so. And to win our own frewa, our banner. Why, no, we are, sir.
4: Allah.
7: Ain't any, or no, be free movies, I know a jow coin. Oh, no, because him say, be no noon, the man, call 15 minutes.
4: Okay.
7: Now, so, while noon be dear, why, yeah, dear, 30 seconds.
4: And so, a man, yeah, he didn't come home.
7: Oh, not day.
4: Yeah, he can't.
7: Yeah, ne hammer. Yeah, ne hammer. Eti, ufe se de TV, so I did as a great fake cake. We obane jano no, do that kwa no amote u. Ufe akwa nenu as a dandy. Kwa amote u kra. Kwa amote
4: u. Kwa produce a dandy.
7: Me am a boss. So, eti, a idea we ye mema hao. Eti, sa we ye bema na huni se ombre wompe mwa. Enu na ye tonum, ye tomne meneno, etu oncha.
4: Okay.
7: There's a reason behind the entire call by 10 seconds now, one sunny.
4: Okay.
7: There's a reason behind the entire why the any page anymore, next in the trace. Sunny, my wing, you know, a yard yet. Never have a throw near ma, and this our problem, the bremma. Obi a horse, many unia, eh? Unu will be in fear waiting the Juma Odi. Number tre, then ya may aduma for a nature a new life from your party clinic. Oba ferry being lucky for you, Oba consulting a memma and a go home more. Who, Uncle Berma, Pemu Catreno, Papa, Doctor. 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
7: 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Now, Yabama location here now for Waba. 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
7: 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I'm so happy. 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
4: God bless you too. 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Me, Amma Braco Ampofo. Minimi Nyaba AC. Biposo Hema AC. Enna Etnasi. Na Yaba Ebaba Somo. Facebook for us that echo the amount. Production crew Nina Yadamasi. Yes, sorry, Sudie. Angelic Worship Mumpeni for Etnasio. Also for Cordia and Nitim Nina.
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0: 我们家的，我也录。
1: 你说的我卡没了。

Yeah, I'm going to go to the house. 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I'm going to go to the house. I'm going to go to the house. I'm going to go to the house. I'm going to go to the house. I'm going to go to the house. I'm going to go to the house. I'm going to go to the house. I'm going to go to the house. I'm going to go to the house. I'm going to go to the house. I'm going to go to the house. I'm going to go to the house. I'm going to go to the house. I'm going to go to the house. I'm going to go to the house. I'm going to go to the house. I'm going to go to the house. I'm going to go to the house. I'm going to go to the house. I'm going to go to the house. I'm going to go to the house. I'm going to go to the house. I'm going to go to the house. I'm going to go to the house. I'm going to go to the house. I'm going to go to the house. I'm going to go to the house. I'm going to go to the house. I'm going to go to the house. I'm going to go to the house. I'm going to go to the house. I'm going to go to the house. I'm going to go to the house. I'm going to go to the house. I'm going to go to the house. I'm

那我们不是我家的狗，我们不是我家的狗，我们不是我家的狗。This is Angel 102.9.

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1: Every hour, you are sitting on my pound. You are winning your mobile. Am I a cat? Yes, for home. I am a can with videos, you say, and your automatic semi better now. Now, me can radia some tra, and I say, me lead you by a sodia radia de radia, and I say, yeah, you may dear friend Angelic encounter, Dabby, and your automatic. Because I knew automatic, I mean, you be beyond my radi, and you were sham my radi, say, well, my dear chin, what would you mean? Anne. And some man are brandy, Debbie Nania or Diana, pay one sorrow. What be say, Raddy BB? Or be to be say, Raddy BB? What be to be question when we'll be in a quarter money a year, Debbie, and to walk one mad, the actual wood, dear Mino, and your automatic is a Nakiani key because they are worth freedom or not to say, wow.
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1: Trading and pass what is sister UTM or Trotro number one in a fast that PC Maura de Yankopo. Ah, MS2 collections were testimony, Papa. Yes, we are de Uradia Sewaha. MS2 collections, Akra UTC Yamishra, one yonkers here. If you are powerful bracket to Sewa and Yamishra, one yonkers, you are video bi awomoye dia sane ani eno na ye ye bede no ene eno aduma no twemu no yopo bi du ose sofo ene mebiem huya yopo nyankopo 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This is a church on airwaves ena me ka kire no enye program keke enye radio program keke we a ministry itself. Therefore, I shall never take you granted, and I shall take you for granted because you are the church member. I am your pastor. I am your prophet. The program is Angelic Encounter, Monday to Friday, and then Friday edition. And then so you go super pepper and the bravo. A free sabre because it's a nomian sabre one day on the 5th June, dear. And then Angelic Encounter, Zola, Peter, Fresh, and our airwoman, Jumidia Koso, chief producer, and Dandy One, Yanko Ponjrano, Mianka Samidi, and the prophet Kofi Kodia. 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And we thank God for a great brand new day like this Friday. 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You know, as of free BB, anything about when you come some empire, and I want to die. You want interpretation? Anyone quench? I'm telling you, call the number 0249-866-076. I already know, guys, you know, in friend Jesus Christ, when you go for trading upon a Baba Kwan or Bad Sassy, so every day, the woman in Pegina. Kyle said, a year NG Rock Miss Adaroma, me patch over Monday sells Abekabi, a breath for you now, a drop of pepper. Why a minute I want Pemway, a bear man, our good year and swinging one Pema, but Monday sells Abeka, NG Rock Missa. And when I bump, I'm waging a brandy, Sadia, Tia, Tutu Mirkabra, Angel FM Flat Top Hanomo, Angel FM Kumasi, Abrepon Junction, Angel FM Sunyane, Angel FM Takradi, GSFM Cape Coast, Nadum Autofist, Dan Suman, I sorry, die home. Wise Ventures of Angkor Barrier behind the circuit station bus stop or him away a jet ventures, but more than a cohonum, panacea pharmacy and a pharma trust are down, mammy patch or cohonuma. Ubenya do be our baby idea to 0208-309-495 and a 0244-186-612 NG Rock Misha, or let the stream say, ah. 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

Mammy, your birthday dedication, see quick, near Sonia Kerra, dear Samoa, near the Aquaco, Rieni Sana, Angelic Encounter, Friday edition, a Radia Faswa, bless you, and I'll give you ample time now. We can praise more. Happy birthday, Encoma Kofi Carlos. May the Lord bless you, Avery Esther TV, Angel TV, NAFM. About Esther, me am about Esther, yo, produce me out. Esther, oh, Esther. Happy birthday, Ensan Koma, Abigail. Abigail, see, wish you God's blessing and favor. CEO of Abyss Collections, Wayfri, Kofi, your brother. Our Abyss Collections, Ampa, Otontadie. Happy birthday, Enkoma, Amina Bukare. 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

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I'm fanning to subium, mia, miss of war, my dear Nina. And then Apostle Antimia Mamma Drew, the Ayo Kai Apostle Bible Man TV, so no, Father Abraham, Apostle Amakwantest Bible Reader, Parliament Chapel. 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

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It will appear from disappearance. It's an English word. 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

0: Now, dear. 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Because me pese, ya bom pa yewi. Last Wednesday, I was talking to you about a crime ben na wo nam suwo. 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Na, kosa e baye ni adansi dia. From Wednesday, Thursday, empo and nano pay. People that has called to testify, say, I gave them a word. There was a time when I started this program, a guy called me from Dansoma. And we've been seeing now what you are so for. One was sempe and a meti. 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One was sempe and a made a meti. So what he has here. One was sempe and a meti. Luke chapter 1, verse 26. 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Enuti. The same thing si sofu preaching here no Wednesday no. Obi afre sofu wa blessing wati.
1: Wow.
0: Because what shmiye fri bebi ya na me namso. Wa mame ni abba me hoso. Because already, you know, me can say, yeah, me can say, oh,
1: okay,
0: me can say, dia wuye, enti dia wuye, yeah, that was okay. The team.
1: Yes.
0: Ani ye kasafa ho. And I make us a kwa ya wanam zwa.
1: Yes.
0: And uti, ya me de se ni perfect kase, And then the man who said, "Sofo, ya ye wo nyanku pwe juma ukiade tye muno."
1: Oh, nice.
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0: Going to put more than 30 your friend talking about their conception and I said their thoughts and now come person we implement it.
1: Wow,
0: what you would have why they was the son.
1: Wow,
0: I would have this war. Oh, my, who can I remember this and would have war?
1: Amen.
0: If you are with me, but so could I catch you?
1: Yes,
0: we sign the pen. I would tell you that there's some now. Oh, my, who can now? If you saw now, I'm a one yenipa bunny where would have the animal now. Better who has no and then me show what say. Minim ni entia ene ni awu nemu a aye late and I said that much enunti e bi ana opese wo ye tibi e bi ana se wo se sa tibi ana se wo be ni pa fufuro but what I know ni se
1: okay
0: in every season and time awurade e wo bo for release no
1: yes
0: as a matter of fact every man tibi akora no ye wo bo for awurade release no
1: oh okay
0: every day bo for na what we be abo for and the whole year
1: and also bo for
0: and uti ye be cause scriptures no ma show kura say wo be mu wani ada ho
1: okay
0: no wa be awurade kakra
1: okay
0: Luke chapter 1 verse 26
1: again kind some night kind be hu no look as am pa eti ba ko nji ti ba ye edionu nsia no
0: edionu nsia de ko no
1: aye eti fi say yesu awo hu come share
0: yesu awo hu come share now ti obi awo hu come share kire say obi nyum si ye ka say obi awo hu come share
1: and
0: aso obi awo hu nsam a meaning say obi nyum
1: okay
0: aye ba ba wo no na ne hu nsam na edi ka ba in advance
1: okay
0: ebi si twere nim
1: okay
0: na ye be ka ene Yadanie, Yabekasa.
1: Okay.
0: But just what he has.
1: Mamma Tiasse.
0: Trust mommy.
1: You. Okay, can I say? Now, we'll soon be a
0: tossing. What he has here? Emuno.
1: Yeah.
0: In our 6 month.
1: Yeah.
0: Emuno. Now, thank God, say, this message has come to fall in the period of the 6 month.
1: Yes.
0: Meaning, sir, once I'm going to say, man, to be an above for already, you know.
1: Yes.
0: So what he has here?
1: Yes.
0: into the 6 month way. Obofu awurade de ne bre wo bi e woti angelic encounter.
1: Wow.
0: Eti prophet Kofi Kwadi ne se.
1: Okay.
0: Awurade se min kan kire wo se. With this 6 month,
1: yes,
0: there is an angel.
1: Ow.
0: Awu woti e me no. The angel is ready with you. Me kasa ready awa ben wo gina wo nche.
1: Wo gina wo nche.
0: But abura mi ke se woni ba wo sna woti e no taking akumapam. Na the next steps no. Oh yeah. Then the angel will appear.
1: Wow.
0: Ebi a wudie be appear o dream.
1: Okay.
0: Ebi a wudie ena mi ka sey. Ebi a wudie wo be hia wo bi.
1: Okay.
0: Nyame betimi kura ma bo demni aye o surprise.
1: Amen.
0: Everything God created.
1: Okay.
0: To me wo.
1: Okay.
0: Akoko wo to me. Anoma wo to me. Oti ase ye. Abo bi a wo to me. As a matter of fact, yesua spirituality kura ba be hunu sey emu ani mpo kura na omu wo to me che nipa.
1: Okay.
0: Asem we amaka ye bomb. Because
1: okay.
0: Me nyamre chilemu,
1: sure.
0: But I'm telling you some truth, which you might not know.
1: Oh, okay.
0: Emwa enya ensio omutu mi kuran suchi wunipa. But secret ba minka wenchilu kwa se wanyamiasim.
1: Okay.
0: Osi na uradi kase subdue the earth and everything thereof in. And then emwa omutu mi no, they are not limited,
1: okay.
0: But they have humbled
1: themselves to us.
0: Uh-huh. Men ko
1: okay a honey a brefo fro
0: men be person obi ya client
1: okay
0: and ma boni say
1: okay
0: and until now both obi gina obi nchen
1: okay
0: a brand message concerning ni nyin san a wonyem a obewo bar no kran say abai we ya ya na sin data no wonyem bar na spiritual no wonyem because in this vision of God no ya nyem e de amano
1: dada
0: and to obi beti me aka say me kura sama okay eni mitrim say bibe say but this is the word of God for you,
1: okay.
0: The plans for you Jeremiah was say the plans I have for you and the thought
1: ya
0: jenipa and sometimes you may not even conceive a decision, but when you plan simuno, we decide yamo. And then sometimes take it by surprise. Now your friend miracle
1: okay.
0: Because when you know, and you plans, but now the Bible be share with you. Messi from here say can't keep your software jam. Wakasa manakama koma. A miracle. And come a plan, we say Messi free here. Messi ya car. But the uradi di car will be say 2 minutes. Fakomano. Wabam poni mini ya jamas security. Monday ya say we car be di ya Friday.
1: Ya
0: possible. Then. It's a miracle.
1: Okay.
0: And come a dream, John. A real way, me bomb by yourself. Uradima will be a certain miracle.
1: Amen.
0: Uradin grant you will be a wood team.
1: Well, yes, so did
0: a powerful miracle.
1: Yes.
0: Twasso.
1: What twasso, I'll say. No, Yanko Possuma, we are both for Gabriel, Eko Galilea.
0: Gabriel, Eba, Mary, and Chain.
1: Twasmano called Galilea.
0: Galilea.
1: Krobi, our friend Nazareth.
0: Krobi, our friend Nazareth. Dientia, Yabo, Krodi, Dinwa. Yabo City, Nidin, and a town, Nidin, as a trow. Because in the perception of 10 times in the panum. Na krono the koboy rebiwa ha one na asamaba. And the area be a neglected.
1: Yes.
0: They have neglected. Area everybody less expected, sir. Something good. Better. A person be betting up the president, a PF.
1: Okay.
0: A person be betting up by a minister, a PF. A person be betting up by a great doctor, a physician, a surgeon, a PF. A impossible.
1: Okay.
0: Because their nature, and I said they are native and free who have been paid that.
1: Okay.
0: And to till now, no, they wonder how come something good can come out from there. Can come. If can come, would come.
1: Yes.
0: Say, bet me, I happen. So,
1: yes.
0: And Nazareth was a place. And my obia dream said,
1: okay.
0: When the particular bit me PFUA, why any before, now frail that day, now ready 2 minutes in the new one, a jarano, a one year can ask Jesus Christ wants him.
1: Okay.
0: Bible says, yes, when you want Yansan in the Munyam need 2 minutes in stature.
1: Yes.
0: So in the life of Jesus, now you're a channel.
1: Okay.
0: In stature. Stature now when you know a physical appearance.
1: Yeah.
0: Meaning seven years, none of one thing. So, Tokopan or Bequa will be to me a bobet of form. Enter no catching Peter say, Fasikan is all.
1: Yes,
0: and yet, any time they say,
1: no, to me, so be yes.
0: Or cut to us or submit to me a frebble for my compare. Emma Naba. Emma Atren is a woman in a boo and will be a better form.
1: Papa, I want some moon say. A brand of more cancer or more you share. Jesus,
0: woman, you know, come with
1: you. Come with you.
0: Nipani Dina, my boy,
1: come boy, and I used to say,
0: yes,
1: Mini, and they are saying, yes,
0: and I
1: will
0: be
1: for. That tells you how powerful
0: the name and he was. And so that man who has mm-hmm. 7 years can a bra, mm-hmm. yeah, baby, wound one.
1: Okay.
0: Twas
1: now we are both on a banning chain.
0: A banning chain.
1: Ebe can't say.
0: Ebe can't say.
1: Maweninje.
0: Maweninje den enje. Sister, I would hear me. Maweninje den enje.
1: Wow, dumb wow.
0: I feel we ya chemu. When young we are cutting us for home. Count yourself blessed. Me, just 1 week in here,
1: mm-hmm.
0: I believe in the miracle of God. Mm-hmm. A certain miracle has taken place.
1: Amen.
0: Yes. Oh. I've been looking for
1: mm-hmm.
0: over 5 years.
1: Yes, yes, yes, yes.
0: A certain miracle. Yesterday was just a week.
1: Yes.
0: And I'm square.
1: Nyame.
0: One word. Hey, madonna, me do me say.
1: Yeah.
0: A peer man, I claim it. I claim it. I claim it. I claim me entire.
1: And surely.
0: So we need better jihundia and ye.
1: Okay.
0: I like it. Kaish.
1: And your class. We like it.
3: Angel 102.9.
1: So we like it. Send it to
0: you. I have come to believe God more than. Because he can do anything, anytime for anybody, whoever.
1: Sure.
0: However, and whatever.
1: Your dancing
0: God is great.
1: Yeah, amen.
0: Epacho to aso mame.
1: Yo, otu aso.
0: Aha.
1: O say.
0: Aha.
1: Wa dum wo.
0: Wa dum wo. So for ya dum obi o. Ebi mo wu she form.
1: Oh yes. Eh adum na
0: e. They had the money to care for themselves. They are having everything to buy life. They try to buy life. They bought it and bought it and bought it and never had it.
1: Ah, cash.
0: They tried, bought and bought and bought.
1: Mm.
0: They never had it.
1: Okay.
0: So you being the underdog, and I said downcast. There is a song, old song. Why is downcast so my soul rejoice within me? It's an old song.
1: Okay.
0: I think Ron Kinori or somewhere like that.
1: Wow.
0: I almost even
1: powerful. Powerful. Eradidi adumu. Yes.
0: So what you say?
1: Yes.
0: And your grace, that grace the angel told Maria.
1: What do you want? In every situation,
0: wherever you are passing through, whatever, however, whoever, I am telling you, if you can believe this word, that God is with you, you are not done yet.
1: Amen.
0: Everywhere that you find yourself, a human go a collapse.
1: Okay.
0: Just start having a thinking of, and I say a thought of positive. I'll revive it.
1: Amen.
0: That was now who can. And I had an insight last night.
1: Okay.
0: The more positive you are confessing, the greater building you are putting in the realms. Because
1: the more positive
0: you are confessing, the greater building you are building in the realms.
1: In the realms.
0: But what he has said, and an inside came in catching us, spiritual walls are not built by cement and concrete.
1: Yes, yes, yes.
0: Any shovel, they are built by what? Words.
1: Okay.
0: And what were you? See, Proverbs chapter 18:21 or 21:18. So why are you down and then you are still putting yourself under the grave?
1: Okay.
0: Under the grave will be that form. But I'm telling you, even if we are who can grave more, the name Jesus,
1: hallelujah, praise the Lord,
0: Jesus,
1: yes, amen.
0: Christ on the Bible so one with him.
1: Okay.
0: When he went after 3 days, he did a crusade mentioned by the scriptures.
1: Yes.
0: And 3 days, people repented and they resurrected. Now, I'm resurrection, I'm not
1: okay.
0: But wherever their soul was, they were transformed to another place.
1: Hallelujah.
0: Amen. And I am prophesying to whoever doing the listening right now. Say,
1: amen.
0: Yahweh,
1: yes.
0: May be the Friday, my day.
1: Jesus.
0: I declare upon your life.
1: Yes, sir.
0: This situation
1: in the name of Jesus
0: that you are passing through.
1: Yes.
0: The name of Jesus Christ.
1: Yes.
0: Has a power to save you.
1: Amen.
0: It is power.
1: Amen.
0: To save you.
1: Amen.
0: And you feed your wound.
1: Yes, sir. Yes.
0: Everything is possible.
1: Amen.
0: Everything is possible.
1: Mary
0: was a virgin.
1: Yes.
0: Who is a virgin? Now, I mean, define it.
1: Okay.
0: Me for this idea. But you can't virgin.
1: Are you
0: fresh known? Or you green? Enti abrabo woni shi woni sim.
1: Okay.
0: And found say we are with me. Abrabo woni jetri.
1: Amen.
0: Shawadi.
1: Amen.
0: Amen. Keep on confessing.
1: Jesus.
0: because there is an angel standing behind you.
1: Okay.
0: Once a Job can say, "Wasi wa obofodi obi echi, as sa egu kotoku o papa no bone." And so as your manifestation now will declare
1: yes.
0: or pack it. Ye we are near way or see the begu sanie so that is scale.
1: Yeah.
0: And when we wear the egu be yedro na ba chim ba ko akoso.
1: Sure.
0: Akosoro.
1: Sure. And it must be positive.
0: It must be positive.
1: Pejaya and positive.
0: Pejaya negative.
1: Jesus.
0: Negative.
1: Amen.
0: Amen.
1: Amen.
0: Negative.
1: Yes.
0: Amen.
1: Amen.
0: In fact, this is angelic encounter.
1: Sure, sure.
0: I am preaching on the subject, the angelic visitation. A real wage, angelic visitation, and
1: I receive it. I receive it. In the name of Jesus.
0: 6 months away, and no one nante.
1: Yes,
0: if you have not seen the manifestation of angels,
1: Ash.
0: The angels, them appear.
1: I receive it now.
0: And in the words.
1: I receive it now. Amen.
0: Some of it was scripted.
1: Or say, Nakumatui,
0: the kind of greetings, any appearance are engine de baron. In fact, me tea, I'm see from near the car, big Jamia. Definitely. And India, it is more than what I have expected.
1: Yes.
0: Now. In Tiabe, put to miracle.
1: Okay.
0: Hey, see, can you be in one man? Maybe I will do it now. So, with you,
1: yes.
0: Will be a way to see, it be 100 billion, 200 billion.
1: Okay.
0: These are the money they see.
1: Okay.
0: The first day they saw 1 billion,
1: yeah.
0: They took shock.
1: Yes. Yes.
0: On the country, them say,
1: it's true. It's true.
0: And that will be really a chair one day. Who will be that? Anything in life.
1: Papa, my name is Sophobi.
0: Aye.
1: Oko kanya mi asem.
0: Aye.
1: Ene yemanu dollars.
0: Yemanu dollars.
1: Oso de beto ne mpaso edaso.
0: Edaso.
1: Emuni sa. But ene, otumi de dollar di
0: chair. Eche. Eche kas. Esi adan che. Adentia wabedru sa time no. That time who will be that? Will be one when you first experience.
1: Sure.
0: I was sick of him in everything.
1: Sure.
0: And when I make catch was a merry experience in the human sin because
1: Jesus.
0: No, you know, she above for that. No, who will be that?
1: Okay.
0: The appearance took her by shock.
1: Okay.
0: And the miracle, ABC, a real way say, no.
1: Oh, yes,
0: shock and more. Take place.
1: Jesus.
0: I'll continue this message.
1: Amen.
0: So far, I'll continue.
1: Amen.
0: If I see a vampire.
1: Okay.
0: Your vampire.
1: Okay.
0: Your vampire is above for Israel. Now, when I want Bible, you know, my vampire say, Eurade, Ebema, my home, I will.
1: Okay.
0: When I was training in about for a down wedding,
1: okay,
0: they became great people. So, what you say? Now, Bible says, okay, and say, one, I'm here to wish that war. And a virgin is someone who has nothing. And found you in this shape. And found you are sorry, a worry. Start positive confession.
1: Amen.
0: Start calling the name of God.
1: Amen.
0: Say, I am building because I see, I'll build my church.
1: Yes.
0: Because when you're missing me, take the any pardon inside the ACM. You can't see me.
1: Amen.
0: Where God wants to dwell, it is in the secret place. That is what Psalm 91. Or see, one at now, he that dwell in
1: the secret place of the Most High shall abide under the shadow of the Almighty
0: God.
1: Hallelujah.
0: And there is a secret when you go to the tokrum.
1: Okay.
0: God has what? Tokrum.
1: Yes. Yes.
0: When you me, he has tokrum. You can't tokrum.
1: Yeah. Okay.
0: And so these are the place God even dwell.
1: Amen.
0: And
1: yet,
0: the pardon inside.
1: Yes, so the name
0: of the say, well,
1: Jesus. Receive it in the name of Jesus.
0: And running free at town for you.
1: Amen.
0: And in the
1: morning
0: for them, we yet here be.
1: Yes.
0: Amen.
1: Amen.
0: When on Friday.
1: Okay.
0: Atmosphere of miracle.
1: Mm-hmm.
0: And then Apostle Francis
1: and my father.
0: God has here.
1: Yes.
0: And yet name.
1: Okay.
0: Amen.
1: Amen.
0: And in Musra, or the Yajuan, and let me declare.
1: Amen.
0: Kasa wa yesu demo.
1: Was yesu demo.
0: Adia bia. Simisawa
1: bebo. Simisawa bebo.
0: Tu mi jidia fe ura.
1: Tu mi jidia fe ura.
0: And the sadiero.
1: And the sadiero.
0: Metiawa ura di di.
1: Metiawa ura di.
0: Diaye yari e.
1: Diaye yari e.
0: Ani manantiache.
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0: Ene wa yesu.

0: me.
1: Join me.
0: Set back.
1: Join me.
0: Join me.
1: Ewo yesterday.
0: Ewo yesterday.
1: Adiabia.
0: Adiabia. Enemy diabia.
1: Enemy diabia.
0: Ewo abrabo.
1: Ewo abrabo.
0: Sadiano.
1: Sadiano.
0: Say yahu homo.
1: Say yahu homo.
0: Minam yesterday.
1: Minam yesterday.
0: Ewo adi 2 minutes.
1: Ewo adi 2 minutes.
0: Metiao.
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1: 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Metiao.
2: Kai.
1: Things you
0: amen. Amen.
1: You continue this message.
0: Okay.
1: And let people know the angelic encounter now.
0: Amen.
1: Angelic encounter.
0: Okay.
1: That is why I keep saying for the
0: amen.
1: Abrabwede.
0: Yes.
1: And the encounter platform, so I bom panel. The slogan is encounter today. Transformation.
0: The encounter.
1: Yes. Transformation. Me bomb pa say we be transformed.
0: Amen.
1: We situation change.
0: Amen.
1: Be miracle atmosphere.
0: Amen.
1: Ah, edo be nante the 6 month ni kakra ka ise. Boni bi anto.
0: Yes.
1: Name me kunim die na obetie.
0: Amen.
1: Awurade ntine nim jiro.
0: Amen.
1: Bonya okese.
0: Amen.
1: Ewia we me no bomb pa ye.
0: Jesus.
1: Me je awurade ni sense jani besi.
0: Amen.
1: Me come at you from free will. O person ya doye. Person send donation. And I said, who support
0: okay.
1: And I will send BBR no
0: okay.
1: Money. And I am led to say this.
0: Okay.
1: What do you say?
0: Okay.
1: And you're forcing.
0: So. Okay. Okay.
1: Maybe I was as of workers. I come and come
0: on. Young call.
1: I want to give you water. Bible said, you're more different soon. When you're different, Kitria.
0: Amen.
1: What do you say?
0: Yes.
1: You're more different. You're different. Call back on the phone. Or say, for the last one, I can have good you for my.
0: Yeah.
1: And totally. Now, and no, yeah, extracting off. Blessing all Chindia by any everlasting.
0: Yeah, any year.
1: Until the Obana and Casa who
0: said, a patch. No man,
1: I am
0: powerful God.
1: If a real way you can support and your force, it be a kamakuma.
0: Okay.
1: Ubu Oma, one can say, Unya obey about offering,
0: and I will
1: through.
0: Oh, yeah.
1: As there are so many issues you are passing through. That is why we would it shall go over.
0: Okay.
1: It shall be over.
0: Okay.
1: It shall pass you.
0: Okay.
1: Amen. It shall go over. It shall go over. And in the night, they say,
0: amen.
1: I would rather assume you encounter will be a woobia.
0: Amen.
1: Because one of them
0: amen.
1: If what's so diabetic, I want to ask you. We are waiting for my friend number 0249
0: 0249
1: 866
0: 0746 0746 0249
1: 0249
0: 866
1: 866
0: 076
1: 076.

0: doctor, over so casa. Maybe I'm
1: maybe
0: I'm going to show you.
1: I'm
0: going to show you. I'm going to show
1: you. I'm
0: going to show you. I'm going to show
1: you. I'm going to show you. I'm
0: going to show you. I'm going to show you. I'm going to
1: show
0: you. I'm going to show you. I'm going to show you. I'm going to show you. I'm going to show you. I'm going to show you. I'm going to show you. And you were Mini Francis Amone. I'm a man, space will be.
1: Every next month, I'm going to enjoy gospel more.
0: I will drive in a song.
1: I'm going to enjoy
0: one cast away. So,
1: my God, cast a kaish.
0: Kaish. And that was Dr. K. Imagine how cool you but Obi Okwe and Eddie Amadu Medio. And I'm going to say, au revoir, Tutri, Sanyonara, Natchese, Baba. And I'm going to say, Didi, I'm going to call it, I'm going to call it, I'm going
2: to so
0: and quarter from all me friend 0249866076 Friday boy jai nya misra wanya ogese dandi wanya kupo jira.

Samu yana mumbra bako. Too tough for crying about back. 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Ananya Uta. So Uta, na mi boy. DJ na Orich. Gana for me, first I call you soon, Queen Sunny and Farmer Makwaba, Emra Angel. 102.9 FM, just about 34 minutes after 3. A special good afternoon to you and welcome aboard. This is Angel Drive, African Express Edition. Dr. Kenny, and yes, out here, and Ghana, Amanone, and yes, here, Fana, baby, out here, and from Queen. I hear Angel FM, Angel Drive near the Brain Wall. Yes, here, Fana, baby, I wear my special aquaba. I feel more and more, yeah, in Facebook, and Instagram, TikTok, ni YouTube, so you know, yeah, that when you know, so I say, yeah, welcome on. You know, date at wedding. Then so they be a mood musica eto data and I'm with the share and I'm with TA radio. So we appreciate you guys. Thank you so much. And Ryan to me and Bamu Fan Chair and Estella Home Fire by Samu don't yet. You man who so yeah.

8th day of the 7th month 2026. Ochina aye 6/6/26. A amazing day, pa. And to say unya time, it sounds like a Sabbath. It's unya time, mana, odi abom pa e wai. Aha. E wye, mami fast, se demu rempi mwe siye du, enfa mami entire production team, including your programs manager, Orua Benduka. And I feel cute, Rosie. Akosianzama, aye, Madam EB, and he didn't also be passed. Edia Dia, I don't know, executive producer, and I feel me co-host, Professor Emeritus, Doctor, Togo Boga. I now feel as I'm coming a professional DJ, DJ Richie Rich. I feel as I'm coming on, so say, Odo Afidiana to Angel 102.9 FM. Sabrina Utie, your Jumedi. We appreciate you. Thank you so much for tuning in. Am I me run free on him as set you are? I on him as set you are, Papa Buffo Jumedi, Yankupon Shah, sister, we are Jumo. Bojumapa. I feel me real free, a Jumani, and in a Jumai phone, you know, sister, him away a jet. My miss, one of my miss up for my money. Money a Jumati, sister, why are dear papa. Now, change now, you know, so any newsroom for us, so newsroom for ye. Mumo, Yadamwa said, papa. My bojuma, soft food coffee, cordia, who and shit out what is. Sabre di Abusia, a drew me, and it was so live on Angel 102.9 FM. Afeni Atinase, ya the Angel Drive, African Express Edition. Fwasum, sit back, relax, and enjoy. We are here to educate, inform, and entertain you.

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0: 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Instant cash grab with miyawini, eh, api kwa tu, 200,000 Ghana cedis. 2 billion, ah, sikada danu 2 billion. 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Ti by the end of June, wa otonwa di ojum, ah, oton, mole ni adi, benkuni adi, oton manko for, ayan wa kai wom, se omu kwa konwedu ya nino matonwa, omu kai nomu nshene, so se onga for ye promotion. 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Don't see a more hundred. Mother's Day, Babe, 1 month to say 2 months late before near a bohunde come once. Papa for the end and come once. But Ridge Royal Hotel say yes, Papa Fonso e deserve it better. It is a old dog, Papa send me, me don't papa and name on Tias and Cotiasi dea. Cotiasi dea and car de missing ye. Actually, the papa and now maybe I'm a teenage. Hey, Jai, bra. Say, Opa Patia Senna, Mr. on the 21st of June, 11 a.m. Yadi Mediabi Eshisheso, Ewa Rage Royal Hotel, a bay in Fantipim School, I walk Cape Coastal Cradi Highway, Nesoha. With only 400 Ghana cedis, we'll be to me and my papa buffet for lunch, live band music, and then photo shoot, ni video shoots, kakra. In our sessions, Ewa. If you man a special gift to be our Rebecca Kaiwa, bring you now. Sunday, June 21st, 11 a.m. Na ya shade you medie na se. If I say your reservations, be a me patcho fre. Number siya me de ma we. It was 0501-672-908. 0501-672-908. Neju de siya, your reservations ne siya ma me wa. Hey, me re mfi yo mpacho. 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Mam se wari mami sa puma mami. Omo mami lanchini book. Book wa ye friend or life beyond opinion. Mrs. Harry Ajua Usukusi. I don't know any me se ohima uye je wa ye ready a juma che. I think say a bro in fear do you num. Na sa life yi nyina da no okoye interview baby na okase ye ba system yi mu ya ye radio adwuma ye bully na but we bu na ni eguso e de a building life so life beyond opinions no it has a lot to do with her personal life. sana radio adwuma e tie se wo tie tie de nkofo beka o yire kra betumi ne wako na wo kun betumi ne wako wo fi ba ba wo se wo be mankofo osere. Your primary purpose ni say you have to educate, inform and entertain people. So aha. Yami Adoma on the 7th of June. National Theatre Exhibition Ho Honomwa. Wabra about 3:30. No mi ensa ape mu pepepe. Digmedi ebe sheso aye lanche on him away jebuka wa today. Life beyond opinions. Na live performance be koso. Afe book review and a book unveiling. Networking and other things. Ebe koso el ho. But more insa odu humbe. 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Na uji book no jo first copy. Pacho bo more insa obe friend number siya mede emma we. It was 055-808-5252. Now, ne Ohima Abon Komo. I was going to say, and Kodana Frisco, and Ewe, and Ewe, and Ewe, and Ewe, and Ewe, and Ewe, and Ewe, and Ewe, and Ewe, and Ewe, and Ewe, and nyina eye ready emu ene jollof ni ade. 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And cassafe, yeah, the soya milk and our soya, I milk no, I'm and also a nourish system no pa. 250 ml no AM penny 40 and a Vitamilk champ no AM and Kodadi. Vitamilk containing calcium, omega 3, omega 6, and omega 9. Vitamilk. Eye Edriane Ankasa. Meba chona watch here ye so kwa kosra obi a wo hospital ana se wayare na ne ho atono wa ide na be fia. But modern ashe ne so se obeto eye Angel Rock Miss Channel dia kwa kwache no why. Eye Dr. Kweku Otinsa no adwuma na eye dro tatahwe Ankasa. 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Then so a break a crabby no medium woman we had bar near the so restaurants near the when one who are Tony Stone will be all airport. They be a no bread over poor coffee bed 12-1. No bread near the to me and Hoshe. Almost started no Angel Rock Mister. No could you tear dance young food? Angel Rock Mister. A year drones or be a secret, they said. Or no cacran or the attack on the so be able to not one corner. Ah. Angel Rock Mister. Yede ehahama enuehini ni nuentini ene yede aya yede ebua Ghana fu nyina oba Angel FM Accra flat top benye bia top Masia Bridport Junction ene afi sunyan ene takrade ni nyina Angel FM fi ho benye bia top afi so Cheers FM Cape Coast Nadum Autofix down Suman and saw down afi Y Ventures of Anko Barrier Circle Station Chihuahua Ohima Oye Jet Pharmacy and a Panacea Pharmacy. 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
1: I was too in tag as we like a show.
0: Baba nya ni se Dr. K enjoy show ne pa ni sidi ma. O se Dr. K took over guy yesterday, you didn't come to work. How far with the Salome movement? You guys went to Salome and couldn't come to work. Hey my friend, you are not my friend.

Dr. K, good afternoon. But your Facebook, no, so me reading more comments. And it's all comments. Be at your Facebook, now me ready. I am not the baby. Oh, treffy, no. Now, oh, the account, my name, who baby, oh, why? That's a baby, boy, pa. 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Hey, my Konyako, say hi, Dr. K. My name is Joe. Alaji Tabora, meet you live. Please wish my mom, Rose Agri, and my girlfriend, Teresa, a happy birthday for me. Hey, my name is girlfriend. Omu yina, hey, do my order, and then. And wish you a more award, mommy. 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You know, one birthday. Oh, my God. Oh, my God.

Kasim, or say, Master Dambroka can take dress shop. Dr. K, thank God for thank God it's Friday, and I'm enjoying the show, the best drive time show in Accra right now. Ubia, enjoy. Special greetings to my daughter, friend Paul Manswecha Felix. 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Ah, Owo, Jinaso. Philippe Onier, Dr. K, we are brutal. But your trousers comment, Yankin Kansana, Professor Ba. Richie Bonumni Gum, Bog

0: shirt. 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Yeah, Akachi Abo. Professor Animo, Akachi Abo. 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
1: Me kovu ta me kou crack esi.
0: Me kou infa.
1: Yeah. So na ni.
0: Na who si Akachi Abo? Hey.
1: Oh. Me kou. Hey. Oh. Ho titru na me kwa.
0: Okay.
1: Ena oh crew grave.
0: Infa keta.
1: Keta.
0: Okay.
1: Aha. Me crack esi. So odi e uno. Wajumaninti.
0: Aye.
1: Yeah.
0: Wajumaninti.
1: Wuni na mungrasi.
0: Professor.
1: Yeah. And so they make kato kiasi.
0: Aye. Mi nimpando tu akukome.
1: Ah. Upando si minimo.
0: Aye. De kwa damba ina minimo njira.
1: Oh manante.
0: Oh manante.
1: You good.
0: Mechimo.
1: Wajumani edu so muzi edu nanti ya. Baby, I'm afraid we have a cool. That's a true bar, no quana, ting. Who quite a short.
0: Professor, you are now come what's the
1: same way. You may be a bit me up, boss. Your secret
0: is your power. Isaac Tata, I'll say good afternoon, Dr. K. Watching you live from Malagbawi. A happy birthday to Leticia Likpo. Onusu Omalam. Kachani say congratulations. Happy birthday to her. And the birthday, no congratulations, Anna. Okay. King's Temple, so down some snit flat. Now enjoy show no pa. 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

0: Professor, I'm so damn was so damn when I damn I was a damn no dia. There's a time waits for
1: no man. No, eh? Time and tide wait for no
0: nobody.
1: Man. No man.
0: Nobody.
1: Shana man. Bro,
0: yeah, nobody.
1: Time and tide wait for no man.
0: No man.
1: Yeah.
0: Mankind as him now. Okay.
1: No, say who is there? Bible crowd co Bible man. Who describe Nipa as man. Man. Mm. What you say?
0: And the info they do wound the can home.
1: They say woman on busy you wouldn't terminal. And they do wound the can home. And they a woman.
2: This is Angel.
0: That's a woman.
1: The woman.
0: Professor, Professor, I'm more on you, my name, Professor, you're in the Professor.

0: Yeah, but your professor, Babu, message is not any comments. The mean to bring kindness is here. Ibrahim Smiler, Bakakrebi Amekaini. Ibrahim Smiler, say Dr. Kenny, live from the diaspora. Ghana for a while, man, on a Moshe, Namutia, you know, Adam was saying. Adelaide, one for country, or the free
1: diaspora,
0: diaspora, and I know Troy. Adelaide, Bassi, or

0: Mr. Perryman, kwa see if I'm in Sammy Papa.
1: Yadasi,
2: okay.
1: Air technician. Ah, me who not check.
0: Obojuma.
1: Ah, and then Friday.
0: Na pan so bua.
1: Ah, Felix, I want bemupa. There you.
0: She oh, man, go to the end. Quite as yet.
1: Felix, no, no,
0: no.
1: Felix, I want bemupa.
0: Everybody is going.
1: Ah. When you call your sugar, then I'm.
0: Me me.
1: On your partner.
0: No for. No for. I'm coming here. Menti what? Anya wa.
1: So I bought sakula.
0: So I'm pen once.
1: Aye.
0: I don't know about about Kong Road now.
1: Aye.
0: No for no more corner.
1: Me who say you were in Trinoda? Me who say you were in Trinoda?
0: Oh, I run
1: you. What you want? What can you want?
0: Are there?
1: You want?
0: Bread now, you bubu there. They say you want, and on there they are trail.
1: As long as you come as Smooth Fix Auto Limited.
0: Okay.
1: Sanso and a Rockman Pharmacy, a draw, dear big gastro, a draw tatahipa him for blood tonic. Aseda kesiye enko enfama wamo. Na yancha yankro fobi wamo omanjo kev mo. At clothing. At clothing, ya. Yeah. At clothing. Awo omanjo kev. At clothing. Na. Sa, hona ati wamo?
3: Nye hona meti specifically, by area.
1: Ah, okay, okay, okay. Ota eko, eko, okay, okay, okay. Me mesha deni mu hudtino. Yise biya na. Edia odeba e Dela, Lucy, Ophelia. And Mavis.
3: Okay.
1: Aha, and Della, Lucy, Ophelia, Mavis. Yacham, and now you and Mrs. Amri, and can file if to ban, idiot. Not just say, I'm moving Bumpa, etia, Edda Massin. Now, Kay, Michel, he messed up enterprise, I check. My main channel, a woman. Ah, but Tampa, he messed kapa enterprise. You will be anxious, Mose, move from there to go home when you match him. The book a day. If you ask me, you do be an adult, why they? Ate kakra. 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
0: Mite miye di manu. 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
1: Eh? Ah? Milo keshi kwe. Ah kwe. What?
0: Professor, you're my number.
1: My mentor of at a Hamburg haircut. Okay. So, and I'm your uncle Eric Kus and a Kobe of Magin Sports. Mm. Mitchell. Kim.
0: Prof.
1: My trust here, what dear be? Who is that? You did so part time, did you? Oh, yeah, you make a crown. I saw the call, but I'll create my rock a crown. Till I'm in Hawaii, K.
0: Okay.
1: Part time, DJ. Etty. My trust you with your crumb, I cassa.
0: I didn't see me a cassa.
1: What was that? I might be our power.
0: Mm-hmm.
1: Be our problem. Say, I make any you. Say, everybody say, MVP was no. Yeah.
0: Nagana for a problem.
1: Nagana for a binum.
0: A binum problem. You can't say generally.
1: Yeah,
0: again, you know, because a binum suit did.
1: Thank you. Party members, you know. Oh, what you say, this by you, so be smart to me, I can say. I'm million tired yet, and I'm
0: fine. Any new channel?
1: Nah, me.
4: This is Angel.
1: Me. Some of your young sermon. And the members
0: as, are question. Professor.
1: Yeah, members are question.
0: I did a question. A professor. I did a question.
1: My mini camera. Some of me come around could tell me be president.
0: Hey,
1: problem. My identify. And I say my identifier may solve. And in your be a among for who is say any problem. I won't say a problem, but maybe won't say any problem.
0: But any problem to own solve.
1: Yes, but do you know that won't say a problem? Say about religious, sir.

0: Now shoemakers. It may be able to register.
1: Okay.
0: No one share the account. But 8 to 5 no matter so. Oh, president, papa.
1: Mm.
0: 8 to 5. Oh, about 2 I'm up on.
1: Okay.
0: 8 to 2.
1: Mm.
0: No upon. No
1: one could be.
0: Yes. Maybe you'll be a my upon. No one could hear Juma for no aside or tax war.
1: Oh, professor.
0: Yes. Sabi ya tax ne free all by ne mube edu. And the says 8 to 2 now upon. And in a gango vision jack. 102.9. And the zone tax na meji a mimi a kono. And one meji a sabi a chia
1: uka. Umom se ma professor na professor ya diye. Umom se. Professor, what are the first 3 things are a negative for Ghana?
0: To you, negative.
1: Well.
0: Kase to you.
1: To me. Not to the general public, a negative.
0: Because me, apart from Chrono, I will be bobo. So I did pen a bebo. So I did a walk over, then the body in a walk over. Me, what dear be a bonny, a negative.
1: Except Chrono. Mention 3 things I want Ghana for, opinions, Musa, a name of Bonnie or Ghana.
0: Oh, send your Christopher one, say, Sebu, Jantra, bra.
1: Basibra,
0: Jantra.
1: Two.
0: Okay. But this is to quadra no two super.
1: Ah, professor.
0: Yes. Kwale Dalans, red district. Red light district.
1: Red light district, yeah.
0: Kwakware. Correct taxa. A 224 de ma bain. Tax omu generate at the ma bain. Ah, chroma soft wobu chrome ha me mo biadin. Womu kwane dalansa. Womu kwa her man is a glass muno. As a for me, me talk about that America.
2: This
0: as a for Canada lands, a position mad at the more glass red light district. Naya na hano, and I'm say, as a woman, I'm say, two brand. Sabio, it's a girl, umbra.
1: Okay, into
0: president, I'm not very Samran, middle call parliament a year through.
1: So be Bashao.
0: Ah,
1: and also about two bra.
0: Yeah,
1: you free us and your papa. Okay, and I didn't you.
0: Me if you were at ya. Best supply mu condom. Na ma pet me sick hotel kasia.
1: Hey.
0: Na ye duomo guo. Na meji wo mu tax. O call one round be am tax room. And with the machine. Tax machine be besi si dem ho. And the one round show here, yeah, na I record the pain.
1: Crazy.
0: What the cat is in now, I'll say.
2: This is
0: now, say, maybe you will, agra. Maybe you will, Kumasi. Maybe you will, Sunyai. Oh, Takrade. Na, maybe you will, ho. Oh, you're foreign, no, but you're running by my coin. But the answer, Bible register, over file or tax. Tax returns. Over file or tax.
1: My mama got a phone for my dear Chambrian. What's up, number on our screen? This one 0598 988 8686. 0598 988 8686. Send a WhatsApp voice note. Yeah, professor, can we in your dream? And I don't in your dream. I don't in your dream. A DNT, I don't in your dream. But my dream training within 1 minute. Nothing. Yenfa, Yenko. Prof,
0: you're too chroma. Nana court is for what she we know, my best shit I said. Yeah, yeah, yeah.
2: This is
0: me. W, number 2, you know, you're some of my mom.
1: Oh, my day. I'm not sure.
0: Oh, we now want my confirm with brain. Oh, my in large quantities.
1: No, my
0: mom, we just got to know. We just want to know. That's a more she be. I don't know. No, it's true.
1: I don't see. I see the ocean grow. I just
0: say, why would you not channel? And in a court is confirming from the book, then you are cheering 1,000 near the day. No, what machine I won't jinx the hey, Nana. I am wrong. Grandma will be serious, yo. And when you're in Papa, when Papa Nini, we see care what we
1: I think so. Rascal Kubekawa the last time.
0: See care what we

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1: 102.9.
0: And you are behind about that.
2: It's too bad, President. I'm exporting. And I'm over Mama Yusu.
0: You better legalize
2: what? You legalize what? Ghana, man, kofua.
0: Every new year, we're in Babanini. Etiana, please, for a move. 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We sent you over. Moisas, you're in such a Sakura man.
2: Ghana for Kasa, Professor, my Ghana for and Kasamra and Sana, what be finish you? 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

0: Enkasa. A lot of Ghanaians, WhatsApp numbers, no, and a wall screen. There's no say, Uhua, if I show not what's sending you WhatsApp, Edia Fawa, but more mutual waves in the minute. Move it to me, ascend Edia Fa, 0598 988 8686. Na ya can kind edi amao. Come on. Yen kind puwempwe audio. Into the also new voice note na. Na ya jibre abo amagana funy na so eti. I think some your few commercial jingles wa no more semi kofa babat.
1: I was say yeda
0: yeda abwa fon so asi but
1: mami mami complete mi statement.
0: Aye me o statement now so then.
1: Yeah, wouldn't me say Ghana um say a Christian nation.
0: I Ghana a Christian.
1: A Christoph won the door.
0: Aye.
1: What do you say in your chum?
0: I didn't hear in your chum.
1: Go near my bubo yen yan, Mokwa brochra. Mufri, how a soft work, Kwa brochra, and to be condemned you all. A brochra would degenerate this camera.
0: Aye.
1: Especially we say.
0: I want to soft food to me trip off.
1: What does it? We say. For medicinal purpose, me are the young cool.
0: Aye.
1: So for this very trim. How many trim you yana hana meboa?
0: Aye. Professor, computing I me for Ghana for.
1: Aye. Krobia, ye yenya atom. The ambu boss swing in our power by being tenacity. No one fa and shed the policies we are going as car. We are scar. Because we are one, you're Nippon Yabaye. Alas Crodu.
0: Aye.
1: Or say, and say,
0: ya numbio, ya numbio, and say, ya mpes, ya benum. My dear, you got a fork on your mercia.
2: Hey, hello, Dr. K. Good afternoon. Hey, Togo. Hey, you're ready. Oh, he did your head, Baba. Mitchell, yeah. Minini Yajin, or baby, and I Fabius, Minini Yaji. Baby, I'm Minini Yajin. Yes, I shower Semina walk a canoe. But other ones now walk a cadet. Minini Yajin, pa. Majidi said, your canoe. Eh, Yansan, papa. Yamin Bonnie, who buying. No, I didn't know when he died, so papa, oh, I'm
0: dancing.
1: I'm not sure what you're doing. I'm not sure what you're doing. I'm not sure what you're doing. It's legalizing the program. Government, this government will tell us, all the 16 regions. Now, and the tax.
0: Okay.
1: And boom.
0: Okay.
1: Who are they? We'll be very mean.
0: I'm not sure what you're doing. I'm not sure.
3: 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Angel FM. 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Now, we see Ghana check too much. So, Queen's name is a hook up for this. See Ghana check. They talk about the banner about your number and thing. Don't fight me, Tom Bobo Bohuna, and the attacks, Ghana Queen.
1: What?
4: In crime for your winning tea. In general, they may be to Bashia. I'll be a bojim so. But I say, hey, DJ Obedi. No more. Made a Togo Bagadi.
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0: Well, so only Togo Nadia, young Pony and Teddy at Wasu in Embrasia.
6: Dr. K. Lady, I'm a Bayer Ghana Mampenia. First thing I'm going to say, Minim Diakuni Ghana Haunia and see one. Make a ministry called Solution Minister. Check for the problems in Ghana and how best we can solve it. That's one. Two, we have to enforce the law because Embrano and a Krobia or Bain to Krobia soon as a corruption level lower. Let's just say Embrano, I'm going to enforce it. into a more medi bonny condemnances neighbor Kunkumunia. Near the Ashamu say, if you are found guilty of any corruption, but killed, a kunebukuno so, yet the chain a mood drew better cherub. Pa tight, near what could deep see near Jawatu, near Sabah. And at the Tosomian, sir, importation of goods near Ba or Manu too much, no. Make rice and make cutting it to 10% Ghana fontin team. Or mutin team, I feel no adjuba say, hey, I didn't need waha. And see, I'm finding the best way to make creating Emma or Mano. And see, Ghana for now, I'm drinking because in your Bibiana by me yet. So, my dear, I'm going to be never. No, my cat's a moon, you'll be a book that you miss Uncle Biamu, you'll be in the middle.
0: Well, and also I train Adrian Ghana for Adrian train on a dozen there, but we can play just few of them. My auntie last one in a Yemra.
5: Toku, Toku, Toku, Toku, Toku, what? Toku, and I'm watching you. I Toku be busy, but I couldn't work at you. No. Hey! Mama, you can say, Uti, yes, no. What do you have in your mind? At least, what do you have to grab for? Togo one, move.
0: Just say, I'm going for fans on what my professor, I know, and just small fans, you, you we would say we'll be my fans, but you're in Tiago channel name, bro.
7: Doctor, Doctor, Doctor K. I'm ready for Nana Gaddafi. Your friend, Nana, is here, Trehini, the wolf. I said, training in you. We need to go. Yeah, you pa. Togo Boga, we are too much. Only we are 2027 and 28. One end to Abama, one Piao.
0: Professor, Ghana force a bear 2028. Corner, Yan Tuaba, and Famao, Nebeye, Oman Penny, or Maimu. What are you saying?
1: Aye, the Ghana had ye.
0: So, what do you declare your ambition? Say, when you are president.
1: Yeah, but. I have no use of my party. Meti baby.
0: I said now our political party, Anna.
1: YDP.
0: YDP.
1: Yeah.
0: Me, I just say.
1: Your call, yeah, yeah.
0: But 2028, move us uncle.
1: By all means.
0: YDP.
1: I say every.
0: YDP.
1: I say every.
0: Okay.
1: Party, no, party, Allah. This is the slogan. I'm going to say, Ope engine won't be ya at the amount. Omu ya wiring, and I face sensors in the light in the status in Yano, and we are home at Juma Sanson up as a spray of canoa, and also on bay at the amount. Oh, would you have the SU castle? Every shabby be our how near man yelling in our and San no much rich, much rock, come on, and some crown on the woman, sir. I can Chroma, about Benz, say Benz, if the DC Benz, so they are. Smooth fix or too limited pet Ghana or penny will be into Bia will be an foul bench, you know, a break and nine shaman. Essin so ye young wedgeman. Now, can I say, I won't cry, I'm quite the ah, anyhow, you might be too carno, at the a shop, at the amount free, I won't your capre. Now, if you want to spray car, I'm on tenants in your oven, our machine will hotter that. Into you buy a bed use caca crab, you know, I'll be spray or carno, or home, your dance, my action chapel, Judea Temple Honum. From 0547-507-011,
0: 0541-0547-0011.
1: Okay. And the Mechiano pa.
0: Ochiano pa.
1: Yeah, smooth fix for Mechiano workers in Nina.
0: Okay.
1: Mechiano workers in Nina.
0: Workers in Nina.
1: Open your pan, I'll bone it in.
0: I'll run Fred. Penny pa.
1: Okay.
0: Obia, obia, penny.
1: Obia, penny, but say,
0: Trim. Yeah, no,
1: I am Papa, the worst here. No crown, no crown, no crown, no crown, no crown, no crown, no crown, no crown, no crown, no crown, no crown, no crown, no crown, no crown, no crown, no crown, no crown, no crown, no crown, no crown, no crown, no crown, no crown, no crown, no crown, no crown, no crown, no crown, no crown, no crown, no crown, no crown, no crown, no crown, no crown, no crown, no crown, no crown, no crown, no crown, no crown, no crown, no crown, no crown, no crown, no crown, no crown, no crown, no crown, no crown, no crown, no crown, no crown, no crown, no crown, no crown, no crown, no crown, no crown, no crown, 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
0: Sese.
1: What is happening da?
0: Debi. I think some Monday was here bube already.
1: Yes, it's a contemporary.
0: Uh-huh.
1: Mamoja. 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
0: Uh-huh.
1: Anka wansane. On na manu opon ahwene.
0: Okay. No, okay.
1: Yes. Check us obi pon ahwene out
0: there.
1: Na se mujja free.
0: Mujja free ni ni ba.
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1: 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I don't know minerals, vitamins, papa. 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It bombarded my own sa and Kirby. 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

0: Drew Subio, I call 6 days, Pepe, now World Cup, Shasia, and I'm a boy, 6 days. And a fifth in Taka 6 days. And if one Makumakun see a weekend, Yanko weekend, I know what you're in for, say, but who created it? Not World Cup. I shall see a gun of four musicians. I shall see a releasing you now. Mousa Kosia, a trotron cat table or trouble. Kumi, you mean, is that on the
1: beer? I'm about to. Mamma Kosia, the end of the day. Well, if you find my way anymore, Kakra.
0: We moga crown.
1: Yeah,
0: we are Emmanuel Quinn. And we're crazy actually, but end the party to remix the
1: song.
0: I have one swab will be in Pacha, Papa, the enemy, my wife. And a stone boy and swab will be on. Now, we have a pony now.
1: Stone boy,
0: Stone boy, the end of the tattoo. Stone boy, the end of the tattoo.
2: Hi, hi.
0: How's it?
2: And yet.
0: That was it. Hi, hi.
2: And yet, and yet,
0: and yet, and yet,
1: and yet, and yet, and
0: yet,
1: and yet,
0: and yet, and yet, and yet, and yet,
1: and yet, and yet, and yet, and yet,
0: and yet, and yet, and yet, and yet, and yet, and yet, and yet, and yet, and yet, and yet, and yet, and yet, and yet, and yet, and yet, and yet, and yet, and yet, and yet, and yet, and yet, and yet, and yet, and yet, and yet, and yet, and yet, and yet, and yet, and yet, and yet, and yet, and yet, and yet, and yet, and yet, and yet, and yet, and yet, and yet, and yet, and yet, and yet, and yet, and yet, and yet, and yet, and yet, and yet, and yet, and yet, and yet, and yet, and yet, and yet, and yet, and yet, and yet, and yet, and yet, and yet, and yet, and yet, and yet, and yet, and yet, and yet, and yet, and yet, and yet, and yet, and yet, and yet, and yet, and yet, and yet, and yet, and yet, and yet, and yet, and yet, and yet, and yet, and yet, and yet, and yet, and yet, and yet, and yet, and yet, and yet, and yet,

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1: Aye.
0: Grace Ashley. Grace Ashley, be any media man for you more. We're releasing Mama Black Stars.
2: Old one, I know what I know. Oh, okay. But a guy,
0: Oh, oh yeah. You're very sharing in Sana, you better share World Cup, as you know, some of the songs. So, but our radio, so they I'm from supporting the Black Stars, actually, and Panama on the 17th of June. What's the gun avoiding? I didn't know my papa.
3: Because I never been in penny for be Dean Common, Musi Rosie. Group stages, nanny be young.
2: Oh, I didn't
3: know. Papa said 5 I mean, you're waiting come on. That's what be a need to do.
0: Mom, Cassa. Yenty don't see the end, Rowdy, ain't you? Ain't you back with me? Because your time can cry, and your time can cry. I think, Sanny, Lord, I come our conversation, but it is quite unfortunate. You may be, I so saying. Yeah, and to me, I'm an acquire my number and tea. Subsequently, and you know, ever to uncommon. So, time can cry away. You're debating you, you're debating to team, and then you have other information. As I say, I'm a Ghana phone, you know, you're the ninja, so ebe mamu. Don't see the end, boy. Now, see the end last 4 years, the end. You're the Bafia Black Stars, Cap, we, you're the Baye. Yeah, they be champions.

0: Hey, I said Ghana for release, no more releasing your man Black Stars. So, just say, so we Ghana for GDO, Mupa Bakunsuni Bakuni, Inti, Inti, Mra. 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
1: Sigma, Anna.
0: Sigma,
1: Anna,
0: Sigma. 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
1: Aye.
0: And I don't make this again.
1: Good deal.

reaction be an answer, response be an a comment be a fafa Facebook and also at Angel 102.9 FM. Fafa brandy, I back in camera. If I told weekend this oh coffee and I'll be senior man, Mr. West senior man in Vienna, Tianye pa. Ode o detergent and answer, ode o basso, petriswa, posa, posa, posa, Vienna. And I did a new washing machine. I'm a washing machine. Let's see the book, book, book, book, book, book, book. You hear and say, oh, they comfort, a big goose. You are a best soft thing at idea. Now a jar fragrance, come on, especially so this is tower white. Oh my god, we ever won out, be you know, who dried out the town, new bow and him say, comfort. It's a unique formula here, the INT. Emma Atadia, a smelly fresh, a bribiana, a looking new one. So, Kobebia, your tongue, a provisions be out quack as a comfort. Yet the be a good sachet, and sachet the abba, and a be so a bottle, and a gallon, I can see in other quantities. Comfort, another quality product.

0: I'm not bummed, some say no. 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And our pump pine, and Yanin, and Yaman, Gumno, the Ababis, you chain. 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That time now, you have a panum, and if fertilizer go on, nobody swallow so. That time, no crampon yet fertilizer. Now, you're the Sebio Sebio,
1: who called me,
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1: And who called me?
0: And I see a co. Poultry farm near Kwakoji Manio
1: and Goko Binino
0: Manio near the Akopita Pitisosa, Nanyamana Sudoso. And no, Enna Ebesodoso, Yashaso, any day, I Ebesodoso fertilizer, idea by Yas. Say, we a queeny and out team is Abrea. Say, Ubenya, and Yamana Udriano soon fast wound tea, and our Yajume be a pen fast way and Yamoka. And Tibomodi answer would they Ebesodoso, Ebegoon foodie and so. 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
0: 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But modern friend numbers, Yana Bra, Flat Top, Accra, Angel FM. Na befa with the cotton, and I say, Konako Yusu, CCA. Fred 0242 069969. 0242 069969. 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I feel the chat will cry. Mo amu pese mo ready keys. Biya mamu se ready ajuma. You have to be intelligent. I mean emotionally intelligent. Se o fi na o ireni o ku cry na ba ready so na o ku ni o ku na ba ready so se o din to kwa ni tu fi na ba bet na na ma amfu eniji. So ni na adu ku na na o ireni to kwa na o ni ku o fi ni bet na fi di. So I will listen as bebo. Ya chess an ye may nyina ne niema hodo be bray. This answer profession we are na a hoarding kakrenti. We are Gem Media Academy. Any GCT you are cambum for 3 months course. That's a 3 months course. Yeah, the 10 weeks it's sure, then the 2 weeks at your practicals. Any assessment. Radio and TV presentation, news reporting, production and I think content creation, DJing, any sound engineering. Yeah, the professional lecturers are one more higher radio adjuma at our more experience and a better word my fee lecture halls need now so a war air condition a fee materials I would be provided including Wi-Fi and access to internet and I feel so you better more Kenya I'm watch exams when you access to training I would do in SSC at them out. We are Media Academy, Ewan Cry, hey, GCTU premises for Ewa Abeka and I said Tessano. I say Shannon Swami, so performs Nibia to Albania Bio, Angel FM, Accra, Flat Top, and I say Ubenya Bio Suo, or Himawe, Jet Ice Bar, Tessano Shell Filling Station, Abeka Junction, so Ubenya Bia to home. Or modern sober fret 055-808-5252. 055-808-5252. We are Gem Media Academy, or say substance over noise and onani. Abi, you get them. I go to answer, man.
2: Dr. K.
0: And then so the why I know I be 16 years.
2: Shout
0: out Trian Boyem. Now those space, I toss away. What did then I toss with space? A bravo, I say, no, Abba. I go see Abba.
2: Oh, by Ache. My bar on Becca says, see, Anna, maybe I rose while you late to time your 4:30 bushia.
0: By Ache.
2: You bet you know. Me, I'm a superstar. You see a cranker, show the young twash. Tia Betsy, send your mom when you chiano, World Cup. You rim with recess this year, finally, your mark up on Lande. Into next week. I learnt next week Wednesday. Now, it's your day. Aye. And yes, sir.
0: By March 17th.
2: And officially. Thursday. Officially, next week Thursday.
0: Oh. Okay. Opening here Thursday.
2: Thursday.
0: Okay.
2: Yeah, they are 19th.
0: Mm. Yeah, your first match is 17th.
2: 17th. Mm. Oh, okay.
0: Because yeah, but 17th.
1: Every group Z.
0: Group L. L.
1: L.
0: Aye. Yeah, but 17th. You're about 23rd. And you're about 27th.
2: Ba wo gidi.
0: Oh.
2: Eti afa di ahwefo mu wo gidi.
0: Awon mi gidi sun. Gidi sun. Gidi sun ti.
2: Ba wo mi wo gidi say you betimi apa group stage.
1: Wo wo mi bi. I said
2: you. You qualify group stage.
1: Bukun ba ku. Wa na bukun ba ngunu.
2: Eh, ere de na mu wen ra mi.
0: Samed.
1: There be a boy be a bukun ba ngupa.
0: I'm Samed. Wan.
1: Obo no pa.
2: And then oh.
1: Now who's that?
2: Eti wo ka ko si
1: say. Men now what is that? And to go out, call out to me, call out, call out, Park in the sun, what's what you say?
2: Oh, die, Jawasi.
1: Well, you know who know you say, what's it?
0: And this is a Kenny Baba Kono.
1: I gave her the day,
0: you know, the demo, Uncle Bonnism.
2: This is our captain, Patty.
0: Jordan.
1: Jordan.
0: Captain Jordan.
2: Hey,
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0: So, you're not parking.
2: Football season na ye womu no. 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Ye di kan abom nyum bebre Black Stars nyum. Che se ye musicians no, omo support pa. 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
0: Cafe no,
2: Ya somo nai. The other face steady, Jemmy.
0: No, the other will be a scene. Mamunya, you can on cream.
2: And no mechanic.
0: What happened the other time? Don't do it again this time.
2: Nonny bunny, sir. 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
2: Neckane a repeat. This is Black Star. 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
0: Sa.
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0: 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Yeah, charge.
1: Yeah, charge.
0: Hey, yeah, heat. Charge me.
1: Yeah, charge.
0: Yeah, hit.
2: Aye, cause hit. Hit. 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
1: ya Richie, drop your what dear no. You make yourself studio. 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

0: 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One more TikTok on the other Facebook. 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Ibrahim smile. I want to Orukodo. 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I say Dr. K team move. The eh fire pa. 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
0: Jama kakra.
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0: Shout you don't know.
1: Bibi abi wo.
0: Aye, gugu.
1: No one alive.
2: I'm born alive here.
0: Huh. Ede.
1: Kofi Kinata. I say,
0: oh, Kodo, move.
1: Which is Abu Bio?
0: Abba, Edia,
3: your mom,
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2: Na bi o.
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0: If I smell as a kosia, hey, a questions my please. Hey, you this your shaking. Shaking there, Ibrahim. Ah, do ba ma kai. Kai ban so rough. Ban so akana. Ban so akana.
1: I'm not for charge you a few.
0: I'm going to charge you rough.
1: And you're a kama.
0: I'm going to call him, your time walk across.
1: Ah, yeah, you could fix an attack in your field. You're about a quabo, dear. You're about a beer, dear. You'll be a very lazy. You'll be out for Black Stars. No, you're
0: about a boy. I'm about a boy, my gun of 40.
1: You're about a boy, my wife. You're about to say, I could fix an attack top you. Wow, what do you have to do? Ed, and you're a day. You're a guy. You're a guy.
0: I reckon Kruma say, Ole Kodo. 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
2: Live COVID. Said it was live instrument.
0: About live instrument.
3: Yeah. And the man, you mean you're authentic. What they are saying. And the man, you mean I don't know now.
1: Asamaba Yendi for consan. Doctor K, Sane bae.
0: Mini Sanine.
1: Unuko no neba. 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Omwe we are no mwe. Kokot rom gusu ko wum.
3: I'm not sure.
0: I'm not sure. I'm not sure. I'm not sure. I'm not sure. I'm not sure. I'm not sure. I'm not sure. I'm not sure. I'm not sure. I'm not sure. I'm not sure. I'm not sure. I'm not sure. I'm not sure. I'm not sure. I'm not sure. I'm not sure. I'm not sure. I'm not sure. I'm not sure. I'm not sure. I'm not sure. I'm not sure. I'm not sure. I'm not sure. I'm not sure. I'm not sure. I'm not sure. I'm not sure. I'm not sure. I'm not sure. I'm not sure. I'm not sure. I'm not sure. I'm not sure. I'm not sure. I'm not sure. I'm not sure. I'm not sure. I'm not sure. I'm not sure. I'm not sure. I'm not sure. I'm not sure. I'm not sure. I'm not sure. I'm not sure. I'm not sure. I'm not sure. I'm not sure. I'm not sure. I'm not sure. I'm

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0: First 1 minute. 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
5: 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I don't know.
4: May you be pushing for free? I said, "Me go to social media. Me pushing for one kahum. May you for his opinion, must one kahum. May you not free? Hey, he say. Who need to worry at here? I'm falling to a worry, so you're careful. I saw my can't go get Sawaria ye certificate
3: wo awaria ye is Angel 102.9
4: yes yawaria yawaria ye respect ya taposu ko josafo ni lumba ne hwanhwam oyie no ke bi munye ne tantan sa if you respect your husband and if you respect your wife you will never do any sorry to use this word any stupidity things you will respect your husband if you respect your wife do the right thing as a husband, as a wife. You be, you claim. But follow me. So what they are
5: saying? Yes, yeah.
4: Seko Josafo Wale, none of you are saying.
3: This is Angel 102.9.
4: That ye koshi, obetina as a wife. But awali nuru baby, you ntina ne mano ne yesa ano.
1: Hey,
0: Masuma, what's it be?
1: Hey,
0: and I am Bama Mubiombi
1: Debbie.
0: Aye, ye won't.
1: Mama, yes, inside.
0: If you respect your wife and you respect your husband,
1: you wouldn't do any
0: stupidity.
1: Stupidity test.
6: Bagojoni say, you can say, Lumba.
2: Lumba, Lumba, one so can womb.
0: Okay, womb.
2: Say, my mirror in fear, Kosia, say, one ya, dear. Why, and one you must woo, who yes, still.
1: Omurefino.
2: Omurefino. Some am inviting where you are, ma. Why are they inviting no?
1: Hey, you? Are you not inviting no?
2: Hey, you? Are you not inviting no?
1: Hey, Tupac. And how many
2: inviting?
1: How many inviting? I don't know. I see. I see. I see. I see. I see. I see. I see. I see. I see. I see. I see. I see. I see. I see. I see. I see. I see. I see.
2: I
1: see.
0: I
1: see.
0: I see. I see. I see. I see. I see. I see. I see. I see. I
2: see. I
0: Asem na okay.
1: Om fani bibi e kwa which night to say which night to
0: ah.
1: Night, night witch.
0: Oh. Team legal wife mami.
1: Team legal I night witch.
2: You want to go court na na.
0: No one koko.
2: Baby chap. So mo de ba koko koko.
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0: Ebusia, ntia na mabo ama mo no. 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
0: Say enne. 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
1: I want a body so.
0: I want a body so the dead body no. 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
1: A yabro so for.
0: A yabro so for the church members. And then a ma into your car. Yan fan to social media, yan save you all. Yan document no. Say, yan shen an ye. Nini busia for. I'm Ben Body.
1: Professor, the code you may wear just wa banishing the FV ne yasia na.
2: E hono unza me kan e no. Na sa son dem who be so kan e. And what Jesus say say.
1: Professor, the code my the code my.
2: Me ya sure say where the manus is munazo. Me ya sure say especially Nawal Yemuno bibi atochima. No crap, I'm not making. Be assured to be a touch, man. Because your animal, you sue, bro, who say, so be by your stupidity and now can let
1: stupidity things.
2: Don't use stupidity things. There is a yerenum and a comfort problems the other day.
1: And the bar.
2: And the bar. It demand because Samuel or softwares with you would be, well, you're a bakupa. That's one who never you kuna. Me would the entire also cast a mow, you remove no.
1: I wish I was so.
0: Yeah, twaso dia. Na ya ye ni tia se shata wakwa ku piemu e wo London.
1: Aye.
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1: Yes, ye ize kura wo.
0: First August.
1: Mm.
0: 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Eh August.
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0: Se ye wo June.
1: Eh.
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3: wo chat days now.
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1: September ni ya winter. September was the same year winter.
0: Enti ebusia fo nyame boa SM4 amwo landing enim se ne amusi ye no mon kone nye fefefe nyame kwa na mebeka mo bekọ. 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
1: Adeng.
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3: Abo.
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1: Hmm.
0: SM. SM ye SM. She, SM ye SM wo.
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0: wa. Movement, you know. Eye movement. Let nobody lie to you.
3: Life is for life.
0: Omo wa dom. Omo wa dom.
1: Then tina wo kani say.
0: Shata is a king. Yeah.
1: No, didn't you can see?
0: Wale.
1: Pam, pam, pam, pam, pam, pam, pam, pam.
0: Because music video can cry all the time. I'm
1: telling you,
4: 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You don't know this is Shata Wale, you listening to Angel FM, the finest. You don't know this is Shata Wale, you listening to Angel FM, the finest.
0: I'm going to know.
1: Oh, Ghana for feeling.
0: They love him.
1: Me kwa se Shata Wale bruta.
0: Shata is loved. Omo dono. 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But where mi bisa Shata utu mi shooti video no utu mi shooti ye die. Were you able to shoot the music video?
1: I didn't see na obisa sa.
0: Mo fa video nento.
1: Sound ka on.
0: Sound ka on. Mo fa nto.
1: Entimra. Facebook no sir amon here king oh king the king is king yeah the king is king
0: oh yeah sound right ya ya nchechi mu wa ya semo ya ya be chechi mu wa video no na da so nti we mi bisa wale were you able to

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2: Obia shooti music video no.
0: Ejuma ni nti obia bonte no otumi ye ye de. 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

0: Because now too much.
1: Or the baby behind the scenes.
0: Or the baby behind the scenes. So. Mm. I don't care not take any more.
2: Effect. I also quite roast no demo.
0: Wale.
2: Or that roast more. Or quite roast moon or down.
0: Against the phone. Say, man.
2: Possible. Oh, yeah, quite him. I come in bare 5 minutes or say, 6 minutes.
0: Eh, when you finish my. Nah. You don't have a day, man. Moon should be there. We are say a party. I thought I could concern you be a wa. Once I could concern you be a wa. Okay, okay, the boho. I said, who should you panic a cry? I thought that your boss is crying your wage. I
2: said, oh, can't
0: come here, dear. Eh, yapa, eh, she. Don't mean can't see him. I thought I was all kind of changing. Yen and I, ye be.
2: Now we jump on a light light.
1: Channing, change, and you are recording the question.
0: What's that? But I'm oh, what kind of intention, you know? Nipa na what kind of 1-7,
2: no? No, I'm a chum.
0: What's that?
2: No,
0: I'm
2: a do show.
0: Nipa na show ni ni bi. Na wa... Wa we wu sad. Sema what kind of idea?
2: What about back to factory settings?
0: What so? Baby, what kind of na wa anti? But na udi mina, no? Suspect it.
1: So, uti buwa bufo.
0: Delivery guy, idea, Mr. Bisa, oh, you okay, dear? Sisi, are you okay?
1: Ade.
0: Bibi, are you fine?
1: Why?
0: Because what you mean, I'm ranting, no, I said that. No, chumu keke. I said, go. Oko delivered here. Conscious, unko delivered here, no. Fire service, wo. And I wago kanto kwa. 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Sebi yako shaka shoot nim. And fire service wade te ye.
1: Ba no crazy, so mde ba akuba eni shoot.
0: Bo. Wait, wait, yawa nye lucky. Dr. K, unte ni aba. Mufa video rinto so. We don't have video into show. When you sound,
2: okay. Video, video, don't go any.
0: We have video into show, mami.
2: Are they branding your mobile number? They are doing this.
0: Oh, say they deliver you. Oh, call the baby.
2: Oh,
0: and a fire service for naba. Then I make a way. Kokon san one. Say that can. So I'm on te. Oh, kokon san ibia. Nti oka se.
2: Whispering.
0: Hey, no whisper. It's a big attack. You can show them. We don't have to see okay.
2: They don't be show any trailer.
0: And I make
2: a lacking a pump, new crumb, come the bonnet book.
0: And I make us all kind or can it
2: sound? Yes, you know, Google. So,
0: oh, Jamon or car, Sam Rowe. And I said, about
2: what's
0: he? I said, oh, and eh, if you see as a scapegoat, and then you know, the bia moody and fell, and a fire service for, and I'm sure need thank him,
2: and I'm also damn a dodo,
0: and a fire near Pierre. I'm not going to catch you
2: more.
0: Doctor Kiano Mutsi and Mutchin, almost a bra. No, we be a tanks, Ninja. Ah, Shadia. Shadia, no boom. Shadia,
2: officer, no, no, no, no, no, no, no, no, no, no, no, no, no, no, no, no,
0: no, no, no, no, no, no, no, no, no, no, no, no, no, no, no, no, no, no, no, no, no, no, no,
2: no, no, no, no, no, no, no, no, no, no, no, no, no, no,
0: Kwanya lucky.
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2: O me hear you. Come and watch water.
0: No ko. And o mo tie no mo say ewu anka ya bra. And o mo ne buy na anka five service on ka mo buy na anka she mu bie na MBA ya.
1: And then go kwa na nyawo mo.
2: Onu tani obetani atwa bo ama.
1: Ba nse kroma. Service a man for trouble on fire service.
0: Me do nyame.
1: Fire service o mu.
2: Eh ya, so mo to dame dodo. 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
1: O mu ka de si o kure nsue nsue nim.
2: Ba e twa wo sa.
0: So mo so kra no mu nya prank course ye, yo mu prank course.
2: Wo ani afro say Joshua no ma to ka hu. Ko me ko de je bia yo. 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
1: Na Rollins Park ho. Baby, she. No,
0: I'm okay. Omo didi na temo say mu nko so an didi
2: na na ya do bia Regina o simen kancho say Rosie I'm watching you in fact my stress
0: ah
2: apo we do so mu do mu sakika na Isaac akoto say I was right there when it happened na enye is a magai no kra Ibrahim smile say from concert delivery man u hwemu nko be I go say to aso ye nko na

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3: Wa ka kasa kwa. 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
1: Professor pa.
2: Akosua. 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Father Abraham, ah, baby boy, on kwaso wa nyami on shaw no nyokesie, on no read the Bible. 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
4: ayeye
2: ebusia. 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
1: are. 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
2: you
1: are. I was having to say,
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0: 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Akosi Anzema. Professor Emeritus Togo Boga. Any professional DJ, DJ Richie Rich. 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
0: many reasons. You know that we started by visiting the ministries, and that is part of our charge. And part of the plan is to bring policy towards implementation so we can move on to evaluation. And we are interested in visiting all businesses led by women, however big or small. It doesn't matter to us. The fact that they are also doing something, if only to support themselves, to support others, if only to feed their children, we think that is also a very important economic contribution. So when you see us in the markets, you see us in the stalls, in the shops, on the streets, that's what we are trying to do. Because whatever we do should affect people. And they should affect people in their daily lives in order for our policies to be meaningful. But we are particularly happy to be here because it is a business led by women in a business environment that you don't always see women in. but she's been there for a long time. And we think it is time we highlighted the efforts we are thankful for the tool you've given us, for the few women we have met. And I take your words, and I know you will take it up to train even more women. And they are trainable.
2: I'm a pedia bediatre, Professor Jenana Opoku Ajmina, we say, yet in Kano.
3: Yet, Wakasiano Sonaya Boy Remu, Ewo, a head of department at the Environmental and Safety Engineering, and all Ewo, a University of Mines and Technology, a Professor Eric Stenso Akachi. Na what they are told, a man penny for a nimine, or be the enemy say, in reality, you be yapa, Nemo Media was say, yes, you na o man Ghana, and you so emphasis, and yes, the Biani, I see a tree planting, a few Biani, a couple dia, yes, so a beer 10,000, Ewa Hassi. I for no beduno, na yes I could be afo for no ye bia last year no ye we be afa. Se no more bini bitu to cool, said the young goosunsu, ye bia ye be any janasa. Was in ya idea was say she na or man so edim to my pa. A fee world environmental day, or more edino quanso kusukra, awa University of Mines and Technology, a ho and a obenefo edesa in semi el tuja. Na itana a da feed ye so a call for climate change, renewable energy, forest expansion and zero waste initiative. Now I said when no gold fuels Ghana and the Anglo Gold Ashanti, one more and a si o mosele soa, one more et me a boy chido maj made no a crab share. Now Professor H Mo and a watch I say in Yandia I was say ye Driano ye muso em faso se empo nyeso be better say Jen from Macrampa etimi boa or mano kwambiso na or mano timi kone ni menyese ye na ye dwegumusa yentino.
1: I think the problem we have is that tree planting has become a fanfare. We plant the tree and we do not monitor the survival rates of these trees. I think that is the basic problem that we are having. We need to monitor the tree. It's not just about tree planting. You know, I'm aware over the past years, there were, I mean, some years back that there was a challenge of planting about 1 million trees. But do we have any data on the survival rates of these trees? And I think that's the problem. Once we don't have any data, once we are not monitoring, once we are not tracking the growth and the survival of the trees, we can plant trees over and over and over again, but we will achieve no result. For some areas, we need to plant maybe cash crops, trees that are of economic value. That also helps us in the survival. For instance, if you go to a school compound, if you plant mangoes, oranges, harvest, you will realize that the school environment itself and the people over there will be interested in that particular tree because they know the value of the tree that is over there. At least they can get some fruits from it. And so we shouldn't just look at planting, I mean, economic trees, but we should look at also planting some of these trees that, you know, we can get fruits from it.
3: Obinefo, I don't know, I nyansa sempa na waka no itia wase, ye nyina yefa, na nyuya ye dwia afibiano, ye gususu niye shushwe se nyuyano benyi, na nyaso enfa, so nyesa afibiano ye dwiane sa gusa kwa. 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
1: Goldfields, we do a lot of environmental work. The company spent a lot of money, millions of dollars, to protect the environment. Okay, we are taking care of the plants, the animals, the water, quality, everything. And but we do so in our immediate environment. We believe that we can have more impact when you go outside of our immediate environment. And so, partnering with institutes like the university, we think it's a very good approach because then you get the opportunity to impact on the young ones that are coming out. Which means that as you disturb the land for mining purposes, you rehabilitate as you go along. Of course, you can only rehabilitate that which is available because if you go to an area and the next year you come back, it doesn't make financial sense to rehabilitate it now. So wherever we detect that we can rehabilitate, we don't wait till mine closure, we rehabilitate now.
3: Negra Crano and Atakwa, a EPA manager, a Michael, and about one of Sudan, and no Etumo, and a Togana for NMC, and I am what na yambo obade ne pa etwe ho ban
4: oh what a ramen day na yesunko in fact say wo hwe EPR
2: say e
4: do what environment day na yenya penya
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2: 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quality. As a perfect graphics, the check coin, our 11 Hart Avenue, a year circle, Newtown Trotro Station. Mr. Offer one more 0243 210009, Nabibia and Kokama.
3: I was here to talk as Angel 102.9 FM and Joe TV. Yet was on ya boy Remu Ewa Adenta. Na Udu Adenta, this should be a more at a KFC no etipe. A boy for ye papa, be cream who may be on phone no man fa. Ninina and say I'm the Sobor no Monsa Trentine. A bayonet with senior or one patem who MC said. Wano na washer na wa ma commander is a mumble boob or more dining, baby a moja. 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
1: 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Person, she's in a bit to do a new Achimota, woman family life international school. The dear Michelle of Shim School Junction by Cassa Quinus, and so we know more from 1046518003 and 0244126123. Grace Gift Herbal Clinic, one more and number and no, and a cocoa plus and also don't call done in your 3-6 months. El Conno Quadi, or what we see, Betty do call hospital club a catcher. Yes, we'll do 6 months at the near woody in the money. Now, what money be a dear no, or be you must say ya, it's where you say be on him. Ya for cocoa plus and be gum, where you some papa and you saw your beans into the money in it from come, and I dream of Daho, it be a fair. I could done it. 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
1: 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One all free and cry, eh, cook, massy, and then a shame with any mohono. She will bet you a fuck at you, so ya will penny, etin, an animal, and one sea do, a wohoma, or bacono, so dear, ye see Emrica tentapa, and woman didn't call a ya sabia, yen see a penny and a samoa, what did you jaffa sacre shame?
3: The phone
4: open and you come here,
3: but
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3: 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I also not guess, no, we are the family, so we're not for our cats, Mr. McCown, the men are carnival, my bet, I'm where it's real. 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Buy and we send no car and spin and apple die in a month. Simple driver, no, so I don't die. 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That's a spin and no, and yet, food, but you can't own that.
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5: PWD is that we met with them, we asked their needs and their intentions, what they intend to do with the donation that we did for them. So the items you saw there, we didn't just buy them on our own. From our interaction with them, they recommended what they want to do. So we purchased a number of cassava processing machine. Then we also purchase some deep freezers and ice chests for those who want to do frozen foods. Then we also gave a couple of them cash to support their businesses.
2: Olumnya for Bismarck tete nyako ena yetene nkase eja wo kasa ediafa enyo mamode akwakoma mo na yenkoti olumnya for Emmanuel kwesi lawe wano eye DC ewo apa menya krobo wano nsensem kakra wade tu eye 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
6: I want to repeat that when you add the total from the first quarter, second quarter, third quarter, and fourth quarter, today we have been able to satisfy 223 beneficiaries in only 1 year, 2025. And so imagine 223 times four in John Mahama's term. Look at persons with disabilities that will benefit. If you were there, you realize the way persons with disabilities were thanking the President of the Republic of Ghana. You hear the noise. And so it is something they have not ever seen in my being assembly member for 8 years. And the presiding member in his second term, we didn't know where the money was passing. As I checked, names were also enumerated and the monies were spent. But beneficiaries prove they have never received.
2: Etina ese yera imano kwesi lawe DC ena yetie no no na ye nkotie omomosa eka enyoma ne binso omso montena so omode kwakoye adwuma.
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1: into
11: no the lift will be there the beds completely furnished with the other labs are based on their request no so ye dey back account into no ayo aso central so sha ne motivate en so more ni say we don't even have any hospital to say say na MP dey kind and now for all these years yeah pe baby but nyame adom common fund no buy no with consultations with the health and common fund we thought it wise you know ye ni assassin so for cheap compounds so why don't we invest in the land we have here to rather upgrade it eco hospital because sebi yeah kan mo am nim say 24 hour marketing so eba and as you see, Ghana no hospital be running 24 hours. Indeed, once we are having a 24-hour market, I have been a proper hospital or Malamata market, and so I have been compromised. And I have been, Maminka say another facility service. So we join now here, Juma and Ajokra now. So the customer over Ghana be here. We know where to cater for you. And our first aid, you need be here. You be mau.
1: Ani ya wano ene ye MC ewo ayawa so central honorable Collingwood Williams wakasa wye ya ena mrashubi jemnia wampate mo honorable Abdul Rauf Tonjim Tubazu wano so enam so na wachire eni suwadi huno eni sede apumdebia wamo babe yeno ebebuwa ye pa nini padudua wasa ampate mo ebe ye mpimo ha eni yedu yeno 120,000 no eni ntine humbe hiyasa wambe yesa project we edi apija wamo.
12: We want to thank the president for making it possible for us, be here today. Without the president, we wouldn't be able to, break grounds for a hospital based on his policy of sending 80% common fund back to the municipal assemblies. You know, when we were running for the campaign in the last elections, we went around the constituencies and we come and listen to the constituents. One of the biggest challenges we have in Ayawaso Central is our population is over 120,000. And we don't have a polyclinic or a clinic that takes care of most of our constituents. Whenever they need health care, they travel to the Mamobi polyclinic or sometimes they go elsewhere. The ones we have here are just small health centers. So it was a promise that when we had the opportunity, we will ensure that we put up a clinic for them. So this is a form of fulfillment of the promise we made. But this is just a groundbreaking period. We are hoping within the next 12 to 18 months, the promise will be fulfilled.
1: Pania Tin and K. A. Mashabigam near Ompatem Honorable Abdul Rauf Tonjim to Bazu na Ninemono, Municipal Health Director, Edemawoni, Mammy Kukua, and Ponsa, Achiano, one also at the Bayasi Pa, and the Assembly, no, and one more pa, one more to say one more babua, na old Malamata Clinic, no, Yapajem, about Baye Hospital Kasi.
13: We are so grateful to our Municipal Assembly for this project. In fact, when we say health, we mean when you have good health, then you have wealth. So we are service people working for the people of Ayawaso Central. We always wish that we have a very good working environment, a very good building, equipment or instruments to work with. All along, we've been operating in only one public facility in Ayawaso Central, which is Malamata Government Clinic. We don't do 24 hours. We need to do that. And with that, from my MC support from the government, we are also today observing the cutting of salt for the building of polyclinic for Malamata or Ayawaso Central in general.
1: Municipal Health Director Edema Wami Mami Kukua and Ponsa Achiano and Abusia Yetin in Kano na Lawson Herbal Center was sister Sia de Ba Pumudemo so and our sign so I have drew for say a boapa no and yen anano edija ye bad yes to the boasia my binding mia the sayos into wabubu what to true what to tibi and the Lawson Delayman capsules a boama mema ya mema and mema ye bochu boy and what you see ye not just see a queer and mutimu boy juma was some of whom and secuncuma for jays who did us way. Money and show you so rough, low sperm counting in a bay year free home. Now, Lawson Law Care, no, so no, a boama, ya dear beer, what cotton and pass over one more by syphilis, go no, and the sign at one in anno, a bay in a say, free home. Now, Lawson Herbal Mixture, a boo boost immune system, no man, why ya dear bay, hypertension, diabetes, stroke, and a typhoid fever. Join this ninina a bodgada way at the free for open pan a Lawson products and on a make for a dear ma walk. And she drugline to for a beco equis pharmacy, King's Walk Herba and a Hallows Herba and Albania Lawson Herba Center. Woman Pano Ebiana baby tunto no bian so be a be a woho 0242 133577 and Albania B. I was here for so yes and train the opera TV so and radio so now working kind news. CB and now person you and Sano Kache Kakra in a way a Gem Media Academy and a Eton Safra 1AGCTU and I come home a boom when we start training we 10 weeks and one room of fantasy and when we are 2 weeks in a practical so we could field what I could bought a juma. So your radio presentation, TV presentation, news reporting and production, content creation, then Sika Wumpa DJ and sound engineering. You know, professionals are better condition. Them what one boy say, I show what the attitude war, my abelfo, and for dear what so dear, you may be answering in Saka or by Angel FM and cry has able to. Yeah, flat top while bring your forms and a bio him away a jazz bar and our face to the testano shown so I become a should bring your be a woho. Over to me, I'll log in or www.weajet.com and our friend or him away a jaw 0558 0852 52 and 0267 443199.
2: 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Sorry, I won't know one more a year DA busy school. A panya won't know and our year headmaster Edano Eura Collins Jedunu Echem. 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you now, mobile case in the quay. Hey, or Muko be a room a day, ma. A munina, I have crown crown for best one no more word than a munina. A quan, natural say, I report sempa. It's almost rada, sempa, and your fortune, naja, or more a mature a year school when she has sent a baby bomb, and quadano so bomb bones and crumple. It's me a quay.
14: Made mention of our class 1 to class 6 classroom block. In fact, the roofing sheet on it is not in good condition. So we would like it to be renovated with slits. And then convenience. Not only the KG, the general school. So we also need place of convenience. We also need we don't have enough desk. So the dual deck that we have, learners are sitting on it, 3 or 4 or 5, which is making teaching and learning very, very difficult. As the security wise too, we are facing a lot of problems. The school need to be fenced.
2: Enti omu hia goma fete na yekwe no. 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
15: Oh, who knows tomorrow?
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5: 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I'm playing and it's also from wifey. For us, Justin, ABC. Never angel drinks in your room. Bianca, there was a summon. 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
5: 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And why? 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And now
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6: Angel drink.
10: Tastes like our day.
6: FD,
11: I did not
6: crack
11: to sim no no. To say the word to
5: me. As a dunk, angel rock mixer. A brammy pa. My rebel summer done me a DJ to Tusiariano, and I sign a mammy who are dinner strong, nature, vitality, and energy.
12: Wait, dear, what do you care? Was this Yaran idea? Yeah, can I guess it? What say ye?
5: Hi, man, I'm pa, my dimmy ho. Hey, na, menoka, I'm not down, walk away.
12: Because
5: so be out here, you're quite. Our pharmacies and herbal shops. Now, what do I want for a number? Simubia 0244-186-612 and 0244-832286. Afe 0244-719230. A painful, a battle, one more money for any quarter when you feel too much in camp.
11: Angel rock mixture. A Kasama FDA, Adjie Jedi and Kratoyasu.
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10: Abu siya fwa ya mamu akwa ba, esa enso ya mamu atina siya biya uma, ya ntuwa nsemu nusu mamu sedi ya shen huwa bono, Media Coalition for Good Governance, ena wamo kase ya, wamo fre, wamo chrimu 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What do you say at two anymore?
14: You moody or portuno, and swanny. Na Jumacuno, a frail on LCB Worldwide Ghana. Na Jumedi or Moody say containers a war a portuno. Say if we am a non neighbor, na say a ye moon your man, and I say a new money bar. I am in Pimpini, sir, and your money free among our
15: neighbor.
14: I am a sense a fine susu by a free proof for Sobano. A bit me the air in Yarawa, Eddie Abba or Mayum. In Tijuadi or Moody or airport on a set, sir, and Hawa, Yare, I be about mine when I be fire port. Omo and a share a swano, a port or Ansana, and your man, a be our kind. 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
10: 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Now what you are yet, Mr. Inni, I am sure who sue ye, Ebeco, near Saint Amatory. That's it.
16: Yeah, na ye. 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
17: Enya mia, asudan koma angel rock mixer. 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
12: We dey utika. 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Yeah, can I guess it?
17: Hi, man. I'm back. But tell me who. Hey, now, me no kasa no down who koi.
12: Me kopi tisi ya.
17: So we be a wade diye. Yo koi. Our pharmacies and herbal shops. Now we peru dua. What phone number si mu biya? 0244-186-612. Anna 0244-832286. 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A painful, a bad time, one more money for any quadra when you feel doing what drink.
11: Angel Rock Mixture, Bekasama, FDA, Adje Jedi and Krato Yasu.
18: Oh, correct, sir.
17: I take a man.
18: Marimé do delay man capsules ya wunu mi yeye.
17: Boy ye.
18: Aho dina wanya ne sano. 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
17: Delay man capsules. I don't know. Aba mi si sinu koto jema yenteng.
18: I can see. Na lock and missa ene ne capsules sa. Emane marimé ni na numbi eno. Me numbi eno me do. Uhu me say.
17: Me husa wa hifi ho ayefe nit pa.
18: Enti na wakose wa wudelay
17: sa. Sa.
18: Lock Mister, and in the capsules, means so if it's a chrome, you'll be a mirror. So, what be delay crano, Miss Robbie?
17: Bema now, baby, I'll be with your one pay, and now, Oberty, you'll be a hobby piano. 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
0: Ababiumu Ababium. 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
5: 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The drums are calling. Voices are right. Are you ready to represent your voice, your power?
6: Darling.
1: Yes.
6: Ye be didina meche angel cola. 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
1: Sese, obi a pe angel soft drinks ni nye nebi.
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6: 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Actually, no, my bad, angel apple lime.
1: What? It's an for my dear. Mr. Angel Cola, any angel orange, pe, and a minya. I think I'm
8: also from
1: wifey. For

0: we are not thinking about moving forward.
1: Yeah.
0: I mean, to see you doing sports, hey, there's a DJ who is playing, and it's thematic. He's playing songs, matching this thing.
2: I think there's about time we should bring more investors into entertainment. Share sports, yeah, Muye. They're so nice in such a way, say, co viral across the world. No more people even tweeting about it, not say ranking number one across the world. I think this concept, people even steal it, because I've never seen sports show artists will even come through and makes it more fun, like a party. It's about the barrier check. What you say? Yeah, then two abubache.

0: I think there's about time we should bring more investors into entertainment. Sports ya muye. They're so nice in such a way, say adio is co viral across the world. No more people even tweeting about it, not say ranking number one across the world. I think this concept people even steal it. Because I've never seen sports show artists will even come through and makes it more fun like a party. It's about the yaya barrier check.
1: What you say?
0: Yeah, then trouble bache.
2: Oh my God! See, you know, Joe. Now, boy Frank Naro, me do me hold that makunya ma minti program be as a sports seller. See, Obama, edina fidie nenim na kofijeri edina chirewa Jack 4 and 5. Frank Naro, na masumaji na baby aye, shame too, pa pa pa.

0: Benjamin say, if you had a full fro, Asan Abba, thank God it's Friday. Sports Salad is soon here from now to 9 p.m. Any day, Jumedi, April. You know, Kase, Nonson Abba, upon his medionomy, and 7:23. Abejafunina, Ewaha, said ye Friday, be a yen on, and ne, and yet a full fro, and ne. And so, yeah, Baba, and sa salad, no, dear Tiano, be bia, e wumubi. DJ Rich, waha, or no, and a ne, or the end, airco, my cameraman, ye Pierro, sa, and so, and a MCL DJ Fresh, Nico, you sugar, and so, a boho. It's Sabre, copy, son, on Kroba, but betty, I join via Zoom, Sanso, and our Facebook Angel 102.9 FM on Facebook, and also, yeah, ready, oh, and you may. Yeno Ashe Edia Boom on your digital TV, Angel TV, and so a live ho and a radio Angel 102.9 FM. So Utia Yamamunya Makwa ba and a Friday. And thank God it's Friday. Mr. DJ, say why you ready and chibia ye na yedina see Emma Ebeso Doso. 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Afi. One in penny for a din commo. Zako real estate in so a real estate and chrophobia among a dear real estate. Juhunjumadi no moody. Nasse almost young catcher say, Omo on Sasia, a year monson eniso. Until the anne say, Oberisha Zako real estate for now a quaquajo assassin. I must say, about documents registering, surveying, mapping, ninja, Omo ye a day amount. Until Brazaku for a share or castle in new market. And I say, Oberfriend, Wajin Chimunu Bibri. 0558 151 911 0558 151 911 and is Zaku real estate in penny for Eddie and Como Teresa Jasmine Rice 100% Jasmine Rice a quite great taste. Hey, I'm so into so a chef and answer on Webiania a ton I know a pebby now. Udia did me fear Musumum pebby. We will be a Udi Mohu Juma, and ya Monique Menchada is in Inkomo, Omo Jolo, opposite Milan Print and Packaging, Nafi, from 0502-263-141, 0502-263-141, Nafi, Unomo, Eddie, and Komo. Telesell, see, and control, says, you say, no, a more broadband, you know, a more amount, non-expired bundles, no, they are more up to 40% with same price, you know, and a Telesell, they more, I'm saying, you know. I'm off fixed broadband in a high speed. To click it so I'm not cloud. Yeah, yaba. I saw brutally internet, you know. Sa, and I hear telesell fixed broadband, you know. It's here. I see and control. Say, up, you or Jumem, up, you store. Samsung, up, you feel shop. Baby, be a up, you be a no. Oh, contact here, bra. Or tell us a retail shops. I hold on. Oh, koha one, sa. Ebe kebi no mabe, abe fix it. Eddie amount. And I say, hey, telesell.com. And I download the telesell play app. When you be that fee, be a inquiry and for more. The Akane today, you may need na Eddie free ho. DJ Richie Rich, wa ha. Sa, and so, and a Benji, wa ha. Sports doctor, ya wadunku, and a list to a mensa. I was for some money, I will be a one year. Yamia, fine power. Now, what to say? Communications minister Rasam George. Oh, is the same? No, say, Ubezo help Puna or Fonswa or Mode Co Parliament. Na Parliament Jituma would do Ghana card in a bear assess a pond site. Said the bear, you be who's away when you need as what to me assess it, and I know we saw unto me assess it. And see, I know you knew, sir, but I'd have been doing anything.
1: And that's will be any dom the buying.
0: And that's will be any.
1: When you need the size of one and Gasano, Mangasa will be Tisano Mano.
0: Say your country, be what? Who put him in court, UAE, Dubai, and when you're put in.
1: But first, I got the Unyash and Quadi. Because I to what? 18 plus. What's that? What's that? But so I'm going to say, what YD card?
0: Say, I say, only restrictions.
1: What YD card require? Woman, I bet you, I'm going to say, because, where's
0: the name? Say, the you say, you're a you say, you're a
2: Benji, you're a
1: Benji,
0: you're
1: a Benji, you're a Benji, you're a Benji, you're a Benji, you're a Benji, you're a Benji, you're a Benji, you're a Benji, you're a Benji, you're a Benji,
0: you're a Benji, you're a
1: Benji, you but you know what, ma? You regret it.
0: Ah,
1: what I say?
0: One of Pompa and Ocasi.
1: There be project you.
0: Sofu.
1: Yeah, research bees. We take a researcher. I'm the researcher. Ghana, apart from a the porn site, and the most visited site of Ghana, and some
0: betting. I said, Tina, or more regulatory. Said, yeah, yeah. Young quarter or more 11 years, 12 years, some crook rafuny. Uncle Hibby.
3: Senior,
0: yow.
3: No credit says I'm doing you, Nimajuma.
1: Yow, my
3: ah, okay, what is
1: it? Oh, about the regulation. And never cast a Ghana card, yeah. Now, be idea register him. And crabby be obeying one race idea. My own, I own a race.
3: I'm not
0: compelled. Maybe I'll be unissim.
1: But in fact, send your one reason at their manner. Into them came in what? And your old Diana Bury sound their manner. Into a cry, pon, the mammy phone quadra, what done, and crab be now, my moody phone a mom, with yeses about the Sia dear one in saying, who the white genus of their money be, the bear dear, and Rana sent to a hot white genus of my men or banana quadra. In this hour, number one, my gun, and a
0: baby, and send me my register crowd. Send me, send me a phone. And send me my card, I register man. So, opaco site, wa obey me authorization, me card, no. And send what's video room.
1: I said, be a Ghana card.
0: No, I put already, I said, there's all Ghana card.
3: Senior,
4: But the effect on whole kids, and he is not preventing any adult from what going to a porn site.
0: Yes.
4: Or can say he protect the enkola. They make an what I say because say if you are phone, oh crana we need to meet then. A bit my poppy. What I say, bit my then. A poppy a basunyan. It's your end. I need to talk with miaswa. Omo how now match row 18. The discretion is on you. Obi, I and I just say wafa phone. Eso okop on site. Now on the 18 now bizan say on the 18 amen ko where the 18 amen just a click.
0: A click, kidi. Oba click it.
4: Oba click it.
0: Ono I and I just say, but ono I say ono atro 18 plus
4: only. Yes, but who Ghana card? Ah Ghana card no. So age ni endu 18 automatically. System na omo dey share a website one omo dey regulate website no. The system no am prevent to ever prevent from say obey dey obey to me dey akọ e ti o ko school sir computer say wo ebi akọ computer lab enya website bia na otumi ko what I say enya website bia na otumi den otumi ko nti ade protect yen kola eba because now they are exposed too much omo eye exposed too much it ade bia betu ma regulate a sa pon ne sa nyama nyama no ebetumi aye den every deal ebe minimize no I just say was here in the team here. Yes, support. If you say we are penina, when so you can, we bet my regulate what you are doing now, baby. Bakulano onu onim. It is a safe for a card. Indicate say we are above 18. Now, but when you brace up, so you are. And I know answer about your number. And I say onu share. You better watch it. What I say?
0: Yes.
4: Dan say you bet your gum na meme ba. Ebi a mama ni phone say. In case it be any on friend,
0: no, all the people,
4: not a fee or the corner number, yeah, many are they, many are where,
0: yeah,
4: it's a mra, sabi,
0: a toss, me, who's a toss,
3: senior. I saw I can, Obi Shad, yeah, any data or they were.
0: Oh, my son, Jason, yeah,
3: Mr. May come up and
0: say, what's up now, Colonel? Media and abandon.
2: One thing is regulation is very important. You ever heard clauses on the machine?
0: Yes.
2: It say no big crowd mobile phone. It say iPhones, even Android phones. No, before so bit me access. No, just say what they with Gmail accounts near the thing in I register and they can't come home. It me person me me who now me be say. Nipa no benya access to the mobile phone na or call side ne so answer no abone number anase e wo se utimi this ye kan say requirement ne ka wo iCloud ho
0: I think say ebe yes o call site o
2: yes but meme dia meme hu ne say anka before say obetimi access o phone na so kra no say say Ghana card o mede ba 16 years me so bi e wo 16 years no kra mobile phone kwa dia ono so betimi access ya. Before so be room, I was say can't those are your requirements, you know, especially the Gmail near the other. And son, I want him, Unia Rafu, the Moon Kwan, dear Papa J. Say, okay, say my room, number 18 and number 18. Now, Obiko, born number, BKK. Eddie Roma, and that's Obiko, bet me, you'll be ID card, obey me, so the idea, Eddie RSS. Say, on Monday, same card regulations near the other, but still, I'm on 40 million ID cards, na I register more than. Aye 10 same cars are omotimi the fraud the amount for near there eti meme dia mini problem of the regulation but me pay how you be see aye no say be ya e be prevent enkoda especially so omotimi access to the pawn aye site near there
0: me who say inoko su search say good evening bra kofi how many children under 18 who are on sporty bet site is more deadly okay, and also, one said, yeah, if you are, you have a regulatory also.
1: Let me show you, I will see you know your phone.
0: Oh, yeah,
1: Bibia go to aya web okwa web ho na your restrictions for aya adult content no blocking nyina ho
0: Ma,
1: ma, ma, ma, ma, ma, ma, ma, ma, ma, ma, ma, ma, ma, ma, ma, ma, ma, ma, ma, ma, ma, ma, ma, ma, ma, ma, ma, ma, ma, ma, ma, ma, ma, ma, ma, ma, ma, ma, ma, ma, ma, ma, ma, ma, ma, ma, ma, ma, ma, 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
0: ani. Ma me ka sam cho me. Mi ko UK na me koto sim card. Yes, me provided the interest of 18. Mm-hmm. Meal.
3: Yeah. And you know say.
0: Ah. Mm. Ah, my body self full me hanging ah. But yes, me provided the interest of more than 18.
2: I'm pointing money na head so still.
1: And look, I am right
0: here. Also we are about.
3: Mammy, for send on betting my phone, mobile phone. I restrict to almost all moon cost aside to one. But what I mean by oh, senior, mamma,
0: okay. What I mean by the
3: woman went to animal in me. So, what can I say, mammy, my men, on to me, quote, site to one, our phone, so and restricting. 80, and you can't see any sir. Any of my men, so I was on verify, no better verify, so on so when you know, so personal, and that's a more company.
0: Where's your company? I'm so sorry.
1: I'm not going to be able to do it.

0: What's your friend of Vanessa? Vanessa, you too fine, Abba. It's in here for us, Adenta. Adenta, oh, Henry. Hey, Henry. Now, who see them? Oh, hey, who see them? Yes, hey, I know your friend.
1: I know your friend.
0: Yeah, I know your friend.
1: Yeah, I know your friend.
0: Now, who see

Okay, yeah, right. Now, say, and Twasso, and Fa, and Freeha. Sports doctor, wa ha, here, come on, eh? Now, messages, lady, a bibri, yewaha, yen, he, ni, ni, kakra, and Fa, and Freeho. Solomon, a prim para, what's he say? In fact, Benji is in the studio, but he is not there. David gave him too much. Oh, David. Mandela Nkrumah was Zobia, what's he say? Why are people criticizing Benji? He's entitled to his own opinion, and I really like his opinion of late. He's very positive gentleman. Okay, Benji, and so at the end. Hey, where the bear for you? Shit, no true. Inoko usu say, good evening, bra Kofi, to you and your crew. I say you are doing a good work. Ghana Card itself cannot block websites. It is identity.

0: And I'm mad. They almost walk on his head. I'm say, I'm group no 3 points a day. I'm so many. I'm Ghana. But I'm the pep one account. So I one no. Omunya omunse omo in this second kwa no mu di third as 4 points no e betu ya qualify omo the best third place no e betu ya qualify mti ye tia ye ye bu panama ho konta no say e be she panama na ya per point we bia croatia na say england no chama ye de say omo fa ye nyehwe omo sa pofunu ni ye say ye ye de omo he group na ye no mu ya points na free ho
1: es ko fi omo omo ye right omo share ye ye last 10 games and I said 15 games are yabo. What I say? Omuhwe games are yabo. Na omuhwe key players are no more. So our games even the win even as after here World Cup qualifies. The win the key players are no room. Now if they check our team now they will know say oh these players any. Obi to say the two center pairs.
0: Jiku Salisu.
1: Aha. They know say yeah right back. Lamptey.
0: Tarik Lamptey.
1: About the last World Cup, on your part of the team. See what I say?
0: Kudus.
1: Mohamed Kudus. Oshe Yengosa, Yashe, in our last two tournaments, Ayako, both the AFCON and the World Cup. Kudus is a source of goals. Your goals are Yashe, Kudus is a and a share admire. And he said, on Kobe. Automatically, Obeka say, oh, you know, a mudaho. Of course, and we almost compare him to Croatia and England. So what I say? The main 40 almost say, almost here they almost buy bomb here because I'm not sure. Say they can look through the I said they will look at a group. Normal, I arrogant. I go say, almost say England mum. Normally Croatia trade draw. Normal lose to Ghana. They will not do that. Say they make an what I say. They will look at us and say, okay, Ebia we muna ye here yahuwa. You bet me I had a 3 points there, Eddie Free.
2: Beside that, FIFA ranking, you know,
3: you know,
4: but still, Panama try.
0: Panama, there's almost 30. There's a 31.
1: The attorney said, Oba, yeah. Work up be a Yakubia, Yen had a least ranked team. But Yashow said, do any least ranked team away group. Yashow on what two separate occasions say we can compete. You make an water.
0: Yeah.
1: And a good say, Omo underrated. What I say?
0: Yeah.
1: A good say, Omo heading, Omo underrated. Oh. And what's your situation now? Omo underrated because they would say, okay, coach, now you're a fan of me. I feel now, Waba. You know, I've been all trying.
0: I'm here. Yes, the last 5 games, Yabasa.
1: So, and no, a bad day. It may deceive you.
0: Okay.
1: It's Yana was here. You make sure, sir. Yeah, training, yeah. And then, you coach, you know, coaching the virginity. But you play, you know, and also with me cycle.
0: Coach, you are genetic.
1: Oh, could me, they said they won. If you send the Dean Bab on Tiana Mikaze, I won't know my pen. What I say? Because your team, your league goes too much. It's when your coach, your best service, goes in the amount. And then I feel so called tournament. Your defense is key. If you bet my boy, who more than 2010 year boy, who more than your defense?
0: Yeah, John Mensah is a boss.
1: Yes, Jonathan Mensah.
0: Edusapi,
1: yes,
0: Vosa, Jonathan, and John Mensah, John Pencil.
1: And I only lay on Casabosukina. It's your defense, no? Hey, they play crucial role. It if say coach you bet one defense, no? I reliable. What it means is say a bad day, a bad way. Yanni works for neighbor BBC. Almost dominating, yeah, creating all the big chances. But the biggest chance in the first half, a for lady mine. Jordan ain't unutilized. And that is how football has become. A funny to the extent say. Team you all know my head or dominating possession. Nah,
0: nah, nah.
1: But I'm say partner back up your head. I feel say so under it. Me I like it that way.
0: Okay, so I'm a underdog.
1: So Ghana here then. Yeah, but no, we say Ghana no. You two types. Yeah, we almost be we are born. No, me say yeah more. And you will be most of me say ne. But
0: Tie, omu share na e ba be bobo.
1: Omu ba be share e ba be bobo na omu hu before Maryland na e de trail gum.
0: Okay.

0: Soja.
1: We akwa ba bedru say say Panama akwa and direct Ghana. E ha dwen pa.
0: Panama. Panama. O se hu pa.
1: Hu pa. Se o he group e wo mu. England. Now we have Croatia, now we have Ghana, now we have Panama. Panama and direct Ghana.
0: Say Ghana no be Ghana
1: points. No be 3 points. Since when you take Panama they want association football? Omo wo ho, but say you have active football. Among football tournament, we call
0: good do hard. Omo wo say Sudan you na say in.
1: What I say? And aside that, Kofi, your mother mo ya bo a previous World Cup ayako no. Omo be jina so dey ahead no ma ayako. No ma he players ah. You nimu omo dada we team nimu omo nsam babi. Nyina ka ho bi eno mu gina so ye friendly matches e bobo omo ha o matches se Germany a share o matches Austria share so at say e na yasa akobo e humode akobo de aya de akwa e draw the last time we win a game was somewhere September to October it we nyina betima boabo ano gina so aka se onim so ohia Croatia e be ye den German because federation of free mumba no e Europe onim so ohia England the federation of free mumba e Europe Africa CAF no he Ghana your mother months and conquer previous match for the previous matches ya bo nyina enso ania obetima gina so aka say Ghana and be the weakest link obetima na bo obetima nyana 3 points but yeah the senate list to kind your court tournament bia o say ye o say underdogs but o underrated na ye chwa ye bo prayer and abi won say ye bo ana say mbo
0: okay many messages need in free ho good evening papa Kofi tell Benji that we are not kiss we are serious listening and taking something from you guys. So he should stop defending them. That is why we are where we are today. I like Listo well. Kofi, please. Now your program on TV is 8 o'clock. No, no. Debbie, you're about 7 now. Why? If you are Thursdays and I am now Angel Focus in Tiana, you're late. You're born here, idiot. And this is a message we buy. Fifi Ghana say, Kofi, if I get $1 million, I will come to Ghana right now.
1: $1 million with a
0: virtual. Kofi, so you mean Benji is a pastor? In which church there be or a church administrator? Or your pastor.
2: As only penny.
1: Am I for church of penny?
3: Church
1: of penny.
0: Kofi Isaac said GFA should do everything possible to make the Blasters more attractive, improve the team, FIFA ranking in Africa and around the world. And then Isaac Kofi Edielo. Young Kwai, doctor.
2: Papa J. Yes, that a dear free a World Cup in common.
0: Okay.
2: Na I dear say countries need be brave a movie or my departed from more countries. I just omadi omani a chemo United States of America, Canada, ne Mexico, or more a start or more preparations. No, now you better 4 countries here. Amount for GDA pass or more and omu departure no na a FPA.
0: Okay.
2: Na omuni kai a mammy a Brazil. Time at the Don Carlo Ancelotti and then Emrante and Eba Bekono.
0: Okay.
2: Omo flight na omo yusu no. Omo di nunsium. Dabi di kama mi Brazil di eno.
0: Yeshe Brazil. Yeah, yeshe Brazil. Brazil.
2: Na omo di kain e di e nunsium. 3 times.
0: Omo di flight no.
2: Flight na anka sa.
0: Efe yusum.
2: Yes.
0: E weyana.
2: Dabi weye han ti Brazil di eni ni.
0: Aha.
2: Ti.
0: Omo bo adi ene su.
2: Omo bo nasu.
0: Ti. O di eru ensum.
2: Yes. Insio no di eru emu no. I must say, I'm going to buy Team Nasu ahead of World Cup. No?
0: Wait, name of Uyako, what's the name of Super? Okay, sure, yes, and then what's the idea?
2: I feel the name of Brio.
0: Okay,
2: it was only the last one.
0: Okay,
2: it's Brazil for DNA.
0: Okay,
2: and now Panama, I know more group. No. My name is Omo copy Brazil dia. Ebi ano man Omo jine honda ta.
0: Okay.
2: But Omo dia no man fun numsium.
0: Mm-hmm.
2: Ya dinsio ya bonsio ne go home spray and kasa.
0: Okay. And okay.
2: Iti
0: okay.
2: Mami Panama dia no red surprise, flight.
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2: Hey, name dia North and South America.
0: So for some of them, there's superstition.
2: Yes. Uh-huh. But omo ye religious ankasa. Omo ye religious.
0: Okay.
2: Te Panama nso die nie.
0: Okay.
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0: 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Nice one.
1: Na yango her teki.
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0: and akova ho wow oh,
1: mami aha
0: okay, okay. No, okay. 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
0: okay yen hwe no so
1: iti
0: yen hwe no

0: Oh, Charlie, thank you for the NFL. Thank you, the NFL.
1: So, now, man, for the call
0: World Cup, no. See, you know, let's just say, oh, my name is Nina. I do soon, soon, pet. I watch it. You got a new man, I'll be your man.
1: No, mama, I'm a crew, I'm a
0: crew, I'm a crew, I'm a crew, I'm a crew, I'm a crew, I'm a crew, I'm a crew, I'm a crew, I'm a crew, I'm a crew, I'm a crew, I'm a crew, I'm a
1: crew, I'm
0: a squad I'm a crew, I'm a crew, I'm a crew, I'm a crew, I'm a crew, I'm a crew, I'm a crew, I'm a crew, I'm a crew, I'm a crew, I'm a crew, I'm a crew, I'm a crew, I'm a crew, I Oh, Omo ko ro ma block obi a onun so ne bu afu e no dey sa but e no dey e be ka say fi
1: for near e titre o take o mo ka yon say mo mo fa sa
0: mo mo fa ha oh ade na fe ade na fe world cup no ma say enye easy o
1: aye first na last one who video be here Brazil for the streeter o ma painting street
0: him in na Brazil Calais
1: Brazil Calais
0: o no waje 5 o
1: she
0: o no waje 5 o ko cross the player no nsio Players in the crew are touchy.
1: Oh, my brain crowd.
0: Tomo, what do you say?

0: anti World Cup no e hon sem no message bi e wo ha ma menyin fro Osman Mustafa say good evening gentlemen. It's not just the underrated but the lack of respect towards our black stars also plays a part. I have suggestion senior men. If the England team will not shake Partey's hands, the coach should intentionally give the armband to Partey. And if they refuse to shake his hand, the rest of the players should refuse shaking England players' hand. Partey is not guilty until proven guilty. And now, Osman Mustafa, Eddie, and young story number two.
1: I'm going to miss a group story now. I'm going to miss a Baba Jay, Kylian Mbappe Lotin. Enra, omone eye Ivory Coast na ball match omolusu 2-1. Na after the game no na video be call viral say on Ngolo Kanté. Ngolo Kanté e cheche odru ho na I say wan say dan hwe Kanté nim ema otwem like o manchia. Ama ehon se mebrebe aba. Nti
2: Mbappé anchia.
1: Yes. I say wo yina ni kra ma Kanté. Na Kanté zu du on wan boda kra. Ono de bibia nse da anya na asem.
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3: Asem man wa kano sinya.
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2: 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Unu ye unu su dim se ono onchi ane dada no su twa mu.
4: O se ba le tan Mbappe ye ni sister.
3: O be o delay ye.
4: But Ngolo de ye no yi na ni dada. But sir boy no me dem sa kwa onchi.
3: Onchi ame.
4: Enti ma me twam.
1: Oh.
3: Se ama fo adia. Se obi o be chiali bi apeja ni sa.
2: Awu
3: ya kan ti o. Apeja ni sa. Be na we wonye na adwen so o be chia no. Ana Ngolo su hu se o be gu na ni mu ase. Enti no no su twa mu no.
2: Ee, gu no Ngolo ni ase. Doctor Mamuti we.
1: Na on se Mbappe se on ni nya se. On se this week ya so on di die di chance. Na I say I dear Baba Chamo Murphy Paris Abba Aya Nantis no. And also na omo didi nkomo na I saw the old pia didier di shams no sa video no so ho. Ah man focus a kwa na I say on said the mua de as a France national team no or fa dia
2: bonabonzo.
1: But yeah the gestures nibi wo no ne man for a defining no.
2: Okay.
1: And but Mbappe say at the end, sir, more pensem ki kando do adoson mu nyaino.

0: Okay, and T Mbappe si munya in semke cano.
1: Yeah.
0: Or say your face to attire or cantaman to or si kufija, please, because of Kufi Kinate's Black Star song. Now I have confidence in our national team. You just forget about Baba Rahman. Black Stars will do wonders. Tempo McBenny Sisi sum pe no the city actually. Doctor, young question story number 3.
2: Baba J, the elephants of La Côte d'Ivoire.
1: Yes.
2: Omona ekwese France ye ne Mbappe ne Kante sense mu yabai na enura ewo eye nat month so na nyasem kito akra omona France for no de chemia so e match se scoreline pe no amanfo obisa se eh eti ye kwa World Cup na France say no mo kwa kwobo no ana se Ivory Coast for no energy we no mo de ekwa kwa ruamu ana because France enye team ketoa the last two editions of the FIFA World Cup no mako final. And I'm going to be on so I'm especially even the last edition, of course, who cut a crown and a penalty shooter at Argentina for no Eddie G. From himself after 3-3 and a wedding. It is a La Côte d'Ivoire for Roma Quapo share or 2-1 dia. Now, no wedding now. Oh, mommy, every could say your players, no. Like you say, I'm on Antia, serious, your mouth from my
0: daughter.
2: And yeah, he's a every could players, no. Not just say, Omo, Omo, Omo, Omo, Omo, Omo, Omo, Omo, Omo, Omo, Omo, Omo, Omo, Omo, Omo, Omo, Omo, Omo, Omo, Omo, Omo, Omo, Omo, Omo, Omo, Omo, Omo, Omo, Omo, Omo, Omo, Omo, Omo, Omo, Omo, Omo, Omo, Omo, Omo, Omo, Omo, Omo, Omo, Omo, Omo, Omo, Omo, Omo, Omo, Omo, Omo, Omo, Omo, Omo, Omo, Omo, Omo, Omo, Omo, Omo, Omo, Omo, Omo, Omo, Omo, Omo, Omo, Omo, Omo, Omo, Omo, Omo, Omo, Omo, Omo, Omo, Omo, 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

0: Okay, and tea. We Cote d'Ivoire for at the nearby story number 4. So Susan Whitey, I'm saying this today, that from local to international, you guys are exceptional. Professionals and the sensational sports show ever. You guys are too good. Please tell doctor that I'm crashing on him, okay?
1: Hey!
0: Doctor Odiyanono, no. Young Kwe story number 4.
2: Baba Jay, Young Kwe Kenya. Unu msa asana J Premier League no.
0: Doctor, we say bepo.
2: Oh, say country ba ko mo ji o mani pa eh Kenya for no. Oko du Nairobi ho dia masa. Omo ntwe kra mo biaba. Na Kenya fans are omo no omo support Manchester, any Chelsea, ni Man City, ni Liverpool ni adi adi no. E na che se omo se Arsenal kwa ko Champions League. I will Budapest or Mount Mianji. It is open class or Magic Champions League. Man City Ajibi, Man United Ajibi, Liverpool Ajibi, Chelsea Swajibi, and to combine.
0: Aston Villa.
2: Oma for me consortium. And Omo Ayer Parade, just Oma Koye Trophy, Champions League Trophy, Nibi. To who United for? Umu City, Umu Chelsea, not just
0: against Asia.
2: Against Parade. Hey, against Parade.
0: Romka.
2: For the first time, say, Asufua come who are boom. Now, Omo, Tim Callis. In the Padome, go of pa. Hey, we are saying, I'm on fire, I'm on fire. And in Japan.
3: You know,
0: I'll
2: know. Yeah. Now, you're going to ask, I'm going to go for a new tune.

0: Okay, and I know, lawyer, Achimoda, what's he say? Panama, Patria, I say, you know, what to do near Tizigina, go fast answer me, Abba. Yeah, Michel Bakuni, and Fiaba, who said, now I upon Ivan's, they say. Ah, which player is holding for the team back? I for no. Could you go for us about good crap for a team back? Black. I say, yeah, no, maybe before party. I say, Jerry Walker, say, I never knew this program is so, so interesting. Today is my first time watching any Wife Radio Chepa. Wife Radio for the past 6 years. Wife Radio. Keep watching, brother. Young Kwe. Wait, last story for two
1: January. Okay, Papa J. And yeah, last story, dear Mingram was in a minchichim or a cracker.
0: Then would there be, and for the pay of the Kowun Samsua.
1: I want a mother. Asna, I say, I'm Champions League. And also, I must share parade on the 31st of May. And now, I'm going to Champions League final on the 30th. Nana, I'm for him, say, Asna, for bit my Germany, sir. Say, Ope se oje double, waje bakon, a okwa kobo final. Na ka ode babe soswa, 31st May, nwa yo pare into ukra trophies ni mi yunu, Premier League, Champions League, wakonka England, wakonka Europe, nyinani ajade. 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Na omo parade. Nanke beka ze bi anka Champions League na mane di anka so bete. But any pe pupie pa
0: be Champions League ni be anka 3 billion.
1: Enye easy. Na I'm on for by. Omo ba pa na eno na Arsenal for ne say. Yen kan che PSG for ne omo aka nyina ne say omo no. Omo jo mani dada. Ansa na we ne kra ne ade ade ba be fam. Ntie nkoti Arsenal for omo so nyuma omo to.

0: No worry, be just peace of mind. And I'll be in your Telecel cash. And so, and to download the Telecel Play app, no, and I say, I'll be dial *110#. Now, if you watch us here, your transaction or say Telecel cash, the safer choice. What do you send the keke? If you made an impima, yo, well, last week, and I'll call your sister, you know, I'm here, namely, why you're here, and we'll be a better than us here. Bear 1 minute in your uncle.
1: Senior. 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
0: Na ubu sase, show ye any Friday bia, every Friday, sports salad, 7 to 9. Na other shows no see Monday to Friday nyina so 7 to 9 obehun ye wa young kwai abusiafo ana edi juma di no esie the sports doctor say me the staunch say na eye list na daben ye boa ye wadonku and so ase DJ Rich me DJ Benji the flow man the producer Pierre eye me camera and na DJ Fresh ewo MCL ho me dey ko figure ankopon emfa enkwan cheye na ye sia Monday another edition of Floodlight Sports on Emblem Yakram.
3: Hey!
4: My two fingers. 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
3: two,
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3: Two fingers.
4: Minya waye.
3: Come on.
4: Give me two fingers, eh.
3: Yeah.
4: I don't got two fingers.
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3: And you're smooth.
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Nyame tumi ni na hode nye kase ewo bibia so. Medin eye Bishop Dr. Eddie Lecha, and I'm the presiding bishop of Soul Food Ministries International. Another beautiful evening. Nyame enshra obia ewo Yesu Kristo demo.

and then energy be butter, a be butu butu pa. I have so much, so many beautiful things to give to you tonight. Call somebody and let somebody also call somebody quickly. Say, and then, beautiful things are coming your way. Once again, my name is Bishop Dr. Eddie Lecher, the presiding bishop of Soul Food Ministries International. Tonight I'll be talking about a free computer school. A free computer school that is organized by Soul Food Ministries International. A tuition free program that you don't pay any school fees. And it's done only once a week. Only on Sundays. Only on Sundays in the morning from 8 a.m. to 1:30 p.m. And courses that we are giving to you are worth over $3,000. We are giving it to you for free. That come and do these courses and get yourself employed. This is what we are offering to the public. And that is what I'll be talking about tonight. So call somebody, let somebody also call somebody quickly. Then we can jump straight into the interview. Because the class is beginning this very coming Sunday. Tonight is Friday. Then we have Saturday. Then we have Sunday. So the class is beginning this very coming Sunday. So it's crucial. Tonight is the last registration for the program. A free computer school that is worth over $3,000. $3,000. And Soul Food Ministries International that brought the Soul Food ICT College. He's saying, come and do these very refined courses. To the glory of God the Father. So if you want to be a computer specialist, then this is the right place for you. I'll be talking about all these things in a jiffy. The beauty around it is you don't pay any school fees. Registration too for tonight is free. And anybody at all can come. Whether you're a Christian, a Muslim, or a Rastafarian, you can come for this very beautiful program. So in the next 30 seconds, we'll begin with a prayer.

So wherever you are, Tema Ashaman Kasua, Winiba, Suhum Insawu, Nungwa. The school is in La Paz. And that's going to be beauty around the whole thing. Let us pray. Father, in the mighty name of Jesus, we give you all the glory. Thank you. Thank you. Thank you so much for this opportunity to talk to your people, to speak to your people. Tonight, oh Lord, I commit the whole interview into your hands. Destinies are about to change once again. And I ask the Father God, the Spirit of the living God, you bring the right people in to listen to me. Use me and take the glory. I pray that, Father God, people that really want a good career in their lives, that they want their lives to change by knowledge and by the Spirit of the living God, Father God, bring them closer. Let them benefit from this for your own glory. In Jesus' mighty name, amen. I greet all of you this very, very evening in the mighty name of Jesus Christ of Nazareth and in the power of the Holy Spirit. My name is Bishop Dr. Eddie Lecher, and I am the presiding bishop of Soul Food Ministries International. It is a prophetic ministry located in La Paz, on the way to La Paz Race Course. That is where we are, just about 3 or 4 minutes drive from the main La Paz station. And this very evening, it is the grace of God that located me again to come and talk to all of you that are under the sound of my voice. I want to appreciate all the radio stations that are picking us live from our own studios. We have our 4 radio stations picking us live. I want to appreciate the management for all that you are doing, that I can be able to get to lots of people so that they can become a blessing, or they can be blessed. That is it. I thank all of you. Now, tonight I'm here to talk about a free computer school that we are teaching courses that are worth over $3,000. We are giving it to anybody that thought I want to be part of this very thing that God is doing. I've been doing this for the past 16, 17 years now. And every year we change the courses we give to the public.

They know that their computer knowledge has become so important. And that is why the prices on the courses have become so expensive. But thank God for Soul Food ICT College that is fully sponsored by the Soul Food Ministries International, the church. We have made the courses for free. The knowledge that we are coming to impart into you is for free. It's a tuition-free school that is done only on Sundays. Only on Sundays from 8:30 in the morning to 1:30. 8:30 to 1:30 in the afternoon. 8:30 in the morning, that is a.m. to 1:30 p.m. Only once a week. Only on Sundays. Only on a Sunday class. Now, I've seen a lot of people coming from far and near to come and partake in this very beautiful thing. I see people coming from Kofridi. I see people coming from Nungu. I've seen people coming from Tema and then, Tema and then all these areas. I see people coming from Pukwasi. I see people coming from Winneba and all that. A lot of people are coming in, and the school is in La Paz. So when you get to La Paz, it is just about 3 minutes drive from the main station that you are in the school. Just know that tonight is the last registration. Very soon I'll be talking about the courses that we are offering to you. The $3,000 worth courses, computer courses, that we are giving to you for free. I'll be talking about them soon. So if you are interested, that is what you must do. I will soon explain why it's even on Sunday, okay? Let me give you a telephone number. That is what you must do. I told you that the registration tonight is free. You don't pay anything for registration. All I need is for you to text your name and your telephone number before I even begin to enter into the courses, okay? These are not cheap courses. Courses that are worth over $3,000. Over $3,000. It's not easy. They are not cheap courses. So I'll give you the telephone number. All you need to do is to text your name. You will send an SMS. Or if you want to use a WhatsApp message, to no problem. Either you use WhatsApp message or use SMS. Okay? You send a text message to the very number. Don't call the number. Just text your name and your telephone number. Then we have registered you. So tomorrow, Saturday, around 9 or 10 o'clock, they will call you people and help you finish up with the registration. Then the following day after the Saturday, which is Sunday, you come to class and begin the class. So the whole registration, all that we are going to be doing, will be starting this coming Sunday on the 7th of June, 2026, exactly at 8:30 you are seated. Exactly. Yeah. All right, so I'm coming to give you the telephone number before I even go deep into the details. The number is 0244-88-94-24. That is the number. You don't need to call the number. All you need to do is to send a text message. Your name and your telephone number. Just text your name and your telephone number to it as a message. Then we will call you tomorrow, okay? If you are really interested, by the grace of God, God is giving it to you at this time. The number is 0244-88-94-24. That is the number. All you need to do is to text your name and your telephone number. All right? Pensioners are coming in to come and study. We have a lot of pensioners coming in to come and study.

0: We have pregnant women are coming to come and study. It's a mixture of both the young and the elderly. Okay? If you know that you really want this course, then to become a computer specialist, then come. Maybe for you, you have not even touched computers before. No problem. Come. All right? The only qualification is you can be able to read a little English and write a little English. That is all. Okay, you write a little English, you're able to speak a little English. That is all. If you like, just bring the crew English in and come and sit down with it. And we'll make sure that you understand this thing. It's a whole practical course. And these are the courses that the big companies are looking out for now. So if you finish JHS and you're in the house, you're not doing anything. Look, mommy, daddy, bring this child to come and study. It is only on Sundays. If you finish SHS and you've not been able to go to the university for one reason or the other, don't sit down in the house. Come and do this course. If you're not even on campus now as a university, you know, a chap, and you really want to come and do this very course, come and do it. These are very, very, very powerful courses that can change your life. Okay? That can change your life. Please. The number again is 0244-88-94-24. That is the number. You don't need to call it. Just text your name and your telephone number. Send a text message either by SMS or by WhatsApp. Just text it. All I need from you tonight is your name and your telephone number. And that is all to it. I am calling the number again. The number is 0244-88-94-24. That is the number. Just send a text message that includes your name and your telephone number. That is all. So when we get that very information, tomorrow morning, we will now call you and give you all the details. We'll give you the location of the place. We'll give you other telephone numbers that you can use when you are coming here on Sunday. Okay, the number is 0244-88-94-24. That is the number. 0244-88-94-24. I will be right back.
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0: Oh, yes, start learning the skills that can change everything. That is why we are here. So if you are doing the listening, maybe we'll be GHS. We finish GHS. You have finished SHS, you have finished any of the tertiary institutions, or currently you are there. Probably you are some of the technical schools or vocational schools, or probably you are a school dropout. You can come. Policemen are coming in, soldiers are coming in to come and study. It cuts across board. Painters, security men that we call watchmen these days. It cuts across board. Cleaners in companies. Anybody at all can come, unless you don't want to better your life. These are courses that are worth over $3,000 that we are giving to you for free. Very, very, very expensive courses. It is not because they said the courses are free, so we are giving you cheap courses. No. These are courses that make somebody a computer specialist. And that's what we are giving to you. So wherever you are doing the listening, hear me again. I said the school is in La Paz. The school is in La Paz. Okay? This coming Sunday, we are starting the class. It is from 8 a.m. to 1:30 p.m. So wherever you are, Tema, Ashaman, Kasua, Winneba, Suhum, Insawum, all these areas, you can come. All right? And come to La Paz, and we'll give you directions to the place on Sunday in the morning. Now, this is what you will do. If you are really interested in this course, I'll be talking about the various courses that are worth over the $3,000, and I'll talk about the duration, okay? But just know that it is once a week, only on Sundays in the morning from 8:30 to 1:30. And if you want to register, know that tonight is the last night for the registration. We are doing the last registration tonight because tomorrow we'll be compiling the names, the final names. Then Sunday, they begin. So I'm giving the opportunity now to register. You don't need to pay for registration. Tonight's registration is free. All you need to do is to pick your phone. You send a text message. That includes your name and your telephone number. That is all. Your full name and your telephone number. You send it to a telephone number I'm coming to give to you now. Okay, you can do it either by SMS or you can do it by WhatsApp. So I'm giving the telephone number now. Don't call the number. Just text. Send a text message that includes your name and your telephone number. All right? The number is 0244 88 94 24 024 488 94 24 024 488 94 24. I've seen mothers and their children coming in to come and see, to come and study. I've seen a husband and wife coming to sit down in the same classroom on a Sunday in the morning to study. I've seen a family even coming in to come and study. I've seen men of God organizing the very faithful ones in their church to come and study and go back to their churches. And that is what I do. So whoever that is doing the listening, you can be part of this beautiful thing that God is doing, okay? You don't pay for school fees. School fees that is worth over $3,000. You don't pay. The church is sponsoring you that come and do the course for free. You don't also pay for registration. And it's only once a week, only on Sundays. And it's from 8:30 to 1:30. 8:30 in the morning to 1:30 in the afternoon. Do you understand it? And the class is beginning this very Sunday, this coming Sunday, on the 7th of June 2026. So this is the number I'm coming to give to you. Do not call the number. All you need to do is to do what? To send an SMS. Send a text message to the number. All right? Either by SMS or by WhatsApp, wherever that, whichever one that you would choose. Your name and the telephone number you have registered. Tomorrow in the morning around 9 o'clock, we will call you back again and give you some more details, the telephone numbers that you must use, the location of the place, how you get there and all that, because you need to have all those information before Sunday in the morning, all right? So all you need to do tonight is to register. The number is 0244-88-94-24. 0244-88-94-24 Tomorrow is crucial. Tomorrow, please do not put your phone off, because we'll be calling you to confirm the registration, and then we can now put your details into our database, waiting for you to on Sunday to come to class. Okay, so please. If we call you and we are not able to get to you, we cannot register you. So now that you have texted your name and your telephone number, please, from 9 o'clock thereabout, the staff of the office will begin to call you people to confirm your registration. Then you can be registered now into the database, awaiting your class to begin on Sunday, the 7th of June. 2026. The number again is 0244-88-94-24. That is the number, 0244-88-94-24. When we come back from our 1 minute break, we will talk about the various courses that we are giving that are worth over $3,000, and then I will talk about the duration of the courses, and I will explain why it is the Sunday that we are doing it. I will be right back.
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0: Oh yes, start learning the skills that can change everything. That is why we are here. And now I'm coming to talk about the courses that we are giving to you that are worth over $3,000 that we are giving to you for free, okay? We have divided the courses into about 5 levels, and every level takes you 4 months. Just know that it is once a week, only on Sundays. But the duration is what? 4 months. That means that in a month, you are coming to class only 4 times. So times 4 will be 16 times. It is because it is once a month. That is why it is 4 months. Okay? Good. So only on Sundays. And it is from 8:30 we begin. And we close at 1:30. Before I begin to mention the various courses, I want to even tell you why the Sunday. I have seen that lots of people that entered into one company or the other, from Monday to Saturday, they are going to work. And they don't even have the time to upgrade themselves. So people have entered into jobs like 10 years, 5 years, and they have not learned anything new because they don't even have the time to do what? To go in there and study. And one thing you must know is that it is a rare privilege that your employer will even give you the chance to go and study. It is not all of them that does that, because they know that when they allow you to go and upgrade yourself, either you come and worry them for an increase in payment, or you will leave them and go and do a new job.
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0: So they will not even allow you. So from that Monday to Saturday, every day you are going to work. But thank God for Sundays. Sundays, about 95% of Ghanaians don't go to work. Okay? They don't go to work. And most of them also comes to church on Sunday. So I said, oh, then why wouldn't I help those people and any other people that want to join? Do you understand it? To come only on Sundays so that you can have the time to go and do your work from Monday to what? Saturday. And that really worked. I have seen great men, great women coming in on Sunday to come and study. And one beauty about the whole thing is that you enter into the classroom, a father is sitting beside a child, his child, or a mother is sitting beside probably her daughter or the son. And they are all studying together. I have seen pensioners coming in to come and study. I have seen policemen, soldiers coming in to come and study. Look, it cuts across board. Both the young and the elderly, they are all coming in there. I've seen pensioners coming in. People that have finished JHS, they are coming in there to come and study. School dropouts are there to study. Those of you that wrote exams and you did not have one or two of the papers, you come and keep your brains busy with this. That when you rewrite, before you even go to the university or before you even go to SHS, you are already again being equipped by some knowledge while you are going in there. There are lots of these guys that come to Soul Food IST College, and when they have to go to the university, they go and do IT in the university because they already have, they've already been prepared. And the same university students are also coming in here to come and study only on Sundays. And it's from 8:30 a.m. to 1:30. Now, somebody will say that, because it's Sunday, am I saying that you shouldn't go to church? Now, listen to me. I'm talking about you getting your career. I am a bishop. I am a pastor. All right? And understand the importance of worshiping God. Now, this very class on Sunday, it is not like they are going to deny you the service or deny you worshiping God on Sunday. It's a package. So when you come that very early in the morning, a pastor comes in to pray with you people, give you some word, some 30, 45 minutes word, or maybe some 30 minutes word of the Lord, then quickly you go and learn. So you will not even know that you've not been to your church. Master, sometimes ride and work on your career and go back to meet the crowd. And that is when you see the difference. So it's a whole package. So from the 8:30 to the 1:30, you have some non-denominational Christian fellowship plus the ICT school. So those of you that are Muslims, Rastafarians, that will want to come, just know that they'll be reading the Bible, not Quran. Okay, if you are in that very vicinity where Christians are, just blend with them. If you go to Rome, you do what Romans do. I did not say that I'm denying you this beautiful thing. So when you also come, you don't try to undermine my religion because I'm not coming to even talk about religion before you. Do you understand? I just want to help you. So if you're an extremist, don't come. But if you can tolerate the environment in which you are and you know the reason for which you are coming, then you can come, okay? I have seen Rastafarian coming in. Lots of Muslims are coming in to come and study. For me, anybody at all that says I need help, I give it to you. When I go to the hospital, I don't ask that I only want a Christian doctor to take care of me. No. And that is why I said, okay, let me open the doors for everybody. All right? So that is a beautiful thing that I'm doing in Soul Food IST College. Now, let me talk about the courses quickly Then I'll give the telephone numbers out again. The telephone number that you will use to do your registration, I'll talk about the courses quickly. Then I can give you the details of the telephone number for you to register right now, because the class is going to begin this coming Sunday. Okay? Today is 5th. Today is Friday 5th. And the class is beginning on the 7th. That is this coming Sunday. In the morning, exactly 8:30, you are seated. Okay? Now, the first level, we divide it into level 1, 2, 3, 4, 5. The first level, we try to put about 3 courses in only level 1. Now, so that means that in level 1, those 3 courses will give you 3 professions and 3 titles, okay? So before you finish level 1 in 4 months, you'll be able to do 3 professional courses. The first course in level 1 is computer hardware. This very course, lots of people are making serious money out of it. This course shows you how you'll be able to repair computers when the computer is faulty. You can be able to repair it and take your money and put it into your pocket. And in Soul Food IST College, we are training our students also to be able to build computers. They will go and get the parts, build it, and program it for use. There are a lot of computers being sold on these digital markets these days. Most of them, especially the ones like the gaming machines with light and all that. These are all about, look, most of them are being built by Soul Food IST College students. We show you how to be able to build, these serious computers for the tropics, all right? And that's what we do. So some of my students, they are even in school, but they are already getting contracts. So that is computer hardware for you that makes you a computer technician. Then from there, we move you to computer network technician or computer networking. That makes you computer network technician. Then from there, we teach you printer repairs or printer technician, all right? That makes you a printer technician. So these 3 courses, the computer hardware that makes you computer technician, the computer networking that makes you computer network technician, and then the printer hardware also that talks about the printer technician. So all these courses are given to you in level 1. Level 1 alone, if you should know the price tag on level 1 alone, is not easy. Then when you finish in 4 months, we graduate you, give you your certificate. Then we encourage you to go to level 2. If you arrive in level 2, we have 3 courses there also that is supposed to be run in 4 months. All right? The first one, we call it advanced networking, that talks about network security and administration. From there, we talk about CCTV installation. We talk about CCTV installation. All right? The CCTV cameras these days that are in people's homes and in people's offices, okay, or in people's companies, we are teaching you how you'll be able to install them and get them configured for you. So a lot of my students now have companies running all these very things, and they are making a lot of money. Then the last course within level 2, that's the 3rd course, is satellite dish installation. We teach you all these things that you'll be able to even install dishes like DSTV dishes, and these are the things that they need installers. And all the other TV stations that use satellite dishes, we teach you all these things. Then when you finish level 2 also, we graduate you again. Then we give you a certificate. Every level you need to be graduated. We give you certificates. If you want to move on, you move on. We don't wait for you to finish all the levels up to level 5 before we give you a certificate. No. These are all huge courses in every level. And from there, they give you a certificate. If you want to move on, you move on. If you said you are okay with level 2, nobody will force you into level 3. Now in level 3, we teach you artificial intelligence courses. Very expensive ones, and a lot of people are making serious money out of artificial intelligence courses now these days. Okay? Then we go to level 4. We teach you forex trading, cyber security. We teach you forex trading and cyber security. Very expensive courses. Ask anybody at all the price tag that is on cyber security. All these things, we are giving it to you for free. Then level 5, we teach you how you will become an air conditioning technician. An air conditioning technician. Okay, not auto, but the ones that they install in houses. All right? The ones that they install in houses, all of them are doing what? We are teaching all these things. And then we also teach you how you'll be able to repair mobile phones. So whoever that is doing the listening, please. Whoever that is doing the listening, these are the courses we are giving to you. So level 1, we teach you, we give you its courses and its formats. Right after that, you move to level 2. We graduate, you give certificate. Level 3, level 4, level 5, depending upon the number of courses that you want to do or the number of levels you want to go. After all the courses are free. So those are the courses. I've given you the duration. I've given you the courses that are worth over $3,000. And we are starting this Sunday, this very Sunday, we are starting. We start at 8:30 in the morning. We close at 1:30. Just know that, don't worry about your church. We don't have any church in heaven. I'm trying to give you a career that will make you worship God well, because a hungry man is an angry man. But if you're able to get a career, you have peace of mind. You'll be able to serve God in truth and in spirit. This is what I'm also doing to be a blessing to the public. Whether you are a Ghanaian or a non-Ghanaian, you can also come. If you're a Muslim, you can come. A Rastafarian, you can come. If you're a Christian, you can come. I don't have a problem with anybody. So far as you have the interest to learn, why not? Come. And we'll take you, what? We will let you become a guru. If you had a lot of pensioners are coming in. Lots of pensioners are coming in. Lots and lots of parents are coming in with their children to come and sit down on that Sunday and study. So the number again that you will use to register. How do I even register? Just text your name and your telephone number. Send a text message to the number I'm coming to give to you. Okay, that includes your name and your telephone number. That is all we want. In the text message, write your full name and your telephone number and send it to the number either by SMS or by WhatsApp. We'll pick any of them. So this is the number. Don't call the number. All we need tonight is for you to just text your name and your telephone number, okay? So the number is 0244 88 94 24 0244 88 94 24 0244 88 94 24. That is the number. Just text your name and your telephone number to it, okay? The number is 0244 88 94 24 0244 88 94 24 0244 88 94 24. After this very break, I will give you the studio line to call. If you want to call to ask me any question, by the grace of God, God will help me to be able to answer you. Okay? So I will be right back.
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0: All right. Start learning the skills that can change everything. Exactly 12 a.m. They'll be taking me off air. So I'm giving the studio lines now. Those of you down to probably call me right now live and ask any question at all. By the grace of God, God will help me to answer you, okay? And in case you are calling and probably they take me off air, the radio station takes me off air, I am still in the studio. I can still listen to you. I can still pick your calls when you call, okay? So I'm giving you the studio lines now, or studio line now, just one number. If you want to talk to me right now in the studios, the number is 0244-513656. 0244-513656. 0244-513656. You can call me right now and we will be able to talk to you. 0244-513656. Hello.
7: Bishop.
0: Yes, sir.
7: You
0: can call me right now. 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
7: Okay. Mimiti, I'm an official town.
0: Mpacho, you.
7: If you start a question, you're saying, Uba Bwabongwana.
0: Uba Bwabongwana, MADN, Mpacho.
7: Registration. Who registers?
0: Mpacho, how register na? What text you holding?
7: I'm a testing meeting.
0: And no, I don't know why. Won't you have registration fee? Why? Hello. It's 0244-513656. Hello.
8: Hello. Bishop.
0: Yes, sir.
8: Yo, Mr. O, my testimony and I'm Baba go. Oh, I can't. 30
0: days, so I can be possible. Be possible, sir. Odin bank one day, I don't have a problem.
8: Oh, yeah, need a problem because I mean, Timothy
0: and no problem. In too bad, me are testing, need the any wood in the same message. Why? Umbe Frochna. Why?
8: Okay.
0: Yamishao. 0244513656. 0244513656.